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3: Back, mutual aid to the city. 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
7: 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Fitness.
0: 1202. Where is he?
8: 4566.
9: 506.
5: 12 received. This is supposed to be right at the intersection.
8: 533 also.
1: Copy.
2: That's what we had. 60s male, not sure if a white male or black male.
1: 4526, 4506. It's going to be 4002 Foothill Path, 4002 Foothill Path off of Copperfield. Sheila Telfels is stating that there's been a rabid raccoon on her front porch walking around in circles for hours.
5: Ready 12. We've investigated the area. We see nothing. Appears to be unfounded. You can cancel everybody.
9: Is it copy?
1: 2002.
3: Need back to en route.
1: Unit 543, copy your property check.
3: Eves, mutual aid to the city, Bravo response. Injury due to a fall, 312 McLennan Ave.
7: To rescue 14 responding. Rescue 14, caller indicating that it may be a bariatric patient. Also requesting you to the entrance in the rear of the building. And AMR is responding.
2: Rescue 14, copies. Engine 14 will be in roll momentarily.
7: And so they shall. Engine 14 up here responding. 2004.
3: Notification for AMR East, mutual aid to the city. 312 McLennan Ave, crossing Midland Ave and Howard Powell Terrace. It's an 80-year-old female, injuries due to a fall. City of Syracuse, Parish, 2004.
9: 382 on control.
0: 3821.
9: I'll be following 02 to the crime lab.
0: 3-2.
1: Units on Bellevue and Arthur, your status?
10: 3-0-1 control, ending mileage is going to be plus 6.
8: 9.
1: Copy.
0: 20-04.
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1: 643, clear back on your previous.
2: 22 off there.
11: 10 units for a noise complaint to Silver Street Event Center, Village of Syracuse.
9: 5706, control.
1: 5706.
9: You gave me the animal complaint. 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
11: 3401, 3402, I have you. You all set?
0: So, larceny and vest, Grove Street, North Syracuse.
9: 4506, 4506, 79.
2: Copy, hold it.
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12: 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MEN 69208. Should come back out. We're back here with one. 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
3: 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Apartment 720, 2-year-old female. 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
13: 824, it also looks like he's on parole out of Watertown.
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7: 2-14 arrived.
0: 419.
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0: Nova 7, Nova Medic right. Hey, for 79, hit and run just occurred. The Dollar General, hold over Florida, Thomas, Salina.
1: 4-5-2-2.

0: 522, parking lot at Dollar General, 602 Old Liverpool Road. Caller is Nicole Sear. Do have one in charge, so 32 is for suicidal and PIC. She's going to be in a black Mitsubishi Mirage. Was hit by a male on a bike. Left damage to her vehicle. Male on the bike took off towards Destiny Mall 10 minutes ago. Incident occurred at the Buckley Road, Old Liverpool Road intersection. You're in Route 2011.
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1: 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Meeting with Lineage Taylor regarding her son, Samaj Coleman, 18-year-old black male. Says she wants him removed. No weapons, no intoxication, 2012.
4: 540, copy.
1: 3102 is clear. 3614 is clear. 3600 is clear. 2012. 43, I got it.
2: Nova 7 clear.
1: 4526 for an iPhone crash detection, Southland at Southland Drive.
5: 42974, Rockland and South Ave.
1: Go ahead. 4506, we can take this.
5: New York, Lincoln, 6275, LLL, 6275.
1: Copy. Copy, 4506. It's in the South Salina Street, just north of Southland Drive. No information.
0: 3802, right?
2: 4526, I was on channel 2, my bad.
1: That's okay, 4506 is going to take it anyways.
2: Okay, thanks.
0: Unit 3204 status.
1: 2013.
4: 04, all set, no need.
0: 2013.
6: Pedro, Annihilation Rescue, Survey Hospital, South Salina and South O.
1: 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For what's in is an 80, possibly only a 79. 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
5: Fortune, I was there for us.
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2: Copy.
1: Copy, it's down a street at Canton Street. We have several callers on this. Some people have talked to the involved parties who say that nobody's injured.
8: First Street, Canton Street, 70 men possible. We're going to take this. If you can get another rig started, we're going to check in on this one.
4: 3-0-1-0.
1: 429, your RO is a Jared Johnson showing signal 44. Vehicle's also coming back to a VW Suburban, white in color, showing registration expired.
0: 0-0.
6: Nedro, Annihilation Rescues, Nedro Rescue 42, I copy you responding. So, Survey Impossible, iPhone crash detection, South Salina Street and Southland Drive for Nedro and Annihilation. No further information, no answer on a callback. 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
4: Control, Nedra Rescue 42.
6: Nedra Rescue 42.
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4: You can put us in the area. We were parked at Speedway on the corner. There was no vehicle accident there, but we're still going to take a look for the phone. Old Nation Unit Quarters.
1: Copy.
6: Copy, you're in the area. I just have this call. United Nation Units in holding quarters for Nedra at this time.
4: Nedra, heard you on the way.
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4: Major, are you arrived in the area?
1: City and Center Point of Information. 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The Central Hub, 2015.
6: Great, thank you.
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10: 706 is on.
1: Happy.
6: Northwest Rescue. The signal AD appears to be minor at this point. Camp Street, Downer Street for Northwest. Two vehicles. We had it as a 79 GBAC rolled up on it. Are some hazards. 2016.
1: Unit 630 clear.
0: 4401, copy your stop on it. Adelaide Parkway, south of the railroad bridge. 2016.
1: Unit 516.
2: 516.
1: 516, we have a hang-up call at the creek walk with nothing heard in the background and nothing on the callback.
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12: 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Back pain.
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0: Mini 8. Assist. Ambulance. 312 McQuinnon Avenue. Between Midland Avenue and Argyle Terrace. Mini 8. Assist. Ambulance. 12 McQuinnon Avenue. Between Midland Avenue and Argyle Terrace.
1: Mini 8 airs arrived for an 83 female in Drifter Fall looking for lifting assistance. 2018.
2: First closed call for Nedra on Mega Nation, 2018.
3: Channel 5 Minutes Point, rolling roadblock southbound 81 from 7th North from the Parkway and from Old Liverpool Road, 2018.
2: Northwest Rest.
3: Four five two three clear. 4521 clear.

0: 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Apartment 720, 82 female. 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Nova is your ambulance from 9 miles out. Northwest, you have two calls. 2019.
1: Ways one transporting.
0: Ned, we're in the 93 logged out.

Pancho Westland units. Speeds doing rolling roadblocks southbound 81 from 7th North Street, the Parkway, and Old Liverpool Road. Unit 4506, Fire Department found the phone and the owner. There was no accident.

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1: Unit 4401 status.
2: Lenny 3. Breathing problems. 634 Velasco Road. Between Overlook Drive and Stolp Avenue. Lenny 3. Breathing problems. 634 Velasco Road. Between Overlook Drive and Stolp Avenue.
0: 22.
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5: 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Northwest 1, see, Northwest car 1 arrive. 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
0: It's an assault at Community Park Lines Parkway. It's some players that are attacking an ump.
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0: It's an assault in progress at Community Park, One Lions Parkway off of Maple Road. Mitch Milken's calling us in. It's some players that are attacking an ump. We have a very bad phone connection, but one is a 40s white male in a black pickup, and they are at the first ball field when you pull into the park.
1: There will rescue on engine one, of course.
0: Hi, 722 and route. 361
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4: 663, hold me out. Stop that on Gifford.
0: Copy.
1: Northwest RP3 responding to the 80.
0: 572212. The caller did give a plate number of that black pickup, 13645, Nora Frank, 13645, and F. It comes back to a Jason Roche, who's signal 44.
5: Two copy. 2025.
0: Apparently that male is now leaving the parking lot in the black pickup towards Route 48.
5: 5722
1: clear. 5704. 5704. Any of 433 for a physical domestic in progress, 1315 North Line Street.
5: Still on this call, we're trying to finish things up. What's the last known direction of travel on that black pickup? And where's return to?
4: 443, we'll take that shortly.
1: Copy.
0: So it was going towards the main road, but they can't see it once it goes to the main road, but the plate comes back to 201 Blackberry Road. 201 Blackberry.

0: Yeah, 433. 1211, vehicle's in the driveway.
1: Yeah, 586 clear.
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1: 5706, you can add me to that.
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0: Excuse me, 3792 Orange Gulf Road, 3792 Orange Gulf Road off of Route 20, number 2 Road East. John Powers wants to report his son, Nolan Powers, missing. He's a 35-year-old white male. He resides alone at 8429 East Seneca Turnpike, and he hasn't been seen in a couple days. He has some mental problems. He hasn't been doing very well recently. He doesn't have a vehicle right now either.
1: Hey, clear. 3802
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0: please. 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Nolan Powers is 32 resist in the car. Is possible signal 44.
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6: Poly ambulance medics, Delta response, difficulty breathing, 349 French's Bay Road.
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0: 10-1 units, EMS responding, difficulty breathing, 349 French's Bay Road, Thomas Elliott, 2031.
6: Call ambulance mass, Delta response for 57 female, shortness of breath and dizziness, the blood clot in the back of her leg. 349 French's Bay Road off of Windmill Lane and Lake Road, Tully Fire District. Still before arrived.
1: 3802, clear.
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0: City units on a point of information. Fire EMS responding to breathing problems. The rescue mission 122 Dickerson Street, 2053. 543 arrived.
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2: 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Breathing problems. 122 Dickerson Street, rescue mission shooter. Between South Cloven Street and Granger Street. Mini 1. Breathing problems. 122 Dickerson Street, rescue mission shelter. Between South Clinton Street and Granger Street.
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0: Hill 5, US Point, there you have John Glenn Boulevard at Cold Springs Road, Thomas Salina. Silver Ford Focus, New York, Lincoln Boy Adam, 9136. LBA, 9136, swerving all over the road, almost hitting other vehicles. Last scene, heading towards 690. 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

0: 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K9 8593-802 Court Street, Dominican Monastery. Caller gave the address 802 Court Street, then disconnected. Caller has not been able to get back in touch with them. Chair search based on the phone number shown, possibly Juanita Williams, room 223.
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5: 630 and 640, copy an assault just occurred, 106 Dudley Street, Brothers Fine Food, 106 Dudley Street, Brothers Fine Food off of Fitch Street. It occurred at 117 Putnam. Caller is a Cyan Rouse, bitch, who's attacked by a Renaya, unknown last name, 17-year-old black female, and her sister. Her eye swollen and her lip is split. Ambulance is refused. It happened about 15 minutes ago. Says Renaya did have a stick, but ended up putting it down. She was drinking before the incident as well. They're both at the Putnam Street address, 2044.
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0: K985593. Looks like you guys can hold off for now. 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
9: 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EMS responding on a possible stroke to Brookdale, Summerfield, Summerfield Village Lane, Town of Onondaga. And Unit 3, disabled vehicle, John Glenn Boulevard near the westbound 690 Ram Town of Gettys.
10: 3614.
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9: 3614, it's going to be John Glenn Boulevard near the westbound 690 Ram. I don't have a vehicle type.
0: K9-8-593, I'll have you back out for a berg in progress, 1025 Sunny Crest Road. Mayville truck arrived.
10: 4161 clear and out of services.
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7: K9-8-0.
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7: TLC-441, stroke, try the response. Brookdale, Somerville.
0: Unknown if Doc better or not. College reporting a male trying to get in the back door. It's going to be a 20s black male. I see him wearing a blue shirt, blue pants, unknown weapons. Male sitting on the wall drinking. 2045.
9: 5705, Cavendish stop, Grand Avenue, Hillcrest.
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7: TLC 441, stroke, charter, response, Brookdale, Summerfield, 100, Summerfield, Village Lane, Preston, Alaska Road, New Dead End, apartment 206. It says stroke. 89-year-old male, on the Gale Fire District, 2046.
0: And it's a clear and start for a call for police, route 298, time to what?
5: 3404.
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5: 10-20 units, the rolling roadblock is done for now.
8: 3404, 3400. Call for police, Route 298. It was an open line, female screaming that she was being forced out of a vehicle. No answer on callback, nothing in chairs. Approximately happened on Route 298, just past Ridings Road, in front of the Baldwin Hall.
5: 3404.
2: 4523, can I have me cancel K-9?
11: 295, you cover that?
5: 3611, capture property tax.
2: I'm not fine.
11: Okay.
8: 3404, 3404, it's a possible black vehicle.
11: Meaning one off there. Channel 5 units point regarding the rolling roadblocks on 81 in the area of Old Liverpool Road. It's back open for now, 2047.
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11: Units responding to North Star. An adult female came outside with the children, was arguing with another adult, but it appears they're all now going inside the apartment.
1: Copy.
11: 2048. Four four zero one clear.
5: Unit 6439. Unit 5782 clear. Unit 543 clear. Unit 516.
7: 443 status. 516.
5: 516, are you able to take a look at the hang-up call plotting 215 Arlda?
7: Where was it at?
5: 215 Arnold Ave.
7: Yes, I'll take a look at it. Yeah, 443 status check.
5: Copy, thank you.
12: Also, thank you.
7: Okay. Minnow 83, clear.
11: 452 to arrive.
7: Five 16, you get 43 that.
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5: 4401 clear, 3614 arrived.

0: 516, we also have two loud complaints, both no CC. One is on Roland Street, and one is East Fayette.
1: 43 and Wolf.
2: Ways to reclaim.
0: Copy. It looks like the one on at Parkside Commons now wants to meet. You can just regret that one.
3: 4101 clear.
2: No 4 transporting.
1: Copy.
4: 3600. Put the vehicle just after exit 7B for Felt Road. All marker 7.7.
0: Copy.
1: 516.
0: Unit 516.
1: Yeah, the one at Parkside, Barry Brown, is he already called him today?
0: Stand by, I'll take a look.
3: Attention North units, the rolling roadblocks have resumed southbound 81 from 7th North and southbound on the Parkway to Liverpool.
1: 89 on there.
0: Looks like he hasn't called today, but he does call pretty frequently.
5: Marcellus and Lee Mulroy in Pleasant Valley.
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5: 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One vehicle into the ditch. 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
7: 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I'll be out with two vehicles. I'll get you some registrations in a moment.
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7: 4524. First one's going to be New York Reg, Lincoln, St. Paul, 2265. 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
0: Copy. Yeah, it's on Dudley Street. Your status?
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5: AC Chief, you're responding. Do a rescue 14 and quarters.
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0: 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Now I understand.
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0: Yeah, go ahead.
2: Waves, T-shirts, Delta response, Chipotle.
7: 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I'll be all set.
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0: Racing. Please, on a point of information, fire EMS responding to an unknown problem. East Jefferson Street, Montgomery, 2053.
2: 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Fairmount Fire District, 2053.
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9: Mini 1. Unknown problem. East Jefferson Street and Montgomery Street. Mini 1. Unknown problem. East Jefferson Street and Montgomery Street.
8: 2212 patrol.
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0: City is on point of information for now. Fire is responding to a fire investigation. 1001 Canal Street, 2055.
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3: 25 units point. The rolling roadblock southbound 81. That's clear for now. 2056.
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10: 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If you haven't already, you can close this for fire. 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
0: 5782, are you clear to copy?
14: It's a 23-year-old male who had a couple seizures. He's now conscious and breathing, talking to employees. To the Chipotle Mexican Grill, 3600 West Genesee Street.
16: Yeah, go ahead.
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2: Engine company 9, the caller's from the U-Haul on the boulevard. As you can see, leaves gray smoke over in that area. Burnett and Lodi. 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
0: 663 clear back on your previous. Unit 663, clear.
14: 3103, traffic complaint at the movie tavern.
0: Unit 6-1 in service.
12: Yes.
14: It's in front of the movie tavern. Meet with Alex Holmes, wearing a 40s white male, who was highly intoxicated, was yelling at the screen and asked to leave. Caller was worried that he's going to get in and drive.
16: Copy, I'm in route. 01, you can have it.
5: Northwest car 2 responding.
14: Copy, that guy is now in a dark blue Audi. He's leaving, heading towards the light by Costco. LSP 5682, Lincoln St. Paul 5682. It doesn't say, just that he was headed towards the light by Costco. Plate comes back on a blue Audi to Emma Kenev of Walton Street.
12: Sorry, Andrew.
16: Fire
12: on here.
5: He was Northwest units. Caller's indicating now it appears to be minor damage only.
14: 2100.
13: Yeah, there's no bird. You make this warrant on.
2: Copy. Units, point information. Injury due to a fall. The Windsor Place Apartments, Bear Road, across of Oak Drive, Conklin.
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14: 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NAVAC 7, Falls, above response, 5607 Bear Road at Windsor Police Apartments.
16: Me, yeah, on the air.
2: Units 3203-3201, Bear Road Domestic, Diffin Road, cross of Falconwood Drive, Cicero.
0: 3203.
14: Control of the Baldwinville unit for notification.
11: 3002.
12: 3202.
14: It is a 79 structure involved on Land Rushway.
11: 3002, copy. Can you clear me a 10 showman route?
14: NAVAC 7, Falls, Bravo Response, 5607 at Windsor Police Apartments. Apartment F is in Frank 4, between Harris Circle and Oak Drive. 4060s male, with an injury after a fall, North Syracuse Fire District, 2102.
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2: 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Carol. Notar is the caller in regards to her son, Jacob Notar, 31-year-old black male, verbal only, no weapons, no intoxication.
14: Copy, it's going to be 800 Land Rush Way at the Baldwin Park Apartments. Donna Evans is calling this in. She said she doesn't really know what's going on, but a vehicle hit the structure. She's disabled, and she's trying to get further.
11: 02, copy, I'm 01's off of clear as well.
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14: 3-0-2-0-1. It's a black SUV that possibly just hit the rain gutter and then drove away towards the Meigs Road.
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12: 969.
0: 969.
12: 3001 to control. I'm claiming 17.
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12: All I hear, there was a low battery from a smoke detector. It's dripping. What was the chance of?
0: Copy.
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2: 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Should 22S3?
12: 5706 control.
2: 22S3. 5706. Coming down in the area. 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
19: Got me. 600 Craddock Street, Elmwood Park. Got it, I'll say 2105.
2: 3202 arrived.
5: Northwest car 2, engine 11 arrived.
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18: Holding myself, engine 21 only. Do you have a maintenance number?
5: Yeah, I'll check. Nothing's popping up in CAD on a special situation, but I'll check.
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18: Okay.
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5: Got it. Northwest units are holding engine 21 only, car 1, you're clear.
1: It's going to be a blue Ford, New York, Lincoln Henry Adam 3804, LHA 3804. The operator was a older, light-skinned male. Pointed a gun at somebody. Incident occurred about 15 minutes ago. RO's address is going to be 130 Minerva Street in the city. Per Cortland, it's going to be a stop and hold if located. And a point 2106.
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1: DR, 374-642. 374-642.
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10: 533, I'll advise.
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3: 640. Craddock is code 4. Can you add me back to the assault, please?
5: Copy. Okay. 3201, 3203. It is a rolling domestic on Lakeshore Road, traveling westbound. Last seen in the, or last plotting in the area of Torchwood Lane. Caught the grad. An open line with a female staying, male is putting his hands on her in the car. It was apparently going good in the background. Never confirmed anything. And again, was plotting on Lakeshore Road, traveling towards Snowshoe Trail. 03 en route. Get you further as we get at 2117.
2: Yeah, it's on the MBC Lee Mulroy Road, Marcellus. You got Just Joe's for your tow.
5: Sorry.
9: Nova 5 to fire control. Do you have any more information on this medical alarm?
4: Mini 18 arrived.
5: 3201 route.
1: That's a negative. Alarm company had no further information on the patient and their whereabouts.
9: Received.
7: 533 arrived, 2118.
0: 3404, I copy that note.
1: Phase 1 clear and locked off, 2118.
5: Cicero is now plotting at 31 Lakeshore.
2: 4401 at the property check.
1: 21 copy.
5: Cicero units, previous domestics involving this number from chairs, involving Amico Fuentes versus a Chico Vecchio, 21-year-old black male. Unknown if they're involved or related at this point.
2: Yeah, 5765 status.
5: Right now they're plotting it on 31, right near the 81 overpass.
2: 2119.
5: And now southbound on 11 from 31.
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3: 629.
5: 5701 arrived.
1: 629. you copy that it was spotting within 84 yards of this building?
10: I got one adult male en route to the PSB to get a warrant and then to the book. Can I get a sergeant to 7 for a notification?
9: Affirmative. 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
1: Received. 414.
11: 3204. I'm going to 11, East Circle.
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5: Copy.
1: 419.
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14: 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I'll start for Cognoy 11.
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5: Go ahead, Chief. Last plot was at Route 11 at Reese Drive, southbound 11 at this point. Route 11 at Reese.
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7: 633654 on a possible flight in progress. 134 Reed Ave, 134 Reed cross the Snope and Bellevue. 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
11: 633, copy.
16: 54, got it.
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7: Christian.
15: Cicero, possible electrical fire at Chipotle.
5: Units for the Rural Domestic, the updates have stopped at the intersection of Route 11 at Reese. We're still working on the vehicle description. 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
14: 3202, same traffic, East Circle on 11.
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5: Copy.
2: 5708.
15: Cicero fire, possible electrical fire at Chipotle, 7944 Brewerton Road off Hogan Drive, Cognoy Road. For Cicero, called in by, I believe, an employee. The outlet was smoking. Not currently smoking, but they still have an electrical burning odor in the restaurant. Okay. Yeah, FTAC 3, 2123.
12: Nolan Powers has been located. He's at St. Joe's CPAP. I'll be en route.
8: Lenny 5. Chest pains. 135 State Fair Boulevard. Star Park Apartments. Between West Genesee Street and Waite Avenue. Lenny 5. Chest pains. 135 State Fair Boulevard. Star Park Apartments. Between West Genesee Street and Waite Avenue.
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2: Received
5: 2123. 4513-5709. Copy a robbery alarm. The North Syracuse District Office. West Ave. Cross with Hazelhurst. Clay.
12: 513 on the right.
5: What the year?
12: No, I'm out with a complaint now. Said there's no break in.
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2: Reset.
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13: 3935, control.
0: Go ahead.
13: Put me on the follow-up warrant under PD. I'll get you a DR in a sec.
0: Seven.
5: Units put information, EMS, Correction Fire Department for an electrical fire, Chipotle. Brewerton Road, cross of Hogan Drive, Cicero. 21, 23 hours.
1: Wave 3 arrived at the hospital. Marcellus A2B arrived. SOS to be transporting 2124.
0: Until the 3910.
9: Good.
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9: Can you have 3911 respond to the PD to assist the other unit? It's going to be a follow-up bench warrant. I got a DR when you're ready.
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1: 461.
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1: 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Marcellus A1, chest pains, Delta response, 2322 Otisco Valley Road.
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15: 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For Amber Rescue, 86 male, chest, back, and shoulder pain, Delta response, 2127.
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18: 3002, clear. Channel 4 units, point units, responding, difficulty breathing. 20 North Beaver Street, the old Erie Place Apartments, Village of Jordan, 2130.
8: 451 and 441.
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23: Amber Car 3 is arrived.
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7: 521, verbal domestic invest, 50 Presidential Plaza, the Jefferson Towers, apartment 501. Angel Christian's calling in about their ex. George Derby, possible signal 32 arm and resist on the male half, not on scene. 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
1: 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Hollow Rescue 22, Jordan Squad 24, Northwest Engine 21, Elbridge Engine 1, Tanker 2, Plainville Tanker, Mills Engine, on a reported fire, 2172 Bitters Road, cross of Bennett's Corners Road and Gillybrook Road. Amber, standby 1 for Warner Zempis fire. Northwest Engine 21, you're en route. Elbridge Engine, Elbridge Tanker 2, Plainville Tanker, Mills Engine 10, Hollow Rescue 22, Jordan Squad 24, near the Ritz, on a possible fire, 2172 Bitters Road, cross the Bennett's Corners and Gillybrook Road. Operations are going to be on TAC 4. Something's on fire in the new addition per the caller. There's no injuries. They were advised to evacuate. Amber, I copy your holding quarters, 2137.
2: 531.
3: Salve, car 1 en route.
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4: Yeah, it's going to the fire on Bitters Road and Camillus. Caller stating they threw the rags outside. They're still burning. There's nothing on fire inside the house.
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9: Hey, rescue 1 in route, 1 EMT.
4: And yes, for a hazard pedestrian on the highway, westbound 690 near 695, town of Dennis.
3: 340, sir.
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8: 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Allowing for the larceny back and pending.
1: Albert Sky 3, okay.
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3: 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I'll take that one. 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
0: 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Bay 5 off here.
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0: 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Looks like we have a possible file 5 for Megan, criminal contempt.
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1: He's screaming in the background that she's lying just to get the police there.
0: 3103 arrived.
5: 3201 arrived.
1: Cars will be here for verdict.
6: Okay, 3402 to 3404.
1: Go ahead.
2: You can cancel, we'll be all set here.
1: 04, copy.
5: 3404, do you want me to take you back to the floor tonight?
0: 540 arrived, 2144.
1: If you could just hold off just for a minute.
0: Copy that, man.
2: Hey, there's company 17 off.
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3: 5704Q, copy us off.
0: 5704.
2: Warners of the TP's at the scene, Camillus engine 10 responding. 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
3: We got Route 31 by the railroad tracks with King Boy John, 848, KBJ, 848.
6: 3204, can you do a callback and have him come out?
0: 2145. 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
1: Unit 10, verdict, the female's coming downstairs, so she doesn't know where the gun is now.
6: 43, copy.
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6: Fine, 782, same.
0: Received. Got it.
4: Warner's buffer 713 on scene.
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0: 3600 arrived.
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1: Copy, cars, you can go with the air. I need 2 for it.
0: 3614 arrived. Getting suspect information. Male of the gun is going to be a tall, approximately 30-year-old white male, black hoodie.
1: I say.
4: Burger 200, officer car 400 arrived. Received.
1: 51 and 61 arrived. 419, if they're not violent, no weapons. Can we see if AMR will advise on that? They just called asking us to advise. Looks like she's lost in the mall somewhere.
7: 3614. I'll be out with him just before the second pedestrian bridge.
1: Copy.
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6: 633,
11: Helium Rescue 1, there's no need for PD here. Can we get an ETA on the ambulance, though?
6: 633.
11: They're still about 7 miles out. Received.
0: 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First Street at Woods Road, Village of Solvay, 2147.
11: Liberal Engine 2 and quarters.
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1: 16,
6: you need me to read?
1: Maybe a 10 off this and a 12 off the other follow-up warrant. 491, right?
0: Copy.
6: 429, same traffic.
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11: 501.
12: Alright, it's going to be a white male, since I pulled over and he took off in the woods.
6: 4511, detained.
1: Copy, 1 detained, 2148.
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14: Everybody coming, just going to slow it down. Nobody seems to take a shot here.
0: 5704 clear.
11: Yeah, we're good with the air, thank you.
0: Copy. 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Channel 4 is going to be clear. 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
0: Very safe.
14: 320401. Again, the caller is not on scene. There's additional notes on a call. You can look at it.
11: 04, copy.
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0: 5704, you're in route 3520 Hayes Road, the J&S West. 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
0: 531's clear, 2152.
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15: Brother.
0: 3614.
15: S1 copy. Can you just start the two closest county units that way for now?
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0: Received. Since you cleared the first time, the caller called back and wanted you to know the hand on scene is a Aaron Lee Flynn on probation and known to use marijuana.
7: Unit 3402 to control.
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17: NAVAC 3, transporting 2153.
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7: 516.
15: 5402. The RO, Richard Bennett, is it possible 32 for armed, dangerous, and resist?
0: 516.
7: 3402, copy.
6: Where's our caller at on this right now?
10: 33, we're up at Stolten, sounding less and less like a gun was actually seen.
7: Copy.
0: 4511, clear.
9: This is Roger, one's clear.
6: 431, you can clear me at 10, I'm into the mall.
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10: In 33, they're now saying that they heard the gunshots from several blocks away. 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
14: Unit 5701 arrived in Phoenix. Any need for status checks?
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8: Swimming New York Reds, Mary Edward Nancy 624A, MEN 624A with one. Should come back to a silver Audi SUV.
9: 631 with them.
15: Okay.
17: Crazy, 3 clear, 2157.
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0: 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K9 8's clear, 2157.
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1: 361 arrived, 3103 clear.
2: 5792.
1: 3614 arrived.
0: Sir, got a caller, does not wish to meet, stating 81 northbound at 7th North, that the cones and the hazard sign may cause an accident. That's something you can handle.
1: 3600 arrived.
2: Yeah, we'll take a look at it. It's not our responsibility, but we'll take care of it.
0: Thank you, sir.
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0: 5702, I'll add you.
1: 5765, that's stop. Willis Ave off of West Rosie Street in the city.
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6: Horse Corners, possible apartment fire, 29 Galloway Drive.
7: City is on a point of information in the area of West Street from the eastbound 690 ramp. It's got a dark SUV speeding and brake checking. They just got off the West Street exit. It's going to be very near registration. Lincoln Zebra Adam, 8890, LZA, 8890, 2202.
0: Copy. Again, no one to meet with caller stating in the area of the detour there. 7th North off from northbound cones and such were not in line. She thought it would cause an accident. You're on it at 2202.
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5: 633, 533, both clear, 2203.
1: 5708 arrived, 5765 clear.
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6: 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From Horse Corners Fire, Station 2 area, Meadow Squad 4, the RAT. 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
6: Mars Corners, Battalion 1 responding. 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
12: 5702 in the area. 4512 arrived.
7: 436 clear.
0: Can we get a car with a cage switching to liquid?
1: 633, I'm around the corner.
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1: Unit out at Fitch and Dudley, I don't have anyone on a call there.
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0: 831, we're on the phone, we got one in custody, one in party. Just start us the car with the cage, please.
12: Motor Corners, Battalion 2's arrived.
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1: Copy. You have one in custody at 2208. 633, I copy your en route to that. I will add it to a call.
10: 4509. Any unit to assist for verbal domestic in progress at the Motel 6 on Baptist Way, the town of DeWitt.
0: 94, I'll be all set on 10. I'm not sure if you started one or not.
7: 4509.
0: Copy. Entry of water at?
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12: 3821, I got yours South 2nd Street, Tulip Street, 3802, I got yours on the Onondaga Lake Parkway.
6: 3101 en route.
0: 3401, I can start, 04 is gradual.
6: 4507, clear, 2209.
12: 5702, clear.
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12: 5-7-0-2, I have the traffic stop on my front 81, Northern Lights.
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6: 3600-3614, your status.
2: I'll say I don't know you further.
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2: 461.
5: 521.
17: 320 on the control. 61.
5: 521.
12: 320.
2: Can you amend this to a PIC, please?
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2: Lincoln High School is a 6. 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
5: Receive.
17: Okay.
5: Units 533523.
17: 3201. Correction, I'm 3202.
6: And you have your one off the air. Copy.
5: Unit 533.
12: 4401, 3821, both clear.
19: 533, I'll advise.
2: 4506 to control.
6: 4506.
2: Copy, assist, persist, vehicle.
5: Very soon. 23, you can disregard it. 533, it's a status track being called in by CTS, not on scene currently. 135 Didyma Street, 135 Didyma in the downstairs apartment, across Beatty and Candy Ave. Requesting a check of the children that were left with Jonathan Garcia, 38-year-old male. Concerned that they're going to be injured due to his emotional state. Have the notes sent out to you, 2213. Go ahead.
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6: Copy.
19: 3402. 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
6: 3614.
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6: Received.
17: Yeah, it's on verdict. 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
3: 661, all set.
14: 491, go ahead.
5: All right, sir.
2: The correct address for this is actually going to be 240 Orchard Ave in Nedro. 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
12: Okay, I'm with 07.
14: 91, she's a black female, 26, about 5'5", 170 to 180 pounds. She has short, black hair, brown eyes.
5: Received, 2214.
6: Received.
14: I see wearing black shorts, black tank top. Unknown description of shoes.
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17: 441 and 451, your status? Fire control, Nova 5.
6: 51, we're all set. Turn A3 clear, Morris Corners.
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12: 5701, Kevin Larson, the investment terminal. Lakeview townhouses, old over full road, Thomas Atlanta.
4: I think we're going to have to break down the door to get in. Is there any way we can get access?
12: En route, 2214.
4: And the door code is not working for her door, correct?
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20: both 215. 2-Control, copy it, please.
19: 3403, copy it, clear. 2215. 4506, go ahead.
4: Received.
20: New York, right? Charles David Henry, 2701. GDH, 2701.
19: Received.
20: It's a white SUV, Fox, unoccupied.
19: 4506, can you repeat that?
12: North units, point ambulance, responding to draft here at Paul. Franciscanville of Buckley Road, Tennessee, 2215 hours.
20: It's a white Fox SUV, unoccupied.
19: Received. Clay Rescue, Sys Nova with entry. 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
4: 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Eve A2, right at the hospital. 2216.
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9: 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It is 7.9 southbound.
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19: 3101.
1: Are you open to camera room right now?
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19: 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Salisbury Road and South Avery Ave.
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4: Copy, thanks.
11: 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Troopers are all set. I'll take the 80.
5: 631 is clear, 2219.
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5: Okay.
19: Solve Rescue, 2080. Nearing Salisbury Road and South Avery Ave for Solve Rescue. I believe it's in front of St. John the Baptist. It's a gray ram into a pole. There's no injuries, but there are wires down. The wires are sparking. 2220.
8: 3611, 3614, copy, 79 possible 80, St. John the Baptist Church, Salisbury Road and South Avery Ave, guess.
13: 14.
5: Yeah, it's Fitch and Dudley, your status.
15: 11 in route.
4: 843, you keyed up Nottingham Cross.
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5: Very safe.
4: Marcellus A1, arrived at the hospital, 2220.
8: Copy, it's 79 possible 80, 151 Salisbury Road at the St. John the Baptist Ukrainian Catholic Cemetery between South Avery Ave and Benham Ave. You know, Rashid just calling in a gray Ram versus the pole, states wires down and are sparking, utilize caution. No injury to the driver, no smoke or fluids.
13: 14.
8: 3614 on scene.
19: Saw 821 responding. Engine 21, advise on AMR. They're not responding at this point.
13: 14, still in the room.
8: Gabby.
15: Solid car, one in the room.
5: 661, 521, both clear, 2221.
19: Very safe, Chief. Just copy the note regarding AMR.
8: And unit for a hazard, Route 5 and Bennett's Corners Road, Camillus.
15: I did not.
9: 3102.
19: There are no reported injuries, so they're holding off at this time. You do have wires down that are sparking.
4: Marcellus A4, sick person, alpha response, 4432 Lanthrop Drive.
13: Copy.
8: 3102, it's a hazard, Route 5 and Bennett's Corners. Callers reporting piece of debris on the east side of the road on Route 5 in the middle of the lane. Couldn't tell what it was, but stated that it was large and in the roadway. 2221.
19: Chief, do you know if that's Greater Solway Electric? We weren't sure. We want to make sure we had the right notification.
13: 3923, suspicious vehicle.
8: Go ahead. 4506, clear.
4: Fire District, 2221.
15: If it's coming up as Village of Solway, yes. If it's Town of Geddes, it would be National Grid.
19: Copy. It's in the town. We'll get them started that way.
8: Joey.
15: Thank you.
8: 361114, I'm showing possible 32 resists for the caller, Rashid Gist.
19: Mars Corners, 21 clear.
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0: 5410, 2228. 461 and 494 is a physical domestic, 212 North Townsend Street at Moses to an apartment off of Burnett and Holly. They didn't give an apartment number, we're still working on that part. It's an unknown name caller, so it's a Father Terry, correction, Alan Terry, is trying to leave the apartment building to hand over their mutual child. So the ex-girlfriend's outside, not letting him leave the building, and maced him. At 2228.
3: 5701 arrived.
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3: 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Medium skin tone, black tank top, purple shorts with I Love New York on the back, black and teal sneakers.
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4: Recent.
5: 491 to 431. Go ahead. What'd you last see here? 3101.
3: 3802 clear, 4401 clear.
5: 3101. Put me on property plate, $100 road, and hell, right?
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8: Third party point of information. It's going to be northbound on Fayette in the southbound lane. Looks like a SUV on the wrong side of the roadway. That's all I got.
5: 161.
7: Copy. I'll push on it.
8: 453.
0: Go ahead.
6: 663. This is a 14. You can ask the physical on North Townsend.
0: Copy.
7: 414 to 431. 661, 663, honor harassment, 143 Albert Terrace, 143 Albert, cross South State Street. Doreen Mataguglio is calling in about their neighbor, Dawn, unknown last, ongoing harassment. They are currently separated. I have it out to you at 223.
5: Roger.
7: Can you just give me a 70 when you get a chance?
3: 661, they're separated, can I wait?
5: Copy that.
7: I mean, it's waited 4 hours in a 613 or 610.
0: 31 and 91, the mother is calling us now saying that she's in the food court asleep on a table.
7: 610. You want the harassment to keep holding?
5: I don't copy. I'll go check it out.
0: Resume.
3: 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Brewerton Road in the area, Northern Lights, Tennis Salina.
7: I'll take a look. Might as well take a look at the other calls, ranging from 3 hours to just a few minutes. See if they can hold as well. Gabby.
9: Unit 3922 for a suspicious person in vest. Warren Street off East Genesee Street, Ville de Fayetteville.
10: 3-2. 3-0, Troy Cabot to stop on the Onondaga Lake Parkway.
9: 3922, suspicious person in vest, 102 Warren Street off East Genesee Street and Cedar Street in the Ville de Fayetteville. Near the Lynette Stevens. States that she's been having tire issues with some tire pressure. States she went outside and there's a 30s male on the other side of her car. Male last seen wearing a white graphic t-shirt and shorts and a baseball cap. Incident occurred approximately 20 minutes ago. 4526A watch logged up.
10: Got it. So you came to that point.
9: Got it.
0: 451, 453, and 4600 to 2232.
9: Unit 541, your status.
0: Nova 7 off here. Marcellus A4 arrived. 2233.
9: 533, your status.
5: 53 to 51. Central West on units, point of information. State police conducting a rolling roadblock southbound 81 from 7th North Street to Court Street in the city.
10: No, 5 units point. Another rolling roadblock start southbound 81, Thomas Line at 2233.
9: Unit 533, your status?
11: 51.
12: 533 also.
9: Where is it?
13: We do not have a victim quite yet, so.
10: Copy.
9: 633.
14: I'll have 843 of Martin. We will have an adult male on Martin. Urge the public to show. It's already been notified.
9: Where is it?
0: 4283.
8: 3923. Bud. No vehicle was last seen eastbound on 173 passing FM High School. It's probably in Chittenango by now.
9: Copy that. 549, copy your nose. 2234. 541 is clear, 2234.
5: Phenomenal, do you cover that?
9: Yeah, it's 531, 521.
11: 391, Jack Osborne, in the area. Cover.
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0: Manlius A2 arrived at the hospital, 2235.
9: 3121, suspicious person just occurred, 2910 Erie Boulevard, East 2910 Erie Boulevard, the Smith Street is across. Don Sheltler is calling in, states they own the property, sees two people on camera who appear to be looking. Getting up the pole to the back side of the building there. I have the notes sent out to further 2235.
8: 31, we copy.
10: 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Brewerton Road near Northern Lights Plaza, Tennis Salina.
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10: 4551 on Brewerton Road between the 81 ramp and the bridge. Black Honda Accord and a red Jeep.
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9: 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I have the notes sent out to you, 2236.
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0: AVAC 3, clear. 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
2: 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Copy a Berg alarm. The Dollar General Route 31 near Willett Parkway. Tell the Lysander.
4: 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Nothing seen. Unknown what type of alarm it is. You have tag 3, 2238.
2: 5714, 5722. It's a burglary alarm, the Dollar General, 2998, Route 31, between Loop Road and Willett Parkway. Got an audible front door zone 11 indicator, 2238.
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2: 5722, I'm going to keep you on until I get a... acknowledgement from 5714.
6: 5714, say again.
2: 14, I got a Berg alarm. Did you copy?
6: We did. We're not.
4: 3401, can you put me back on the menacing?
2: Recent.
6: Yes, sir.
2: That's all set, sir. West Zone Units Point, fire responding for an unknown type alarm. Pearl Lakes Golf Course, Old Seneca Turnpike in the town of Skinny Alice.
4: Bible car 2 responding. Approaching Bible car 1.
0: Carol.
6: 2401, I have you clear. 2240.
4: Chief, there's no obvious signs either way, but they're not sure what type of an alarm it is. Advise if you need the police.
0: Very easy.

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3: 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I'm also out of town.
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0: 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So trying to track her.
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5: 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Nothing evident from the outside. 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
1: 3404. 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
6: Car 2, you arrived. Nothing showing you're investigating. Car 1's arrived. 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
1: 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It's a harassment in progress. The New York State Community Residence, 112 Windcrest Drive between West Genesee Street and Rebhan Drive. Got an Irene Rose calling. States she's having issues with an Adrian Clark, 47-year-old black female. It's an ongoing issue with Adrian. No weapons, no intoxication.
3: 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You watching some harassment.
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6: 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Model car 3 arrived. 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
8: 3611A to control.
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9: Yeah, hold the air. Any second start.
4: 4551 arrived, 3201 clear. North units, point ambulance responding injury after a fall. Keepsake Village at Greenpoint. Hold over 4-0, Tennis Line, 2245.
1: 3001 C-Watch, logged off.
9: It's going to be Oswego and Merriman.
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13: Green Lake State Park entrance from Green Lake State Road, New York, correction, Texas, Paul Mary Henry, 9173, PMH 9173, on a black Cadillac. I'm all set.
1: Copy.
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10: 3821 control.
4: Go ahead.
10: Can you show me how 02?
4: Proceed.
1: That's what's on units. Be advised, 81 southbound is now open in regards to the rolling roadblocks. End of point, 2251.
4: Channel 5 units point. The roadblocks are clear for now. Southbound 81, 2250 hours. 2211, I've got the property checked.

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1: 5-0-2 on the stop, Kirkpatrick, North Albert in the city.
2: 3101 scene clear, says.
3: Fire control, Sally, car 1.
0: 3101, copy. Go ahead, Chief.
3: Grid on scene, they're okay with us being released. You can close it for Salve.
1: 4502, when you're clear to copy.
0: 2252, Chief.

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1: Go ahead.
0: Free?
1: Yeah, you can add me.
0: Yeah, no rush.
2: Copy.
3: 3611 C-Watch, clear 2253.
4: Yeah, it's point information. EMS responding to an EMS call on the treadmill on 342 Palmer Ave, crosses Sterling, 2253.

0: Liverpool. 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Franciscanville.
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2: Five seven six five control.
1: 5765.
2: We've gotten her off the highway. You can clear to 15 and a 1.
1: Received.

0: Liverpool Rescue. 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
1: Four fourteen.
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1: Good.
2: 4501, right?
0: I have Destiny Security on the line. They said that the female is in front of Cheesecake by where Nordstrom Rack used to be in the massage chairs.
1: Copy, we're on the way.
0: Copy.
3: Okay. 419, add me in the mall. I'm able, I didn't try.
0: Copy.

0: 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Sustained wire lifting. 138 Liverpool Road.
1: 3201, copy that landline on your terminal.
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1: 2258.

0: 419 security thing is more so by the Bullfinch brewery here. I'll be checking.
1: Copy.
2: Controller 1-2. You'll have squad 2 in a second for the second run.
3: Engine 2 received squad 2 shortly. Liverpool car 3 arrived on Buckley. Morse Corners engine 21 on the air.
0: Yeah, she's here by the elevators. If the unit's on mute, don't hit.
1: Copy.
4: 431 River.
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0: Right by PF Chang's, still honey.
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0: 610 clear. 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
2: Liverpool car 3. Engine 2 can go in and out. I'm all set here.
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0: Copy, Liverpool engine 2. You're in and out. 2303.
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3: 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Apartment 8-2A, reporting a reoccurring noise of stomping, banging, child running, is requesting a callback.
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0: Wave A3, possible suicide attempt, threat, 112 Windcrest Drive at New York State Community Residence, West Genesee Street, for a 44-year-old female, suicidal ideations. 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
0: Nova 5, Falls Alpha Response, 4800 Bear Road at Elderwood Healthcare, between West Taft Road and Bay Chapel Circle, room 314, for an 80-year-old female with an injury after a fall. In the Morris Corners Fire District, 2309.
6: Channel 5, units, point of information. EMS is finding the Elderwood Healthcare on Bear Road, room 314, for an 80-year-old female, injury after a fall. 2309.
0: 3100, 3101. Be advised, the call taker believes the plaintiff sounds either PIC or intoxicated, now saying she just wants to go to her boyfriend's house.
1: 01, very familiar.
0: Yeah.
2: City units on a plan of information. Fire EMS responding to breathing problems, 947 Pond Street, 2310.
5: Fire control number 4.
0: 4504-5714, be advised. We now have a key holder saying that they are going to be responding in a white Chevy Equinox, ETA 15 minutes. Nova 4, go ahead.
5: Got
0: it. 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
0: Received. 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
7: 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Breathing problems. 947 Pond Street, Vinette Towers. Between Becker Street and Warm Street. 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Breathing problems. 947 Pond Street, Vinette Towers. Between Becker Street and Warm Street.
0: Wave 3 en route. Phase A3 arrived. Nova 5 clear. 2310.
8: Mini 2, you're going to apartment 901. 359 mile. Truck 2 arrived.
5: 431.
0: Unit 431.
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0: 664.
5: Now I'm with the office. Could you start us a 78, please? We have a 28-year-old female. She's looking for a transport off to one of the local hospitals.
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0: Yeah, 541.
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2: 451, copy your message. Sending you harassment, 207 Highland Ave, room 3. 207 Highland Ave, room 3, off of Graves Street, meeting with Ashley Thompson. Regarding her ex-boyfriend, Kaylin Williamson. I'm going to send the rest of the notes to your MDT, 2312.
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0: 541 disturbance, 612 West Seneca Turnpike, 612 West Seneca Turnpike. Complaint is a neighbor advised she can hear her neighbors yelling and physically fighting. It's going to be a Greg unknown last, 30s black male, and a Kira unknown last, 20s black female. Unknown weapons, possibly intoxicated, 2312.
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0: 57154. I'm not sure. The business name I'm given is Colden Enterprises, but it is not showing as a valid address, actually.
1: I need to on scene.
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1: Unit 5701 for a verbal domestic invest, Nancy Ave off Lewis Ave in the town of Cicero.
0: 5702, I can take that. 01 can disregard.
2: 5701, I copy direct. 79, thank you.
1: Unit 5702, it's a verbal domestic invest, 5608 Nancy Ave off Florence Street and Lewis Ave in the town of Cicero. New to Stacy LaFer, notes of intent.
0: 5702, can you have our sergeant review this? This has been a call that's been bouncing around between agencies.
1: Copy.

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0: 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Can you go back to channel 2, please?
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0: Copy. It's going to be 6610 Old Colorado Road South, across the Yorktown Circle, and a dead end. 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Car spacers of black Audi. New registration. Mary Edward Nora 5638. MEN 5638. That keeps driving around in the area, circling a block to the hotel. That plate comes back valid to a 92 Volkswagen Corrado, two door, red in color, not an Audi. I don't know if to verify the plate. The driver appears to be a 40s to 50s black male with glasses, tall, skinny, had a black shirt on. Vehicle was last seen in the direction of the Candlewood Suites, but again, it's been circling the area multiple times. All units en route, 2320.
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2: 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Fire responding for a fire alarm at Community, Broad Road, Town of Onondaga, 2323.
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2: Perfect, thanks. 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
10: 429. Juvenile male on board, Ruth Whitey. Starting at 5-6-0-0-3.
0: 3-4-0-4, is there 2 arrive?
11: Copy. 5-7-0-5-7-0-8, copy a Berg in progress. 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
9: 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Where is the security guard at in the parking garage?
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11: 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Colors of Monroe, Eileen, saying someone broke into the house. They're downstairs since her daughter called her from downstairs. Now the call taker is saying they possibly PIC.
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1: Car 2, go ahead.
0: Alarm company just called back, states false alarm, they're requesting to cancel, no reason given. Copy, hold all units in quarters for 345 Noble Ave, you're investigating 2329. Onondaga Hill, car 1's clear.
2: Control to 5706, 5708. I'm not showing any PIC history.
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2: Your caller is also saying there's six people in the residence with her, and she's currently hiding upstairs.

0: 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I have a 1-star residential. I have nothing showing from 3 signs. They'll be investigating.
1: 3631-5765 status.
2: 10 in court, car 2. You arrived, 1-story residential, nothing shown from 3 sides. You're investigating, 2330.
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0: Route 298 nearest cross, Old Comer Road South on New York Ridge. Lincoln Paul David 8199, LPD 8199 on Black Cadillac. 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
4: Unit 451.
3: This will be a 4. We can take that suspicious person.
5: About 362 control.
0: 5726.
5: To cover that last note, the request was to cancel. You will do as such. You can 79 to both of us.
0: 36-2335.
2: Link, we're correct to the fair control.
4: On court car 2. Copy, you're going to 207 Highland Ave. 207 Highland Ave off of Graves Street. We're running two white males, both around 25 to 30 years old, one wearing an orange hoodie with no hood and black jeans, the other with a black hoodie and black pants, walked up to the back door and banged on it. Did that twice and then walked off. Happened about 5 minutes ago, unknown direction of travel. No weapons, no intoxication, 2335.
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7: 298, Old Palmer Road, Henry Mary Zebra, 7060. It's going to be on a black road. 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
0: 4526, 4527, copy. A criminal mischief in progress, Josephine Drive and Boyle Drive, Town of Onondaga.
3: 26.
0: 4526, 4527, 4854, Josephine Drive and Boyle Drive, Town of Onondaga. Colors of Jolin Menendez saying somebody is throwing stuff at the house. Motion sensors are not going off. Stuff is currently being thrown at the house.
2: Both units, copy.
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9: 457. Unit 4506 to control. Add me to criminal mischief.
0: Received. Caller now saying that there's another rock being thrown at the window.
2: Unit 4513-5701 for disturbance in progress at the Windsor Place Apartments, Bear Road off the Harrison Circle, Town of Clay.

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1: South 701 Avenue, Route 4513, it's a disturbance in progress, the Windsor Place Apartments, Building E, Echo, Apartment 6. Known to me, caller stating that her neighbor in Apartment 6 was screaming at her children and slamming doors. Neighbor's a Yvette, unknown last, white female, 40 years of age, was at one point rolling around on the ground outside and the kids were yelling for help. She's now currently back in the apartment with the children.
2: 701, copy and roll.
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0: Six, five, three, clear. 441, I'm going to have you back out on a domestic verbal invest, 1110 Park Street, first floor, 1110 Park Street, first floor off of Mary Street. Going to be meeting with Azam Lesamango regarding husband Isaac Chiteke, 2339.
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4: Channel 5, units, point of information for suspicious mail, reckless driving. The Webb parking lot on Route 31. Caller said there was a male running around the parking lot and a female trying to get him into his vehicle. Male got into the vehicle and they drove away. That's on Route 31 going towards Cicero. End of point, 2339.
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3: New York, Lincoln Union, John, 7992. LUJ, 7992. Maroon Honda van, we'll be able with one.
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2: David Frank Boy, 4303, going to be in a Camry, be in front of the base on East Moy.
4: Channel 5 units, point of information. Name is assigned to the Grenadier Village Apartments, Apartment B, Bravo, for an 80-year-old male fainting issue. End of point, 2341.
0: 4506 arrived.
3: Where is she?
0: 361, long clear.
4: Unit 5201, they need to assist for an open door at the speedway on Route 31 of the town of Cicero.

0: 3201, I need to assist for an open door at the Route 31 Speedway, Town of Cicero. Came in via prepared, stating that there's an open door alarm, no forced entry, no glass break. The subscribers are requesting officers check the scene.
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0: Copy that. Unit 641.
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0: Yes, 661 to my call. We'll both be en route to 113 Davis to attempt to code 12. We'll take checks on arrival.
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0: 451, I'll have you back out on that. Suspicious person, 207 Highland Ave.
3: 51, got it.
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2: set. 4-5-1 clear. 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
5: 641 and 541 arrived.
2: Unit 461 and 451.
6: 461.
0: 451. 452 right now, 2359. He'll be at Olderville Road and Town Darden Drive.
4: Sorry.
0: Correction, Old Liverpool Road and Harem Ave.
2: Four 6-1 and 4-5-1, copy of verbal domestic, 111, correction, 11-1, Linwell Terrace, 111 Linwell Terrace, apartment 1, off of Village Drive. We had the call called in by Warren at contact regarding a possible domestic violence situation regarding Paris Smith, 32-year-old white female. She called asking for them to set up housing. Her boyfriend was listening on the call, making threats towards her. I would just like to respond to make sure she's safe. There's also a newborn baby on scene as well. 2359.
6: 461 copy.
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1: Right.
0: Can you copy my notes? Clear units 6 and 10.
1: Proceed.
0: Regard that last.
1: Copy.
2: Yeah, 4512, 4521 for a suicide threat. Rivada Hill Apartments, Buckley Road, Tahnaquay.

0: 4521 Ivan Route. Correction, 4512 Ivan Route. 4521. It's a suicide threat. The Rivada Hill Apartments, apartment 10, Buckley Road. Norman McCullough is stating that her previous student, a Jamie Lynn Novak, an 18-year-old white female, texted her saying she ran away from work, is currently walking on Buckley Road. Unknown weapons, possible intoxication. States the female does have a history of mental illness and has made suicidal ideations. Unknown clothing description. 4522 Rev.
1: 4521, are you still landline?
0: I'm fine, sir.
1: Did you see if those ideations were today or just in the past?
2: Unit 494, clear.
0: 3962 Water Service. All of them check.
3: 455.
0: Four five two one, you're the furthest out.
2: 02 to Central.
0: 5702.
2: My computer is going to reboot when I sign back in. Can you add me to this case again?

0: 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Chest pain delta response 8429 Moss Oak Trail.
1: Fox 701 control.
2: Go ahead, sir.
1: Subject is called uncooperative. Not suicidal or homicidal, but if you have any other calls coming regarding or you can send to me. Clear me 15.
2: Copy that, sir.
1: 4FA13.
2: Go ahead, sir.
3: 641 and 54 on your status.
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5: 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Thompson Road, near Burnett. 003.
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0: Nova Medicar, stand by for dispatch. East 2, call for EMS, 23 Caton Drive off of Springfield Road. The Springfield Garden Apartments, apartment 25C is in Charles. Mail on the line gave the address, confirmed the crossreads, said something was wrong with his wife's ankle. No further information as we received a disconnect. DeWitt Fire District 004, Nova Medicar, would you like to be attached to the Moss Oak Trail call?
7: Great, one more Miranda.
8: That's affirmative.
0: Received, you're assigned.
2: 321, Miranda, 0004.
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3: Copy.
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1: 431 on a vehicle alarm. It's 1114 Wolf Street, the Loop Grill in the alleyway. Caller's reporting an unknown caller vehicle has its vehicle alarm going off. Have it out to 06.
3: 431, we got it.
2: East Twin Route.
4: 302, take control.
5: 4524 to 4504.
0: Go ahead.
4: 1 mile, Custer 1192.
0: Go ahead.
5: Do you mind letting me in?
0: 1 mile, Custer 1192, 006.
1: 431, disregard that. It's going to redirect you. It's calling your territory. Domestic with a weapon. It's going to be 1215 Milton Ave, 1215 Milton, cross to Avery. In apartment number 2, Michael Storms is calling and states their brother's being violent. Says he wants to stab people, saying he does have a bread knife on him and is high on drugs. Have it out to you, 06.
3: 431, we got it.
4: 49, you hold us out. How does that?
1: Ready, sir.
0: 202-4552, your status. Gerson, 4522, your status. Disregard.
3: 641, just this address is negative. No checks will be written.
2: Received.
6: 4525-3101, burglary alarm, Township Boulevard, Town of Camillus.
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6: Burglary alarm, 270 Township, 270 Township off Hinsdale. Pediatric Associates came in by the alarm company, showing an employee entry door and entry motion. Should be audible. 25 a copy en route. They spoke to a sub, not responding, but her phone number's in the notes if anything is located there. 3101 en route, 007 hours.
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0: 5741, go ahead.
10: Mary Charles Henry, 4632, MCH 4632. Be out with the driver running through some fields. I'm all set.

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1: 5749.
0: I'm out with 5749 on that traffic stop. Mark 1 in custody.
1: 39 Nitro 3 arrived. 1 in custody. 0 12.
2: 4-3-1, I copy, arrived. 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
1: 3-9-1-0, arrived.
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12: 651, can be a trespassing 300 Bird Street. Came in via video surveillance company. They said they have a male in the gated area. He was wearing a light colored shirt, blue shorts. No weapons on Intox 021.
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5: Go ahead.
15: I don't know if he's out of jail, but a few days ago, Curtis Durham was arrested for burglarizing that building. Just FYI. Curtis Durham.
5: Copy that. Thank you. Is that the Ellsberg and cars?
15: Yeah, this is MO.
9: 733, the units on the shop.
4: 5, Nico.
5: 5701, control marking arrived. 4506-4526, status check.
14: Received.
9: I'm not seeing anything obvious. There are several cars that drive by at the same exact time as a shot spotter, but I don't see anything obvious from any of the vehicles.
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16: We have 6 send a CID. 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
9: Copy that. It wouldn't make sense. It's out of the camera view. We just see the street and part of the sidewalk on that camera that's at Lafayette and Midland.
12: 661 arrived. 664 arrived.
4: 641.
12: 641.
4: Lieutenant off the shots. Hold me out of my domestic and ambulance 51, please.
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5: 31 on the rigs at Jenny and Liberty. So they're going to still be a minute.
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4: 4528 en route. 4529 on 4. The suspicious person complaint. 4635 Hartsfield Place, off of Broadfield in town of Pompey. Caller's third party received a call from a friend who lives here, reporting a male wearing all black with a mask. Seen in the car's backyard. Tall white male. No weapons seen. And I kept your bulletin route 029 hours.
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4: One male supplication to upstate for blood draw.

0: US 34-01-04, copy a call for an ambulance, possible domestic, Caton Drive, Preston Springfield Road, do it, 04.
1: Sorry, I'm told that Eve 2. Eve 2.
2: 3-1 arrived, ending 23.
1: We do have two units in route, so about 2 miles.
3: Okay.
4: Yeah, at 64165, on your status.
5: Copy. No further.
4: Copy, 031.
1: Received.
0: Likewise for 01, you're meeting up with the Eve's ambulance. They're going to 22 Caton Drive, versus Springfield Road, apartment 25 St. Charles. Was originally a call for a person with an ankle pain or ankle injury. Eve's ambulance is there now. They're going to this apartment. On a call back, try to get further. The call taker believes that this may be a domestic. Eve's ambulance is there waiting outside. I hear a female crying, a male voice inside. Nothing further. Both units in route 031.
6: 3402 to control, can you please add me to that?
7: 45L8 control.
0: 3, sir.
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0: The Air One's going to disregard off that call. He's got a warrant he's going to go pick up from the troopers.

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3: 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The Unified employee is currently with her. She is in a wheelchair and wearing khaki jacket, white pants. Dispatching 911 now.
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6: 29, copy. 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
4: Copy.
8: Yeah, 651 and 521.
4: 651.
9: 521.
0: We have X6 in service off the air.
8: ARF-1 and ARF-3 responding, 041. Six 51 and 521, physical domestic, 417 West Ostrander, 417 West Ostrander. Complainant is a Tasha Settle. She originally called in a verbal domestic with a child's father, Vance Horton, 50-year-old black male. Advised that he stole her phone, he left. Now we have a younger female calling in, possibly the daughter, stating that the father is back and poured bleach onto her. So trying to get further information, he's possibly intoxicated, no weapons, 041.
4: 651, copy.
9: 521, got it.
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0: The female friend Maya was sending AI pictures and admitted that there was no one there. Maya also called 911 asking if her friend called police about this and said she was scared their father just got home and they're okay now. 28 copy arrived.
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0: He's arrived.
2: I'll take one more car. Zero two.
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0: 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We made contact with her. We'll be all set here.
3: Copy.
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3: 3910, traffic stop me on the center road near Fremont. 045.
6: R3, this is 1.
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5: 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You can close the call.
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1: 970, just in case he comes up to you, we have Malik Ursley calling in. It's a harassment, he's possibly PIC. He's saying there's a 50s black male threatening to beat him up, and then he just keeps scrambling to the call taker, not making any sense. They're trying to contact Liberty for him.
2: Copy.
3: 491, I copy your clear. I'll have you back out on a fight. 621 East Division across the Lodi and Park. Owner of the house is James Marone, 40s white. We're male versus Gregory Taylor. One of them is using a bong as a weapon.
9: 491, we got it.
5: 441, hold us out. We're able on that. No active fight.
3: Copy, 91 in service. 461, we don't have AMR staging, do we?
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3: Negative. Copy that. Yeah, there's no need for them.
0: Yeah, it was just a call for police. They weren't started on this call.
3: Copy. 3401 arrived. SP, North Syracuse.
10: 441,
3: hold on.
10: Is there a
3: problem? Unit 3404 clear.
0: One detained, you said? Any unit check a hazard in the area of the burned area in Elbridge Route 5?
1: Unit 521 and 531.
6: 521.
2: 21.
7: 495.
3: Unit 441.
10: Come on, white.
0: 4525. On Route 5, eastbound in the area of the burned area in Elbridge, reporting a skateboarder. Riding in the middle of the road.
1: 521, 531. The disabled vehicle in northbound 81. It's going to be just after exit 18A. Caller is a Sherry Edmond. She's in a white Honda Passport. She popped a tire and she's disabled in the median in a bad spot. 048.
3: 4512, 513, 4553, your status.
0: Yeah, it's hold the air for 441 until I hear further. 621 East Division.
10: 441, we're all set.
6: 521, got it.
0: Copy, did you say one detained?
6: 31, got it.
10: Confirm.
7: Roger. Copy, should the ETA be en route?
0: Copy, all set, no need for the air, one detained is 048.
7: No need.
3: Yes, sir.
2: 4502, is that the red light?
1: 541 clear.
2: 450 on this, could be SX. I think it's just faulty.
3: 34, is this hook up? You know you're clear.
0: 3631 clear.
1: TBC 1 at the hospital.
11: 450330, copy, stop.
9: Good.
11: Got on Wolf Street in First North. It's going to be Arizona AL66293, Alabama Lincoln 66293. It's going to be Arizona.
2: 450 on the alarms of 6, and I'm on the stop.
9: Okay, with that.
2: Great.

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0: 4529.
1: The number at the 85 called in the original one. Is there any affiliation with 407? Elizabeth Trender? Last time we were here, it was that address, not the 417 one we're getting now.
0: Yes, I'm Hickson, have your status.
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2: Copy, I was able to track it was a 911 only phone.
4: All set.
0: Copy.
1: Copy, thank you.
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1: Thanks.

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1: 64.
0: We tried knocking on 417, Westwood Strand, there's no answer. We're going to be trying the 407.
1: Copy, I did just look in chairs. There's multiple calls at 407 from the same 85, just different phone numbers.
0: Copy.

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2: Proceed.
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2: 0-0-1 control.
0: Both units are headed to 5405 Bennett Street in Brewerton. For a code 12, we'll take status. 3101.
2: She's coming to follow 6.
1: Receive.
3: 3101, there was some feedback. You said clear code 6.
1: Affirmative.
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3: 3600 on a property check.
0: Correct. It's going to be a house at the boatyard.
1: Copy. I see it. Just wanted to make sure.

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1: Unit 441.
2: 3201. 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
1: 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Everybody's intoxicated. 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
4: 3910, control. 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
7: 431, what can carry?
5: Copy.
1: Yeah,
5: 441.
1: This will be sick. You can put us back on, Mr. Person. Thank you.

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1: Hi, 741.
2: 4512-4521 for a disturbance at the Windsor Place Apartments for an open line.
0: I'll be clear. The vehicle's been turned over to the owner. I'll be back on the E1 detail.
1: Do you want me to clear you at 10?
0: 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I'll be at 10 for that. Thank you.
1: Thank you.
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1: 3614 on a property check.
3: 4553. Clear me a 10. I mean that. 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
6: We have relocated to the Circle K parking lot.
2: Copy. Four, five, one, two, four, five, five, three. Jay is showing a 5607 Bear Road, apartment M1, Michael 1.
7: 461.
1: Unit 461.
3: 664.
7: Can you copy now? It's clear 6, please.
1: 664. 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
3: You could clear as a code 4 and put us back on a fry.
1: Copy, 101. 66. 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
3: 4513.
2: 4513.
3: I added notes, if you would, just amend it, please. I'll just amend it, clear me a 6, and then add me a 53 plane.
2: See, sir. I copy your notes, I'll add you to that.

0: City is on point of information. This person, Isabella Widger, 13-year-old white female, approximately 5'1", 115 pounds. Auburn hair, brown eyes, last seen on today's date, approximately 0730 hours, last seen wearing unknown clothing description. If located, please notify Unit 441A or return to 303 John Street, end of point 102.
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2: Stops to the 72-1W. Throws on the shots.
0: Copy.
2: 72, code 1 for Elliot. We're on the shots. Please. And just hold us out on the harassment and over.
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0: 541, physical domestic, 236 Bell Ave, 236 Bell Ave. Complaint is a Josh Kramer. It's in reference to his girlfriend, Esmeralda Arizola, 31-year-old white female. She says that she was physical, destroying things in the house. She had then left. He's now calling back saying that she has returned and is throwing things around the house again. Caller's going to be waiting outside for you, 107.
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2: 4502, 4501, domestic with injuries, Retford Drive, Kingstown Drive, Tom Salina.
3: 4522, I'm being canceled, 01.

0: Nave at 36 personnel response, 133 Verda Ave between Church Street and Mitchell Ave for a 69-year-old female. The fever and feeling sick in the North Syracuse Fire District 113.
1: Copy, it's going to be 100 Rutford Drive, cross of Kingston Drive, Cotton, Ten Drive, colors and numbered. 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He was holding his baby at the time. They're both coughing. She left 15 minutes ago in a dark silver Jeep Cherokee towards Cuttington Drive.
2: 3910, traffic stop, Mott Road near East Tennessee Street, 114.
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0: 491, I copy you clear. Going to have you back out for an intoxicated party dispute. 820 North Townsend Street, across the Butternut and Ash, apartment number 1. Ron Tawari is calling in about their brother Ram. 30-year-old white male, last wearing red and green pants, is intoxicated, not supposed to be there, and is being loud outside. No weapons, have it out to you at 116.
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0: Yeah, 651 and 541.
1: 5-0-2 Patrol, any message clear to enter?
2: 651.
0: 541.
1: 4502, that was...
0: 651-541, hangout call under nature, 417 Grant Ave, 417 Grant Ave. Had a man on the line, he provided the address, said send somebody now, and then disconnected. No answer on callback, nothing in triggers, 118.
2: 651, copy.
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1: VAC 3, it's a Charlie response headache. 7905 Boxford Road, cross the Davis Road North and Townsville Lane. Be the group home. It's a 46 female headache with a history of seizures. Be the Clay Fire District 120.
0: 651 and 631 arrives, 121. Four five two five arrived, 4504-3100 clear.

5702 right. Freeze, is there 2 on a property check? Five seven zero one clear.

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Units on appointment, EMS responding 7905 Boxford Road, Thomas Clay, for a headache. End of point 0122.

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3: Grant City, you can have me.
0: Copy.
1: There's something that may appear to be our suspect, given the symptoms.
2: Probably just got a call in. The police are not arrived yet.
1: I'm going to call the TA here in a second.
2: Receive.

0: I'm going to have you start at 312 Shannon Street. It's a domestic that occurred on the town of Salina. The sheriff's units are out there now. The female half either got a ride here, showed up here at the friend's house at 312 Shannon. Got kicked in the face, covered in pepper spray. AMR is on the way for that. County's advising she's going to be a code 12, and they're asking if somebody can respond and possibly detain her until they get a unit freed up and get down there.
1: Copy. Three, two, one, courtesy transport.
2: 3-2-1.
1: PD to 131 Belong Ave in the city. One male, starting to be 089.
3: 3-4-0-1 transport, Justice Center. 129.
1: 431.
2: Copy.
3: 431, go ahead.
1: The noise complaint on Hayden Ave can be a code 6.
3: Where is it?
2: 4502.

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2: Three, 3-0-1, temporary location change.

0: 3600 on a southwest on a few street in Fay Road, Village of Solvay, 3611 clear, 4504 on a property check, 131. Three, 02 on a property check.
1: 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Put me on a property check at 319 Park Street.
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0: 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Or?
2: Negative. They're trying to get one freed up to get over there.
1: 360, you're clear.
0: Perfect.

0: 6'10".
1: Go ahead.
0: Yeah, for that Sharon Street call, we'll respond with the county. We're not going to be the initial responders for their case.
1: Affirmative, that's what I was trying to relay to them. I'll pass it along again.
0: Thank you.
2: 4521.
3: 4521.
2: 4502 on City 4.
1: 4502, go ahead.
2: Yeah, myself and 51 to 02's call. We'll be heading to Shiner Street to get the female. And we're working on getting a couple of units together to head down there. So we will keep you guys advised. I appreciate you guys' help.
3: Copy, there's a city unit en route also.
2: Copy.
1: Appreciate 541, I'll take you out for now.
4: 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Thank you, Sarge.

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1: 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The Colonial Village Apartments, Bowman Road, cross of Taylor Road, Tom Alias, 135.
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3: Illinois MLC 3 signed off response, abdominal pain. 5890 Bowman Road, across the Taylor Road and Wimbledon Court, to the Colonial Village Apartments, Apartment 124. It's going to be a 62 female, severe abdominal pain in the Manoa Fire District, 136. 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
1: Four four one.
0: 441, go ahead.
1: Clear me 41 off of that property check. 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

0: 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Best access is probably going to be up Route 11 and to North Salina Street, so avoid 81. You're not going to be able to get through.
1: Okay.
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3: 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Caller is complaining of chest pain. You have TAC 3 at 140.

0: Rescue Company. Elevator malfunction. 1207 Almond Street, Toomey Abbott Towers. Between East Taylor Street and Burt Street. Elevator malfunction. 1207 Almond Street, Toomey Abbott Towers. Between East Taylor Street and Burt Street.
1: Rescue. Two people stuck inside, either on the 6th or between the 6th and 5th or 6th and 7th. No, 142.
2: Okay, 22 Gabby, please.
3: 3922.
4: Yeah, 7th Point Fire is responding to 5465 Orange Port Road, Thomas for carbon monoxide alarm, 0142.
2: Me, New York, Henry Young, Frank, 7485, HYF, 7485.
3: 4502.
4: 4502.
3: You want to advise AMI that they left something on scene? 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
6: Just wanted to clarify, as far as the Shiner Street call goes, EMS is stating, is that correct?
3: Or can anyone respond?
4: They were staging, however, it looks like they cleared it out.
6: Really, I guess we're keeping advice, but.
4: Gracie.

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1: 95 right. Four 57 on the Southeastern of C Street and Coach Road, Town of Skinny Atlas, 4302 clear. Correction, 4302 on a property check, 301 on a property check, 5706 on the South Onondaga Boulevard and Bellevue Ave, Town of Onondaga, 147.

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0: 1481 arrived. North Carolina Raj. Ping David Young, 8773, KDY, 8773, big gray Jeep.
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0: 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Units on point, EMS responding. Correction, fire's responding, 7710. Bainbridge Drive, Town of Clay, for a carbon monoxide alarm, 0159.
1: Rescue 2 in service.
2: Warner's Corner Stations 2 and 3. Carbon monoxide alarm with no reported illness. 7710 Bainbridge Drive off of Moses Drive. You have TAC 4 at 159.

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1: Units, the rolling rules box between, on South 181 between 7 North and Old Overflow Road are up again.

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0: It's going to be at 800 block of Butternut Street. It's going to be in your ridge. 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

0: 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Breathing problems. 2131 James Street. Between Clifton Place and Mildred Avenue. Mini 9. Breathing problems. 2131 James Street. Between Clifton Place and Mildred Avenue.
1: Mini 9, apartment number 3 in the rear of the home. Delta response for 40s male. Originally said he drank too much and was having difficulty breathing. Now possibly unconscious. And 233.
2: Four 9-1's clear. Back in the previous 5-9-1's clear. 234.

Anyway, this call has now been changed to a unconscious person Delta response. Another individual got on the phone, confirmed the male is unconscious, is breathing.

0: a verbal domestic, 165 Valentine Road, apartment number 9. Dennis Anthony, regarding Latrice Peril, 40-year-old black female, the niece refusing to leave. Notes are sent at 237.
1: Seven.
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0: 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Six three one, can you pull me out with 1-200 block of Onondaga Ave?
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0: 449 copy, you're clear. I'll be back out. Orbital domestic, 216 Martin Street, across the Cadillac and Lemoyne. Jenny Magger is calling in about their son, Simon Magger, 18-year-old white male, verbal only, is intoxicated, no weapons. Have it out to 254.
1: 449, we copy.
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1: 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EMS is responding to 3421 Gray Birch Drive, down the west side for general illness, endpoint 257. 641.
0: 641.
2: LVL with New York Ridge, King Robert Adam 1518, King Robert Adam 1518, suspicious vehicle, up on Onondaga Park.
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4: 541, are you in channel 3? Attention East Home Unit, point of information, EMS responding. 407 North Midler Ave, Midler Miller's Trailer Park, Town of the Wet. 75-year-old female, falls call. 314.
0: Unit 531, can you head that way?
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4: Go ahead.
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1: 531-521, loud noise complaint, 2004 East Genesee Street, 2004 East Genesee off of Westcott. Caller doesn't wish to meet, says there's a party, but unknown how many people, could only see five. Have you got a 323?
0: 31, we got it.

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0: 431, I copy your clear. Have you back out. Verbal to Mastic, 117 State Fair Boulevard, across West Tennessee Street. Caller's Denise Snyder, states that their baby's father, Cody Ostrander, 22-year-old white male, not letting them leave. No weapons, no intoxication. Have it out to you at 332.
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0: Many 8. Breathing problems. 228 East Colvin Street. Between South State Street and Garfield Avenue. Many 8. Breathing problems. 228 East Colvin Street. Between South State Street and Garfield Avenue.
1: Yeah, 431, your status.
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Pigeon Route, 460 South Main Street, 460 South Main Street, Building 14, Apartment 14, Apple 14A, meeting with Emily Briscoe. To the notes.

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1: That's Northland Unit's point of information, fire responding. 4992 Alfred Drive, top of Trawler Course, ton of clay for fire alarm. 354.
2: 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Fire's Corner Stations 3 and 2, a fire alarm. 4992 Alfred Drive.

0: Squires Corner Station 3 and 2. They fire along 4992 Alfred Drive between J. Pine Drive and Trawler Course. Trawler's reporting a combo detector going off. No smoke or fire, no illnesses. Tag 3. Penny 8 quarters.
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0: 4551, any unit to assist. 7651 Morgan Road, Parkview Living Apartments, in Building J, as in John, Apartment J7. Earlier, the Josiah Riegelman came home, wife's not answering the door or her phone. Vehicle is there, should be a Tiffany Riegelman, 30-year-old white female. Advised on the need for fire EMS.
1: 570-405, you can send that.
0: Captain, you're added. There is entry information in the notes.

0: 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Mars Corner Stations 3 and 2, your response there.
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3: Fire to Mars Corners Car 3. Here, one story, single family. There's nothing showing it's not evacuated. On a second activation.
1: At this point, you must respond to a medical alarm 504 West Brighton Ave.
0: Yeah, but Chief, one story. Single family, not evacuated. Holding off on a second activation.
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2: Run.
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0: 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She answered the door. All is good. Clear 15 and 10.
1: 4-0-6.
2: Waves 3 responding.
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1: Go ahead.
3: 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Both suspicious vehicle and probably check will be a 6.
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0: 4551, I got your stop. 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
0: Drove 5724. Four, five, two, two, I got you arrived.
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2: After you arrived, 416.
0: Have 2-1, I copy, not clear. Passenger 1 clear.
3: 6-1. 6-1. Can you put me on a property track at Bellevue and Hudson, and clear to 41, please?
0: Received.

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1: Go ahead.
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0: 7-4-5-6. 6, go ahead. Disregard, sir, the only other vehicle, the occupant, or correction, the suspect is not with the vehicle.
1: I'm sorry, I was landline. Can you go again?
0: It's only the vehicle, no suspect with it.
1: Okay, I'll disregard. Thank you.
2: South 4 is at the Berg Fort.
0: Affirm, sir.
2: Okay.

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1: New York Reg, Michael George Sam 5286, MGS 5286, shall come back to a blue fork on them.
0: Copy, a unit close.

0: 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Heavy Outers of Code 10 with 631, 300 block of Onondaga.
1: You got it.
0: Thank you, 424.
2: 3631, suspicious view. Go ahead.
3: George William Charles, 6371. In the back of Wegmans, West Jenny. All set.
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1: Yeah, the code.
0: He's on Channel 2 saying this. I heard something about the drivers uncooperative.
1: On the code.
0: Copy.

0: 654 driver took off. 631, is that going to be on foot or in the vehicle?
1: Car.
2: In the vehicle, southbound, west Onondaga Street, or Onondaga F. Not pursuing.
0: Copy, also with ear?
2: Yes, ma'am.
0: Copy, 428.

Channel 3 has more information on a vehicle that took off on a stop from 300 block of Onondaga Ave, Channel 4. It's going to be a 2011 blue Ford, New York registration, Michael Jordan, Sam 5286, MGS 5286. They are not pursuing at this time. End of point at 428.

General 4 units be advised for a blue Ford Flex Suburban took off, was fleeing from the city. They did not pursue. Lexington, southbound on Onondaga Ave, end of point 429.

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1: I have the vehicle stopped at the 100 block of Elmwood Ave.
0: Copy, units hold here.
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3: Yes.
2: Can you log me out of service, please?
3: 431.
4: 4526, they have the vehicle at 100 block at Elmwood.
5: 26, copy.
6: Yeah, it's an update on that point from Channel 4. It looks like the unit's out with the vehicle 100 block of Elmwood at this time.
5: 451.
0: Control the waves, 3 status check.
6: 451, go ahead.
5: You had us a 6 thermals calling 4, please.
6: 36.
5: 4-2, but you can have me in like a mile out.
1: 441 in traffic.
4: Copy.
6: Very sick.
1: 541, you got it. This stop.
7: 631, vehicle took off again. Southbound on Elmwood. Not for sure.
6: Very sick.
0: Received. Control of wave 3. Wave 3, your status.
5: All set.
0: Very sick.
4: 4525, 4526, the vehicle took off again southbound on Elmwood.
6: Yeah, it's an update on that point again. The vehicle has again taken off from that unit southbound on Elmwood. And it's currently not pursuing it.
5: 25, copy.
8: S6, do we know what the vehicle's wanted for by the city?
4: 4-5-S6, looks like the city units are still trying to go after that.
5: F31, you can have me, I'm in the area.
0: Copy.
8: S6, if the city's not pursuing, we're not going to chase it.
9: We go to the city on that floor.
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0: 631, we have an updated direction of travel.
1: Can you just go with the plate on that car again that took off from you?
0: Mary George Sam 5286 MGS 5286.
1: Alright, 831, I'm behind it. I'm on the county road. I'm not going to do anything, but there is a sheriff behind me. It's out here by, it's about to be crossing OCC on this main road out here.
0: Copy, what was your unit number?
2: 4526. What's the vehicle right in front of you?
1: Just crossing over the burned area of Alaska. I don't know if these sheriffs are going to let him up, but it's right in front of me. I'm in a black Jeep. It's one in front of me. I don't know what unit that channel's on.
3: Yeah, I see it. I'm not going to pursue it.
2: Copy that.
0: Copy.
3: Control of Vice City, we're not getting involved.
2: Copy that, sir.

0: 541, I copy clear. Have you in the back alpha, physical domestic, 232 Seneca Drive at Valley View Apartments, apartment 1, W is in William, meeting with Destiny Ramos, running ex-boyfriend, Ramney Gonzalez, says he's refusing to leave. There was a scuffle heard and then received a hang-up. Have you had it 438?
1: We copy.
0: 531, I copy. You're clear. Have you in the back out, 521.
1: 521.

0: 521-531, it's in as an abduction in progress. It's at 919 East Genesee Street, 919 East Genesee at 3 Syracuse Apartments. Caller sounds PIC and shows history of the same. Says that she's been kidnapped, she's in the lobby here, and just keeps saying that the suspect is not on scene. 40s, Asian male, not giving her name, but showing previously a Sammy Jang, 439.
1: 521, got it.
2: 31, copy.

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1: Copy, any unit close?
2: 631, you can hold me on, you have it.
1: Copy.
3: 651, I'll be at 10 en route.
1: Copy.

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1: Hi, 41 arrived.
2: 431.
1: 661 clear of all calls. 651 arrived.
3: 455 are gone.
0: That's suspicious vehicle, 311 Gannett Drive, 311 Gannett, cross North Clinton and West Division. It's coming in from a video cam alarm monitoring company. States they see two white pickup trucks entering the property, so fully fenced in construction site. States workers aren't supposed to be there until 0600. Have it out, see it, 445.
2: 431, we got it.
1: 531 arrived. 521 arrived.
4: Williamsbury transporting.

0: 441's arrived, 449.
1: Any unit at West Onondaga, Rich, your status?
2: Halt up.
3: 431, just employees on scene.
1: Copy, 449.
0: Very soon.
1: Five 41, your status?
2: Profit.
1: Copy, 450 hours.
0: Four 31, 44 on both clear.
1: 521 or 531, your status?
0: Yeah, awesome.
1: Copy, 450 hours.
4: 541, it's not a physical. Can you turn it into a verbal, please?
1: Copy.

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1: 5-1.
0: Yeah, I'm on this to a PIC, please.
1: Received.

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0: 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I'll be over shortly.
1: Nurse. 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

0: 39-00 is locked on.
1: It's 4525-4526 for a missing juvenile. East Seneca Turnpike, Lafayette Road, Town of Onondaga.
2: 26.
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0: 45254526, it's a missing juvenile. 5792 East Seneca Turnpike off Lafayette Road. Town of Onondaga. Here with Nicole Hazelwood. States her son, Kieran Hazelwood, a 17-year-old black male. Just ran away. Lesson heading eastbound on Seneca Turnpike towards Knob Hill. Approximately 15 minutes ago. Male was last seen wearing a black sweater, blue jeans. 5'10", 150 pounds, black hair, brown eyes. English is primary language. No scars, marks, or tattoos. He was on foot when he left. 5'12".
1: 4528, Sammy.
0: Survivor yet? 4526, in row. 4528, in row.
2: 4525, he's not Project Lifesaver, correct?
0: Negative.
2: Yeah.

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0: Can you add me to the missing person? I'm heading towards SU campus now.

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Say fire alarm at the Tops, 119 West Seneca Street, between Plume Road and Fairgrounds Drive. Say a general fire alarm, Tech 3.

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0: for the ring camera video. He's going to be wearing gray colored jeans, a black sweater. It's going to have white markings along the sleeves and around the chest. Somewhat of a white cross in the center.
1: Resistor. 5719.

0: 41, flight 317, Boyden Street, 317, Boyden, cross of Wilson. Complaint is a Fernando Oaken states that on cameras he can see somebody is beating up his father. He wasn't able to give a description yet. He's currently on his way back home, so trying to get further from him. 531.
1: 441, copy.
2: 651, clear.

0: Mark, how many lanes is 32, clear?
1: 41. He's not saying that he can't see anything on the cameras. He can just hear everything. He hears multiple people inside the residence. Sounds like they're physically fighting his father. He's uncooperative.
2: Copy, Melee's engine clear.
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0: Many 10. Assist. Citizen. 2223 East Genesee Street, Van Kuren Square Apartments. Between Allen Street and Fellows Avenue. Many 10. Assist. Citizen. 2223 East Genesee Street, Van Kuren Square Apartments. Between Allen Street and Fellows Avenue.
1: 441 arrived, 533.

0: 41.
1: Where is he seeing this from? We got no active 5 outside.
0: You're low volume. Can you go again?
1: There's no active 5 outside. Where is he seeing the fight from?
0: He said he could hear everything on cameras that are up in the house.
1: Copy. We're not here.
0: Copy. He's on his way back. He said he'd be there in about 2 minutes on foot.

0: Mini 10, you're going to apartment 204. Copy. And be advised, AMR is on scene for a complaint in a different apartment, not related. Copy.
1: Bus 70 for suspicious vehicle in progress. 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
0: No, you can't arrive.

5708, suspicious vehicle in progress. 104 Wendell Ave, town of Onondaga, off South Fulana Street and Midland Ave. Known to me, call it, there's a gray Kia parked in the middle of the road. 5708, Ivan Route, 538.

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1: Roger.
0: I know we put this out to SUGPS, but can we point it countywide and SPD as well?
1: Copy, sir.

Sensor in channel 3 and 5 zone units. What information? Out of town of Onondaga. Possible missing juvenile from 5792 East Seneca Turnpike, town of Onondaga. It's going to be a Kieran Hazelwood, 17-year-old black male. Just ran away. His last seen on East Seneca Turnpike towards Knob Hill 15 minutes ago. Last seen wearing a black sweater, blue jeans.

gray jeans, black sweater, white marking on the sleeve and chest with a white cross in the center. He is 5'10", 150, black hair, brown eyes. He does have a history of running. Last ended up on SU campus. End of point, 5:42.

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1: Roger.
0: Lincoln Charles Victor 4876. Lincoln Charles Victor 4876, you come back to a gray Kia.
1: Yes, sir.

0: Police ambulance medics, Delta response, injuries after a fall, 4 Clinton Street.
1: Channel 4 units, point of information. Name is responding to 4 Clinton Street, off Warren Street. A loaded Tully for 55-year-old male, injury after fall, on point 548.
0: Tully ambulance medics, Delta response, for a 55 male, injuries after a fall.
2: And units for status check, Glendale Ave, Greenpoint Ave, Thomas Salina.

0: Engine compass 18. Motor vehicle collision. Possible injuries. 81 TEN 0 northbound I-81 MM 81.1. Northbound I-81. Engine company 18. Motor vehicle collision. Possible injuries. 81 TEN 0 northbound I-81 MM 81.1. Northbound I-81.
1: Control unit 3401 for a small vehicle complaint invest. North Island Ave, Exeter Street, Town of DeWitt.
2: We can check a single vehicle black sedan into the guardrail. It'll be northbound 81. Looks like you're going to have to hit the turnaround towards the Nation and come back. 549.
3: 3401, copy and route.
1: Paris 3401, 717. North Highland Ave, cross Exeter and Grove Street, meeting with John Thornton, notes been sent.
4: 4551, you think Glendale?
5: Unit 570, your status?
1: 4551, and a unit to assist 227 Glendale Ave, across Greenpoint Ave, Hunter Ave, callers in Ashley Dodge, request of her check on her son. Truck's in hazard, he's a 6-year-old white male. Staying with her father, Tyler Hazard. 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
5: All set. Copy.
2: 4521, I can go with
1: him. Nursing 4521, for sure.
6: 441.
7: 41.
1: 4506, clear.
5: 4506, copy, clear. 550 hours.
6: Make contact with the father. 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He can amend his UPIC.
7: Copy. 541
4: and 531.
1: 531. 31. 452. 21, 82. Hey, you found my hold you open.
7: Five 541 and 531 have to start tuning for now for the 79 possible. Be northbound 81 just before the 481 split, northbound 81 by mile marker 81.1. Callers are passerby saying there's a small black sedan, looked like it hit the guardrail. So that it's across to the left side of the highway now with the tires all turned sideways. 551.
1: 4522, am I hold you open?
7: 441, clear. 551.
8: 541, copy. Is the vehicle still on the road or is it on the side?
7: 282 responding.
1: All right, 45, 51452, and you copy?
2: 2179.
7: Not too sure if it's still considered in the lane. It just says left side of the highway in the notes.
4: 82, medical board, medical cars out.
7: Copy.
8: Copy.
1: All right, see both units. You're clear. 15, correction, 0552.
4: Anyone got it?

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2: 558. 3902, lockdown.
1: GBC Delta response for a 50-year-old female, chest pain. 114 Leonard Drive off of Northrop Boulevard and Henderson Boulevard, Lakeside Fire District. Five 14, are you still on the air?
3: Six 10, what can I do for you?

0: Extend to 79 possible, and I have 541 and 531 going to a south or northbound 81 before 41 split. Fireman's on scene. They said it's unoccupied and on the shoulder. Would we be able to hold this for days?
1: Yeah, from off the roadway, they can hold.
0: Copy. 541, 531, you can disregard.
2: 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Thank you, sir.
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4: 3901's logged on. And use for signal 79, northbound 81, area exit 98, town Cicero.
0: GPS 6 responding.
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0: 5701, you've got it.
1: Eighteens and quarters. Five 701. Looks like it's going to be 81 north. Should be just south of McKinley Road. It's a 2017 Silverado had a tire in the road.
0: Copy. Any indication where the tire is?
1: There's debris all over the road, possibly a tractor trailer blew a tire.
0: Copy.
2: 451 clear 604.
1: And 5701, you're meeting with Jason Harris. I do show one in chairs, signal 44.
0: Copy, I see another call pending. Is that a separate 79?
1: Stand by. I don't show another call impending. There was a second caller on this, but I don't see one impending.

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0: 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I'll be en route to SPL Bridge.
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1: 3631, I copy your traffic complaint on West High Terrace.
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2: Seven zero one's in her. 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
3: I'll take that disabled, holding on. 81 northbound. I'll be all set.
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0: 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Should be all set.

0: 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For a criminal mischief in progress, Woods Road and Milton Ave, the village assault there.
1: 4302.
2: 4300.
0: 4300.

0: 3615 en route. It's a criminal mischief in progress. Woods Road and Milton Ave, between Woods Road and Solway Fire Station 1. Call this is a 30-year-old black person, white male, dressing wearing a white tank top and jeans, has three long pipes in his hands. He's attempting to pull the benches out of the area. 4303 en route, 620, 4300 en route.
1: What's wrong with you on here?
0: 4525, you can hand me that Solway call.

0: 6-year-old. You got me. As well, I'll be in the area.
1: Receive.
0: He's always out.
2: 3611, same traffic.
0: 3-1. He's at Milton and Cogswell. Westbound. I'll be out with him.
3: Four 3-0, time out.

0: 1-4 control. Where did the caller say the damage was occurring?
1: He stated that he was attempting to pull the benches out in the area around Woods Road and Millen Ave.
0: Okay.
2: Four 300, I'll be out checking to see if there's any damage anywhere.
1: See you, sir.

0: 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Five 42 and 5 2 2.
1: Tell you to the
0: hospital.
1: 42, I'll advise.
0: Copy 5 2 2 in disregard. Verbal domestic, 155 Valentine Road, apartment 9, meeting with Latrice Harrell, 626.

0: 4300, the unit's out. There's no damage anywhere.
1: 4302, we're alpha.
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1: Standby, let me inquire.

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0: 415, I have a TOA with AMR on scene with timestamps. Is that okay to hold for the 430 so they get logged in shortly?
1: Okay.
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0: There's some luggage left at the top of the escalator. A gentleman told me a female went downstairs, apparently had a ticket problem. Can you find which way she went, please?
1: 4562, low down.
2: Copy.

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0: 462, Broken Vest, 545, Hickok Ave, 545, Hickok. Meeting with Elaine Snyder. No, it's out to you, 633.
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2: What do you do?
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1: Four three two and 597 and stretch for the DOA 911 Milton Ave. AMR is on scene. What time Sam? 6:31.
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3: 97, got it.
1: 415, did you want to be added?
3: Oh, Fermi can put me on. I'll respond on in a little while.
1: Copy.
3: Four five five one. You can send some forward.
0: There's 4551. I got you heard any. This is 628 Sunflower Drive, Crescent Brookview Lane, Town of Salina. Caller Hughes reporting a Blackport Expedition. It's been idle for about 6 hours. Unknown if it's occupied. Has tinted windows.
3: I'll advise.
0: There's 4551. You'll advise 640 hours.

0: Many 8. Falls. 1100 West Calvin Street. Between Randall Avenue and Bishop Avenue. Many 8. Falls. 1100 West Calvin Street. Between Randall Avenue and Bishop Avenue.
1: Many 8, first floor, apartment number 1. 612B, logged off.
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Mini 1. Breathing problems. 122 Dickerson Street, Rescue Mission Shelter. Between South Clinton Street and Granger Street. Mini 1. Breathing problems. 122 Dickerson Street, Rescue Mission Shelter. Between South Clinton Street and Granger Street.

0: Channel 4 units, point of information. EMS is responding at 5081, 5081, Route 80 in the town of Onondaga for an 82-year-old female under threat call. 648.
1: 0-1-5.
2: 6-3. TLC 441 Bravo response for an 82 female unknown injuries after a fall. 5081 Route 80 off of Bowen Drive and Valley Drive in the South Onondaga Fire District.

0: TLC 441 Bravo response, injuries after a fall, 5081 Route 80.
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2: For your point of information, he must respond to 327 Darrow Ave, the village of Solvay, for a 66-year-old male with difficulty breathing, and appoint 650 hours.

0: Bert's an ambulance, 6078 Ladd Road, NBC.
1: It's a 79 possible plotting in the area of 6078 Ladd Road between Bartell Road and Muskrat Road. Caller is a passerby. Said there was a gray minivan that went off the road. Unknown if there are any injuries. The male inside was yelling. It's just after the curve on Muskrat. Caller said the vehicle is deep into the woods. 2201 in room 654. 662 and 635.
0: Burton A1. In the area 6078 Ladd Road, between Bartell Road and Muskrat Bay Road. The vehicle went off the road into the weeds. Male yelling in the vehicle, unknown on injuries.
1: 4529 clear.
2: 662.
3: 635.
4: Birds and rescue on a 79 possible in the 6,000 block of Ladd Road between Bartell and Muskrat Bay Road. Should be just north of the curve on Ladd Road. You'll be looking for a gray minivan that went off into the weeds. Caller states there's a male yelling from the vehicle, unknown status.
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0: From the unit 3401, copy a stolen vehicle, Invest Deerfield Road, Town of DeWitt.
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4: 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Route 5, Camille Ridge Terrace.
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3: Units 25 responding to a fire alarm, 3013 James Street.
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4: 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Use the back door, the B's and Boy Wing, a 73 male, unresponsive on the floor. 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
0: And it's from Burton Car 3.
1: 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We'll close the call. 7-6.
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0: 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Can you go again with the number?
1: Do not have a room number. Just had back door of the B wing.
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1: 635, I copy your clear back out. The PSD 1153 to the West Fayette off of South Gaddis. Meet with Markel Adams for a verbal domestic that occurred at 542 Bird Street, 717.
2: 635, copy.
3: 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All units clear, you can close it.
0: Where is he? 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
4: 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Local law, State and James.
1: Copy. 635, just so you're aware, I show a Markel Adams, date of birth of 12-2-2000, for an unconfirmed file 5 for AUO out of the city. 652.
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1: Six by two, it's going to be a dispute invest, 182 Hope Ave off of West Colvin and Warner. Meet with Susan Duncan, I'll send the rest, 718.
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5: 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I'll get there.

0: Attention, Eastland units, point of information. You must responding to Springfield Garden Apartments, Keaton Drive, DeWitt, injuries after a fall. End of lane, 718. Unit 532, your status?
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0: 635. Caller is back on the phone, says they're in the employee back parking lot.
1: Truck 4 and quarters.
2: 462.
3: I got you.
0: 462. Sorry, 42, clear.
2: Can you change this to a suspicious incident, clear to 6?
0: Copy, 719.
1: Control 4551,

0: 452, clear. Five nine seven, clear.
1: Any unit for a verbal domestic just occurred on the nation, meaning complainant at Nedro Fire.
2: E3, you're logged on, then going out 22 Caton Drive, Springfield Garden, 25C, Alpha response, 25 female, ankle injury. 2AC6, clear.
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0: 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Utah units, point of information, fire responding to Somerset Lane, on Amelia's Ray fire alarm, end point 721.
1: Amelia's fire alarm activation, 7609 Somerset Lane.
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1: 4506. 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Regarding her child's father, Holton Pierce, 32-year-old Native American male, took their 6-year-old child and took off in a white Cadillac bearing the registration Holton, Henry, Oscar, Lima, Tom, Oscar, Nora. 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Complaints en route to Nedro Fire in a blue Toyota Sienna, approximately 10 to 15 minute ETA.
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6: Letter 22, story. 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

0: 5731 on a Hatterd, northbound 81 in the ramp to exit 73, tunnel Lafayette.
1: 5731?
0: Five 5731, excuse me, northbound 81 in the area of the ramp to Lafayette. Came in via State Police Oneida, reporting approximately 7 foot by 3 foot object, large blue object blocking the lanes here.
1: Yep.
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0: 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Unconscious person. 170 Burger Avenue. Between West Newell Street and West Ostrander Avenue. Mini 18. Unconscious person. 170 Burger Avenue. Between West Newell Street and West Ostrander Avenue.
1: North Soninas, ambulance call for a fall. Iroquois Lane, Village of Liverpool, 740.
2: 301.
1: 301, ambulance call for a fall. 132-132 Iroquois Lane between Council and Weicker. Caller is a Marianne and John Fritzen. Looks like John, 85-year-old male, fell with Parkinson's, 740.

0: 4512. You're going to be meeting with an Andre Tomaroska, 4078 Sweet Gum Lane, crossing North Pine Gate Parkway. This call came in via ANET, wants to talk about three loose, large pit bulls that are loose from a neighbor's ongoing issue. They're aggressive and keep coming on their deck.
1: Problem.
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4: 5702.
0: 5702, Signal 79, Commerce Boulevard, Vine Street, Town of Salina. Caller, a Jennifer Bean is in a white VW versus white SUV.
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6: Three two zero one. If you want, I can enter that action on Northern Boulevard.

0: 3201, any unit to assist. Signal 79, 7525 Northern Boulevard, town of Cicero. Cross of Northern Boulevard and exit 95 to 481. Black Honda Passat versus white Dodge Ram.
1: Cars on the point, AMR responder 104, Medora, please, off of Valley Drive for difficulty breathing 747. 542545.
2: 42, I can advise on family.
1: Copy. 545, disregard.
3: Canopy, and this point of information, westbound 690 in the area of mile marker 14.8. Car advisors, a truck hauling lumber that appears to have a wheel that is loose on the backside. Continue westbound, no further information, 748.
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0: between Onondaga Creek Boulevard and Valley Drive. Mini 8. Breathing problems. 104 Medora Place. Between Onondaga Creek Boulevard and Valley Drive.
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1: What does he need on Northern Boulevard? Is it traffic assist?
3: 45 Parker, 409 Carbon Street, across the East Division of Mary, 749.
2: It was my apologies, sir. It should be just one car call. The cross of 481 tossed me, thinking he needed a second car.
3: Copy.
1: All right, copy. 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
1: Four 1 0 1, and copy your traffic south, Bruden Road and on ramp to 41 northbound, 751.
2: 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Tarrytown Heights.

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1: Zero.
0: Are you able to clear and provide a 10-2 parole in the tennis lineup?
1: Yeah, firm. 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
0: 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You can send me referrals request.
1: L9 received, thank you. 359 Northern Lights Drive, dead end off Northern Light Plaza. Parole's on scene, requesting a 10.
2: 5702 control.
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2: Why don't you hold us open on us on our 79, and we are right down the road from that. We can assist in that head door accident.
1: Five seven zero two received. Paroled out 359 Northern Lights Drop 45L9 copy 5702 is right down the road.
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1: 522, 520, right.
2: Central Westone units, point of information, special attention units on northbound 81 the tunnel Lafayette. In the area of mile marker 75.2. Caller reporting a black cab tractor trailer with a gray trailer swerving all over the road. Almost caused multiple accidents. No further information, vehicle last seen northbound. And a point, 758.

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0: 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Charlie response, 92-year-old female, chest pains.
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4: 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Central Western News Point information, EMS responding, 100 Summerfield Village, Brookdale, Summerfield, Tunnel, and Auger, 92-year-old female, chest pain.
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0: North Zone units, ambulance responding for a laceration hemorrhage. Griffin Visitor Center, Village of Liverpool. He's there too.
1: 02 in the Medicar, difficulty breathing, 4800 Bear Road.

0: Oh, two in the Medicar, Elderwood, 4800 Bear Road. Be room 112. Delta response, 87 female, difficulty breathing, hypertensive.
1: Jennifer, yes. Point of information, reckless driving in the area of Essex and Avery. Cars on Markel Adams advises ex-girlfriend Nadia Marquez, 24-year-old female. Driving a 2012 Subaru Forester, blue in color. Here, Gredge, MEN, 6047. Michael Edward Nora, 6047. Driving erratically, running stop signs with a 4-year-old child in the car. 8-0-3.
0: 18 quarters.
2: Unit 4718 to control. Arrived. 8-0-3.
0: North 30 units, ambulance responding, breathing problems, Elderwood Health, Bear Road, Town of Clay, 803.

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We have a 44-year-old male who crushed his friend's crushing. 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
5: Attention East Zone units, point of information, fire responding to the Verizon Wireless, Thompson Road, Town of DeWitt, for a fire alarm, and a point 808.
1: 5702.
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3: 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DeWitt Fire, the manliest duty chief. 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We have TAC 3, 808.
1: 5702, currently negative. Looks like there one might be at Micron. Do you want me to try another agency or another channel?
3: 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No, I'll advise if I need further. Thank you.
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1: 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Michael Smith calls, reporting his 83-year-old father is unable to walk. Doctor's requesting he goes to the hospital. 809.
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0: 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Multiple Michael Smith showing signal 32, armed dangerous, mental and resist. Unsure if they're one and the same. 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
1: 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The criminal mischief in Bass Belson, the Rust 812.
3: We're going to be on this with some code 12. 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
2: 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Unspecified injury at this time. 814.
5: 3298 control.
3: Oh, yeah. Yeah. Totally thank you for that. It's in the road, not a driveway, but...
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2: 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Alias A2 logged off.
0: Received. And 4101 affirmative, they've been dispatched.
2: Dwight NJ, it's arrived. Two-story commercial investigating. 815.
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8: 3101 is clear. 3102 is clear. 815.
7: Mini Sabine. Unconscious person. 2442 Erie Boulevard, East McDonald's. Between BT Street and Sealy Road. Mini 17. Unconscious person. 2442 Erie Boulevard, East McDonald's. Between VT Street and Sealy Road.
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2: Dwight Rescue 14 arrived. 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
8: 532, unconscious person, parking lot of McDonald's. 2442 Erie Boulevard, east off of PD and Sealy. Others reporting the vehicle's at Green Nissan Frontier, New York registration. Mary Adam Lincoln, 1081 MAL 1081, was parked oddly. Unconscious, unknown at breathing, but now he's moving. 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
8: Okay, and I'm just seeing the notes here from the crisis counselor. 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
16: 4-5, L4.
10: Copy. Do we have a name of the song?
8: Negative, working on that.
14: 4-5-L-4 holding two neutral 911 calls in 4502 post, one for a dispute on Malton Circle and one for a 79 Commerce Boulevard and Vine Street.
16: Cover that.
8: 3944 arrived.
12: 4508, any attempts to assess? It's going to be 1 State Street between Elm and Onondaga Street, upstairs apartment above Zenden. Julie McChesney's calling this in. She's her boyfriend checked on. His name is David Brewer, 42-year-old white male. He does have medical issues. He's not answering his phone, and he didn't show up to work today. He lives alone, has no pets, and drives her 2018 Black Ford Escape, KMX3460. She's registered out of Homer, New York.
16: 5706,
12: you're going to have 0820. 3102, copy to traffic complaint.
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8: 3901-3944. The son is Nathan Gerber, 24-year-old.
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14: sorry, two units at once. Last sister unit.
12: 44 on the arrow.
5: Reason.
12: 821. 3200, are you calling someone for the detail?
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12: 310, please pass.
18: Maybe 17, fire control. Do we have SPD coming on this?
14: I'm sorry, I had background here. You said you're calling on scene for the detail?
1: Maybe 17, they're not responding at this point. Do you need a...
12: Affirm. Were you looking for somebody from the detail?
14: Negative, needed a state sergeant for notification.
18: Hey. 635 to 662, I'm still ways out.
14: 62, I copy. Control to the state unit.
18: 317, if you could get somebody started, that'd be awesome. Not combative, but I just would appreciate a policeman showing up.
12: 310 on captured traffic complaint. 822.
1: I copy. Rough nature.
2: 5702 control.
14: 5702.
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18: 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ETOH in a car.
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3: 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I-90 on ramp from south on I-81, Thomas Salina, 825.
0: 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I don't know, this is 3903 Eager Road.
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0: lots to hit anyone. 3901 E Road between Reed Hill Road and Coy Road. 61-year-old male has fallen, unable to get up.
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1: 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They all said this is going to be a 9 to 10.
2: 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Attention Westland units, EMS responding. We'll let this is 3903 Eager Road, Tunnel Lafayette, 826. 3102, clear.

0: 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Mark me one adult male in custody.
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1: 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He just took a second party in custody. Are you available to assist him? 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
3: 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I'll send the rest, E30. 310.
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6: Sunnybrook at Garland, the plate's obstructed, so I'll advise which should come back to a gray Volkswagen when I get it for you.
7: 5732 also.
3: 830. 520, I'm sorry, you're meeting with a Kathy Moses.
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3: Cars on a point for now. AMR respond to 1801 Erie Boulevard East. Off of Ives for cars reporting an overdose due to vomiting. 830.
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0: 532, County Air ID 38. 652, clear. Pedro West, 79, CMAS, responding, difficulty breathing, 300 Sydney Street, Tonicamals, 838.
1: Wait, he's difficulty breathing, 300 Sydney Street.
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0: 320, Centurion Row, any unit to assist 3201, verbal domestic, 5959-5959, Lakeshore Road, or it's Lakeshore Spur Road, San Cicero. Caller is a Nicholas Pavente, having a verbal argument with his grandmother, a Susan Howard, a 72-year-old female. No weapons, no intacts. Nicholas believes that Susan is feeding him rotting food, causing his stomach to hurt. He's refused EMS. 839. 3201, copy. 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
2: 662652, on a call for police. 136 Fernwood Ave, 136 Fernwood, off of Cannon and Midland. DPW is calling in for a 62-year-old female requesting police. I don't know what's going on at this time, 840.
3: 652, I got it. Hold 642 out. I'll get the other half.
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0: 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Control 4502, copy signal 79, Commerce Boulevard, Vine Street, Town of Solano.
4: Three, four, zero, two to control.
3: Zero, two.
4: GVC, chest pains, 541 Rosewood Road.
2: And then 452, your status. D402.
5: All set.
2: 841.
0: 4502, Area Commerce Boulevard, Vine Street. Caller Jennifer Bean is in a white VW versus white SUV. 841.
4: This house appears abandoned, but we got open doors. Me and 01 will be clearing. No need for the air.
2: Received.
4: GVC, 541 Rosewood Road, between Lupine Drive and Primrose Path. Lakeside Fire District, Charlie Response, 67-year-old female, chest pains.
2: Yeah, 3403, clear.
6: Committee 17, clear.
2: 642652, be advised, this is a possible PIC. She's going to be on the porch wearing a black and white polka dot sundress. Also requesting an ambulance, says she believes her water is being poisoned. 841.
3: We got me.
2: 5704, copy your stop, southbound 695, eastbound 690, 842.

Center Westland Unit, the EMS responding on a chest pain call. 541 Rosewood Road, Town of Van Buren, 843. 452 clear. 3103 copy traffic complaint, 3133 copy yours as well, 843.

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0: Before I get a mini started, there's no EMS calls past couple days at this address.
1: I'll check, but nothing that showed up in the events, but I'll check.
0: Yeah, why don't you get a mini started, please?
1: Abby, yeah, there were no ambulance calls there.
0: Yeah, I'm going to have to go through the door.

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0: It's going to be apartment B1, boy 1, as opposed to C1 in the notes.
1: Sorry, I'll get that updated. 4508, is the mini for the door?
2: Affirmative.
1: That's what I thought, thank you.
2: Five thirty-two.
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1: your status?
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1: 8-50,
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5: 4-5-1-2.
1: 532 on a burglary alarm, 308 South Salina Street, 308 South Salina off of West Bay at West Jefferson. 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
1: 662-635 on a dispute in progress. 947 West Lafayette out. 947 West Lafayette off of Bishop and Valley. Kathleen O'Brien is the caller. It's regarding her roommate, Roman Kennedy, 60-year-old black male, destroying her living room. He's wearing gray pants and a tan shirt. Caller's locked herself in the bathroom. Request that units call her when they arrive. 851 hours.
5: 261, copy.
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5: 525, business is empty. Is there any responders here?
4: Negative.

0: It's in the area of 29 or 33 Canton Street, 29 or 33 between Grove and Downer. Passerby is calling this in. It's regarding a male and female. They were arguing in the street, and the male took off in a black Dodge sedan towards Downer. And the younger age female is now walking on Downer. She's wearing gray shorts and a top. No weapons or intoxication.
1: Copy, sir.
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2: 859. 452, put us out with a local law, 1200 block of Lodi.
3: Copy.
4: Any units for a hazard. Ladders on the highway, northbound 481 by exit 5E. Time to do it.
1: 403.
4: 522 and 542.
2: 522 from both.
4: 403, I need to assist for a hazard northbound 481 by exit 5E just before the exit. Caller's saying there are two ladders in the roadway. Will be right before this, the Kirkville Road exit. Any unit to assist?
5: Stand by. I'll see previous call in here.
1: 04.
4: 0900.
2: I believe it's 525 clearing that building.
5: Copy. Yes, I just got logged in.
6: Did another burglar alarm just come in for the same location?
5: Affirm, and they just updated a note that it's additional zones.
6: 525, it was just us clearing the residence.
1: You work there?
5: Copy that, thank you. 522-542, sorry about that, disregard.
2: 522, we got me, thank you.

0: 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Three 611 capture property check. Six 6-2 arrived. Four 15. 65 arrived.
1: 415 call.
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3: I'll be checking the address. It's going to be 44 Down Street, apartment 2. I'll be outside.
0: Copy. 3402 arrived. 3133 is clear.

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1: Any for disabled vehicle in the driving lane, West Taft Road, the Walgreens, Town of Clay.
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1: 4513, any disabled vehicle in traffic, West Taft Road, the Walgreens, Town of Clay. It's going to be on the Taft Road side, the Heather Sagroy. She'll be in a red Jeep Cherokee, shut off on her while she was driving.
4: 420, control.
0: 420.
1: 4513, you're under any assist, 4513?
4: Could you show me out on 79 hit and run invest at my PD, not involved?
0: Copy. 4513, I can advise on traffic.
1: 905. Lafayette, well, I just want to confirm, you want an ALS ambulance?
4: Thank you.
0: 3060.
5: Address, negative. Can you clear to 4 now?
0: Copy.
1: March on the 441.
5: Four four one.
1: I'm gonna start you for Lafayette. They're on the scene, the BLS of the lit assist requesting ALS. Eager Road.
6: Three four zero four. I've cleared the ladders out of the roadway. You can clear me at 6 and 10.
0: Copy.
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1: 545 arrived.
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3: 01.
0: Three 801 signal 79, Oswego Street 43 in the village of Liverpool. Callers in Akil Brown, you know, green Imperial dump truck versus a green Subaru. Out of traffic, no hazards. You're en route, 912.
2: Control 3611, 3614. Call for police alone, westbound I-690, right before southbound 695, Panagettis.
4: 3614.
0: Yeah, 3 clear.
1: Unit 3903 clear.
5: 3614.
2: 3611, 3614.

0: Well, it's on I-690, just after the 695 southbound. Call comes from ADT Security. Lyft mobile alert alarm system. Vehicle stationary in this area. A Silver Ford Fusion. They gave us New York Reg, Lincoln Victor, Lincoln 4626, LVL 4626. I'm trying to get it to come back. Not finding anything at this time.
1: 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Correction, 4524.
0: Received. 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

0: 380 North. 4512 clear. 914. Yeah, 445.
1: 3614 control. I just passed that location heading eastbound and there's no stationary vehicle on 690. I'm turning around now.
2: 45.
0: 45, disturbance, 835 West Tennessee Street. It's going to be at the Science and Education Building. Caller, if I say heard a female screaming from inside the building. No further, 914.
2: 445, we copy.
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1: 44 also.
0: 916. 5732, passenger stop at exit 8, northbound 81, Thomas Lana, 916. I am trying to point EMS responding on any false call, 501 North State Street, 916. Four five zero two square 916.
2: Many 12. False. 501 North State Street, 501 Building. Between East Belden Avenue and East Laurel Street. Many 12. False. 501 North State Street, 501 Building. Between East Belden Avenue and East Laurel Street.
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0: 532 disturbance, 2121 East Fayette Street and Parkside Commons, apartment 101. Caller's a Tanisha Scott. She's screaming at someone, and there's a male involved, and she's mentioning her kids. That's all we have for now at 918.
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2: 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I have a caller that's calling in that was a witness to property damage last night.
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2: Was a white sedan. Is that one and the same?
9: No, it's all different.
2: Very good.
10: And do it on an illness 102 Harper's Court. Do it rest illness 102 Harper's Court, cross of Cooper Lane, 91 male, low blood pressure, pain in his shoulder. It's 921.
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9: 4201, you can hold me open, I'll head to that assignment.
2: Received.
4: Attention, Eastone units, claim information, EMS responding to Harper's Court, Town of DeWitt, for a sick person, in a point 921, 2403 clear.
9: Many problems, I should be outside the Samaritan Center, 215 North State Street.
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3: Many told my copy.
9: Succeeded to fire control. 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
4: Attention, Eastone units. Point of information, reckless driving in the area of Casanova and Enders Road, on Amelius. There's a high-end black vehicle, an out-of-state plate, no front plate. Almost hit the caller, said he's driving aggressively, almost a road rage, last seen headed towards the village on 92, and a point 922.
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2: 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Warner's Road, DeVoe Road, Town of Camillus.
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2: 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Caller is Stephen Hebert, having a verbal domestic with his father, a Rodney Hebert, blue showing signal 44. No weapons involved, no intox. Call taker states that Stephen possibly sounds pick. 924.
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1: Received. 4201, you can show me out, arrive on that other one. I'll be looking for the vehicle in the area.
2: Briefly, 4201. Sounds like it actually occurred a couple minutes ago, based off the last notes. 15 minutes ago, vehicle last seen westbound on Highland towards Fuller.
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1: Copy. If you get any updates, let me know. My computer went down again.
2: It's affirmative.
6: 522.
0: And 662.
2: And 4201, there is a Susan Pilcher at number 1 Highland Street that said she will also CC. I guess she witnessed it as well.
1: Copy.
0: Trespass in progress at 122 West Seneca Turnpike, 122 West Seneca Valley Vista Apartments. That'll be outside in the backyard. Caller wishes to meet Ralph Howe regarding a Nicole unknown last, 40-year-old, light-skinned female is on the property, so she's been trespassed even though he doesn't have her last name. No weapons, unknown intoxication, she's wearing a white shirt, black pants, 926.
5: 3101 control.
6: 522, I copy.
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2: Control 4508 status.
0: 532, right.
3: Well set.
0: Heading up for a 79 at the Gold Car Wash, Route 31, Town of Cicero, for an incident that occurred on the highway southbound 81, Town of Cicero.
2: 928. 3611, copy, property check. 928.

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0: Transporting one adult male to SP, no, it's Syracuse processing.
1: 929.
2: 3200 to control.
1: 3200.
2: 2. I'm on this detail, but I'm right across the street from Go Car Wash. If you want to call the complainant back, I know I have it on the highway, but I'll take care of it. Just have her pull across the street to the Cicero Fire Department, and I'll take a report.
1: Happy, thank you.
0: 5702 to control.
3: 4201. I'm not able to find anything west of here to the county line about the location of the incident.
1: 5702.
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0: Starting mileage is going to be 8156.
5: 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Medic on board, Lafayette.
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0: 65645, calls in progress at 1051 South Townsend Street, 1051 South Townsend, off of East Adams. Callers AAC at ease, Rucker, regarding an Antonisha Walton. Shows 32 resistant chairs and a possible file 5, unconfirmed for criminal contempt out of the city. Said that they jumped the caller and choked them. Then the caller hung up. She was verbal in the background. Have you out at 932?
1: 35, copy.
2: 645, got it.
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0: V26 series 374060, 374060, and I'll be en route to 111 Leaven Road.
3: I'm sorry, 111 what road?
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1: 31, 0-2 to control. Correction on the address is going to be 2971. 2971.
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0: Copy 66 to your discretion. 655, it's in as a status check. 1626 Midland, they have 1626 Midland off of age. Your caller, Letitia, or Latasha, is en route. It's regarding Tanika, who is apparently a drug addict. Somebody called the caller and said that they're dead. Have you out at 934?
1: 655, copy.
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1: 5702.
0: I mean the DOT parking lot of Cessna in Pottery, New York. Henry, Nora, John, 7658, HNJ 7658, the white Subaru appears unoccupied. It would be in the county DOT parking lot.
3: Copy, any mileage, 8158.
2: 936.
1: 936.
0: I'll advise on the time.
1: Taxi 2, copy clear, have you in and back out again. This is for a call H at 12442 Erie Boulevard East, McDonald's. It's an open line, people arguing. FEMA was saying that her phone was stolen and it was plotting here. They're knocking on a van and not responding. Received a hang up now. I've got it at 936.
2: Priest.
3: We copy.
1: 542 arrived.
0: 522-42. Midland Apartment right now.
4: Level 1, chest pain, 5100 volts test.
0: Six five two. Was there a call generated something like this last night or relatively close to today with the same name as Tanker Carter?
1: Nothing's populating for the call. I will go ahead and do some research, though.
0: It's okay. I thought I saw it, so next one go with the same kind of call. No big deal.
1: Copy. 3200 arrived.
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1: 403. 652, you are correct. I do see a previous call involving a Tanika Carter who passed away in her sleep that was confirmed. She was at 911 Milton Ave.
0: All right, thank you.
5: Attention, nurse on unit, EMS responding, chest pain call, North Med, West after a tunnel flight at 938. Unit 24003, will be a police information call, 6006, Singletree Lane, off Thunderhead Lane. Caller is a Brenda Elkins regarding an ongoing issue with new development in the area. Those are sent, 938.
7: 3400, send 3404 to that, please.
2: 04, go ahead.
5: Units 432492, status.
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5: 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Unit 3404, sending you the police information on Singletree Lane, meeting with Brenda Elkins. She shows possible signal 44. 3403, I will remove you from the call.
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6: Yeah, 432 to 650s. Tanina was picked up by Emmy, so she's not currently anywhere, but the Emmy's always.
5: Copy, thank you, sir.
7: Five seven zero four.
3: 662 and 642.
7: 462. 42. Can you copy another follow-up? I'll be en route to 15 Parkway Drive in Baldwinsville. DR is going to be 26 series 369222. I'll be all set on status.
4: 452, just put us on a miscellaneous 806 butternut.
5: 942.
3: Copy. 662-642, it's in as a Zaberg in progress at 565 Valley Drive. 565 Valley Drive, the Walnut Grove Apartments. Should be building one, apartment number four. Caller's a Shamira Harris, that she's on foot to this address, that her ex-boyfriend, Orion Jenkins, 28-year-old black male, shows 32 resist, just kicked in the door here. Says that he's a heavier build and believes that he would have arrived in a vehicle that has no description of that. Coming out at 943.
4: 6 to walk up. Jordan Medicar, log down.
3: Units on a point regarding a suspicious person in the area of Stolpe Ave at Wolcott Ave. Stolpe at Wolcott. Someone to meet with regarding a 30s white male with red hair, wearing a safety vest, appears to be vagrant, going up people's driveways and acting odd. Said that he was acting aggressive today as well. He's making his way towards Velasco. No weapons, unknown intoxication at 943.
6: 532, can you try to get a location for her? I saw she just called back.
3: Copy.
6: Never mind, I see that last time.
3: Perfect, at 944. 597 arrived.

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1: Hi, 732, copy your slap. Northbound 81, exit 7, tunnel line up.
0: Well, now for my location to St. Joe's.
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1: 642 arrived. 652, copy clear back on your previous. 532, if you don't already notice the notes, the caller's age, Andrew Bermudez. Gave suspect descriptions as two white males in their 30s, white shirt, blue shorts, and blue shorts on the other one as well.
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0: 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General weakness. 3614 and 3101 clear. 948.
1: 3801 clear. Attention, Northbound Unit DMS responding on a transport to the Central Health Center, Legionnaire Drive. 948.
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0: 576. 2, copy your traffic stop. Westbound 690, town of Van Buren.
2: Right through.
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2: 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Velasco Road at Onondaga Boulevard, Velasco at Onondaga. 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Regarding that 40s white male wearing a safety vest, he's now lunging at cars, causing them to swerve, possibly intoxicated. From the previous description with the red hair, it sounds like it might be Sean Studemeyer, which I'm sure you're familiar with, as 32s, 949.
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0: say Surrey meets the police on scene for an evaluation. 882 Franklin Street, across the West Elizabeth Street, Fuller Street. 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
0: Maybach 1.
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3: Maybach 1, do you know if we're going to Draco's or to Israel Health Center?
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2: 396.
0: Looks like it's Draco's on our side.
5: Engine 3 on the air. 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
4: Put me on an animal complaint, 127 Minerva.
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6: 5762, copy. Okay, no need for checks. 954.
7: 635, one in custody. Can you make that physical domestic?
2: Copy, one in custody at 954. Yeah, 445.
6: 635.
2: 635.
8: 45.
0: Say, sir, responding.
7: An adult female born into the book. 642. Following. I guess Sergeant 7.
9: 45, I have a follow-up. 303 John Street, across from Carbon Spring, meeting with A. Karen Johnson. No threat, 2954.
0: 615, going 7.
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2: We got the same call regarding this individual. I checked Velasco and on your guys' side. 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
0: Sure thing. Let's go to DR.
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2: I'm going to be at apartment 127 of our no checks. 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
0: Copy, 959. 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
4: 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Bevel Lane at Holly Road, Tenafly.
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4: To the 3401, Canada 79, it'll be 101 Canada Drive, 101 Canada Drive, at Schuyler Road, meeting with Karen Cahill.
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5: 4513, I need it to assist. 26 Bevel Lane, 26 Bevel off of Holly and Hibiscus, a Lynn Kenyon residence. It's indicating a delay. Doesn't say where it's coming from.
2: 4512, we can assist.
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6: 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Mini 1. Overdose. Southwest Street and McCormick Avenue.
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0: Unit CB9 is ready to control. Can you arrive both units? 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
0: 62 and 65 is due at the Sitgo 452 Grant Boulevard. Complainant is a McDeer Singh. Advised they have an unknown age, black male, wearing no shirt, outside refusing to leave. 10-3.
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3: 532, we got one detained at the McDonald's on Midler and Erie. We're going to be heading back to Price Chopper right now. We'll go outside and check.
0: Copy, one detained, 1005. One in custody.

0: 4504, could there be in the area of 8220 Royal Scarlet Drive, cross of Longworth Court and Deeply Drive. Caller wants to report a gray Honda CRV, New York Reg, Lincoln Victor King, 4979 LVK, 4979, parked the wrong way in front of this address for over a month, unknown who it belongs to. I ran the registration, it returns to the resident of 8220 Royal Scarlet.
1: 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Is there anyone to meet with us?
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3: 5 minutes point of information, reckless driving, North Mount High, 31, a mile marker 2.4 for a tractor trailer, swerving over the road, looks like he may possibly be intoxicated or falling asleep, last night North Mount on I-41, it'll be a white tractor trailer with a blue star on the back door, end of point 10-06.
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0: 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Between Harriman Street and Lydell Street. 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
4: 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I'll be leaving here shortly. He's left.
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1: 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It says that the male that was on the motorcycle is conscious and breathing, 18 years of age. No further description of the vehicle is at 1010.
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2: 4201, I'll be en route to 7 Hannum Street. 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
1: Yeah, it's 4501 and 4502 for a person in crisis on Lemoyne Ave off of Boulevard Street.
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1: 2700 Lemoyne Ave, 2700 Lemoyne Ave off of Boulevard and Hill Ave in the parking lot. Bavetta J is calling in regarding her husband, a Brian J, 49-year-old white male. She's requesting he goes to CPEP. He smokes marijuana and he has no weapons. 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
1: Attention North and Nunez Fire Departments responding on a fire alarm to the Wendy's, Oswego Road, Town of Clay.
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7: 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We have SPD coming on this.
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5: 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I maintain.
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1: 33, back of your traffic at 1020.
2: 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Six, four, two, arrived.
3: Unit CV93 to control. Can you clear me a 14 and HQ 68 of 10 and copy another one ready?
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2: Go ahead. Unit 615, Lincoln, a moment, can you 70 to TA?
5: Conducting a fire alarm test at 507 Pond Street. 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
4: Just got it.
3: We'll be en route to 5562 Bear Road. Apartment S is in SAM 1. 5562 Bear Road, apartment S1. On 26 series 330-897. 330-897. Another eviction enforcement. We'll take status on arrival.
5: Alright, receive. We'll be clearing shortly.
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0: 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Cluster 8 arrived. CVS 2 arrived.
1: We're all set.
0: 10:22.
2: Two two one one control. Code 41, please.
3: C-92, I'm arrived as well on the follow up.
0: Copy. Repeat.
4: 4504. I'll mark you on the scene. 10:22. Four-five-zero-one on the transport.
0: 4501.
4: 1 mile of CPAP starting 42065, 42065.
0: 10:22. 6:15, if you could land that again, please.
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0: 10:22.
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4: Western Union ambulance responding for a false call. 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
1: 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Between Idlewood Boulevard and Village Boulevard South. This is an Alpha response. 84 male fell. Still on the floor.
0: You can clear 6 and 10. 1025.
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5: Before you do, what else are you going to?
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0: 652-655, have to have you out for this trespass in progress. At 1801 Erie Boulevard East, Catholic Charities, meeting with the Ghani Suka, shows signal 44, guarding a Daniel Fitch, 30s, white male, wearing a black shirt, black hat, gray pants. He's been trespassed. He's possibly intoxicated, no weapons, at 1027.
1: 52, I got it. 655, copy.
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0: 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Going to Donna's residence. She doesn't want to meet, but she's reporting that there's a rabid raccoon she believes trapped on her back porch.

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1: 4504. TA still on the phone with their dispatch.
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1: 4504.
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12: 512.
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10: 512. I'm not too far from Arthur. 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
2: 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She walked out with a car. The proceeds were recovered. They do desire prosecution. Suspect took off in a black Toyota SUV, no plate number, towards Runnings.
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7: R3, R1, we're arriving street side right now. 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
2: 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The caller's confronting the females now. They're at Arthur and Elliott. 4401, copy your property check. 1037.
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2: 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And unit for a signal 79 Fremont Road, Manlius Center Road, Town of Manlius.
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2: 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Air route 1042. 576, please, clear.
1: 5731, copy your traffic stop. Northbound 81, exit 73, town of Lafayette, 1042.
2: Any unit for a status check of the Homewood Suites, Elwood Davis Road, town of Plano. Attention, Eastbound units, point of information, EMS responding, Hot Rail Ave, Village B, Syracuse for abdominal pain call, end of point 1042. 4573, copy just that, Morgan Road at Waterhouse. Attention, Northbound units, EMS responding, difficulty breathing, 101 Woods Path, Town of Clay, 1042.
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19: 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I'll start the Medicar. 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

0: 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Going to be meeting with James Pearson. 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
4: 4400 block on Onondaga Boulevard with New York, Lincoln Tom Johns, 7773, New York, LTJ, 7773, no more.
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1: 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There's smoke at this point in time at McCarthy Manor. Intel units 3401, 3402. 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
1: 3. Units 3401, 3402, 6007 Fairlakes Road at the level 3 communications in the day hat room. For a 67-year-old male, a Wallace Hatcher. He is conscious and breathing, possibly having a seizure. 492 arrived.
7: It's a Delta response, 67 male. Seizure.
4: 3401.
10: Rescue up,
1: 3401 in Rio, 1049. Any unit on the Arthur Street Berg, status check?
11: Rescue down,
7: 662, we also. 3903, control copy plate.
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2: Alright, the owner's here at the TSA. 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
6: Suspended.
1: Yeah, 465 and 432.
0: 465.
1: 2402, 2 en route.
7: 542, hold me out.
1: HQ 68, arrive 4502, clear 4513, arrive.
7: 432.
3: Hey, Furman, ROA, signal 44.
8: There's a TSA officer coming down to carry that bag now.
6: Appreciate
1: it. 542, I copy. Just to make sure to be able to go on the fire, correct?
4: Copy.
7: Yes, ma'am.
1: Yeah, CB 93 to control. Can you arrive me as well? Affirm. I also started the status.
3: Control 4504.
1: 465 and 432 of a PIC complaint, 616 North McBride, across the Pickering Union. Complaint is of Stephanie Stevens in apartment A Alpha. She originally called in for her 20-year-old son who was having an episode. Now have an open line. Sounds like it's possibly physical with screaming and crashing. So trying to get further on the son's name, 1051.
7: Fine.
0: 465,
7: happy. 432, just hold me out on DOA then.
3: NCON dispatch called back, and apparently they're not sending an officer out. They're not going to have one in service in Onondaga County today.
1: I'll ask them.
3: Okay, 1051.
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3: 4506, you're clear.
1: 4512 is clear, 1051. 16, 40 hours.
7: 452.
1: 452.
7: Yeah, hold us open. Now we'll take North McBride there.
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1: 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CBS 2 clear. 4102 clear. 415 clear, 1053.
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0: 75, truck 4, truck 3 clear.
6: 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Northwest 91 en route.
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1: 452, copy, arrived. 452 and 465 is going to be a Ramir 320's blackmail. We have AP on the line screaming that she can't breathe now, so they have AMR started, they're going to be staging. 3401.
3: 4504, apparently we do have an NCON unit in Ruchi, they just called back.
10: 04, they can 79, I'll be adding up.
6: 59-year-old male. Not just breathing upright.
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3: 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Area 7474, State Fair Boulevard, Tessie Plastics, between O'Brien Road and Village Boulevard South. Caller A, Riley Beck, reports motorcycle tipped over in the parking lot. 34-year-old male, possibly with a leg fracture. 1055.
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6: 3060, I'm sorry. You cut out.
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10: Northwest, squad 4, responding.
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7: 525 to 522, we'll handle that call. 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
1: Received.
8: 3060 to 048. 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
4: Yeah, company 9 off here.
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1: TBC 1 in route.
12: Can you copy a plate? It's going to be New York registration. 611 Adam George 2. Should come back to a motorcycle.
6: 5704, affirmative. Return to valid on a Kawasaki motorcycle, color black, to Ryan Michael Peters. 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
1: 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Three zero six zero. Ambulance is less than a mile away. But their dispatcher's updating them. 1102.
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1: Jennifer units on 8.4 fire responding to alarm activation, 726 University Ave, between East Adams and Marshall, 1105.
5: East 2, sick personnel for response, 5000 Campuswood Drive, between the Fairlakes Road and Dead End, for a 46-year-old female vomiting, to a fire district, 1105. 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
1: 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Would like to meet regarding a large pit bull that took the caller's doghouse behind her call. 1106.
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7: 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Should be released on a 2-hour there, Craig, to start 7, please.
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1: 4-15, what do you got?
2: 3-32, Craig. Fight just occurred. Female caller stating a male came to the door asking for help. Seemed like he was in an altercation with somebody else, but nothing confirmed. And now he's gone. And couldn't get a hold of the caller on the callback.
1: Yeah, it sounds like he just pointed it in meeting 43, unless we hear something further.
10: Engine 1 to car 3, that's a negative. We're investigating in the area.
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10: 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I'm going to speak with the foreman right now and advise.

0: 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Unit 655. Six, five, five.
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0: Bailey SA1, allergic reaction, Charlie response, 7847 Cahill Road.

0: Manly SA1, Allergic Reaction, Charlie response, 7847 Cahill Road, across a Churchill Court and Duguid Road. A 2-year-old male, allergic reaction to cashews, 1110.
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2: 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Caller is reporting his GMC camper van is in the lane of traffic with a dead battery. It's going to be a Mary Matthews.
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5: 492.
0: Verbal domestic in progress, 137 John Street, 137 John, across the Lodi. It's going to be second floor apartment. Caller Shakira Pigase regarding her son, Quinnell Jordan, 17-year-old, black male. I guess he killed her dog earlier today. He's back at the house now threatening her. She's worried something's going to happen at 1111.
1: 465, copy.
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6: Point of information, EMS responding on a general illness, Holbert Drive in North Syracuse, 1112.
5: 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And multiple people come to the firehouse to report.
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1: Lenny 18. Breathing problems. 830 East Brighton Avenue, Brighton Towers Building 2. Between rock cut roundabout ramp and inverted lane. Lenny 18. Breathing problems. 833 East Brighton Avenue, Brighton Towers Building 2. Between rock cut roundabout ramp and Intrepid Lane.
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0: 22.
3: You hold me out on this. 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
0: Copy. Jennifer on a point. EMS responding to a breathing problem. 833 East Brighton Ave, off of rock cut. 1115.
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0: 452.
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5: Can you 4512 on a person in crisis, Elwood Davis, Thomas Lana?
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4: Notification for NAVAC, sorry, Manila 83. Breathing problems, Charlie response, Ronaldo Boulevard West.
9: Bridgeport, trouble breathing, Charlie response. 7947, Ronaldo Boulevard West.
5: 4512 is going to be at the American Dairy, 100 Elwood Davis Road, across the Buckley Road in the town of Salina. Megan Tamura is calling regarding a 30s white male, 5'8", thin, brown hair, gray t-shirt, black backpack and shorts, standing in front, screaming, saying people are the devil and yelling at imaginary people. Staff can't get into the building. And unit code 10.
10: Copy. 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It's going to be a downstairs apartment. 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
4: 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Green Pump Star response 7947 Ronaldo Boulevard West off St. Francis Drive and Ronaldo Boulevard.
9: Bridgeport Rescue. Trouble breathing Charlie response 7947 Ronaldo Boulevard West, cross of St. Francis Drive and Ronaldo Boulevard North. A 93 female short of breath. Manoa is your ambulance. It's 11:16.
4: The 93 female, short of breath, Charlie response. Bridgeport Fire District, 116 hours.
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13: Point of information, EMS responding on a chest pain complaint. Greenfield Parkway down to Salina, 1118.
16: 4506, I copied that. 79, it happened on 81.
7: 4717.
13: Yep, southbound 81, town of Onondaga.
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13: 5731, there will be a signal 79 occurred on southbound 81, town of Onondaga. Caller will be headed to the Nitro Fire Department.
8: Copy.
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0: 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Morris Corners, you stand by. Structure fires for the county.
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2: 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That's the Blue J Lane Trailer Park, Lot 33. 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Morris Corners are standby for Phoenix, Penville, and Cody.
0: 11:33.
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4: 91.
2: 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It's an illness call. Your ambulance is waves. The Village Green Apartments, 3043 Village Boulevard South, across of Sandiron Court. It's a 51 female. Problem with a catheter. It's 11:34. Duet Rescue 14 arrived. Mainless A2 has logged on. 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
7: Can you amend this to a identity theft complaint and clear 1537? And copy another complaint.
0: Go ahead.
7: Minutes they want to send a false up. And be en route into 6189 Z Bart on South A Road.
0: Received. What type of complaint?
7: For harassment.
0: Copy.
4: Got a suspicious person, possibly with a weapon. 960 James Street, CNY Works Center in the parking lot. Caller's Brittany Marshall reporting a gray Jeep Compass with a light-skinned black male driving. It's going to be a blue Honda Civic, New York Reg MEL 1423. Michael Edward Larry 1423 is waving something silver in his left hand and refusing to leave the parking lot at 11:35.
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8: 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Do you name one for the vehicle fire?
0: 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It's going to be Morgan Road and Buckley Road. Dodge Durango smoking from under the hood, still in the intersection.
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3: Looks like the landlord on this call back, Andrea.

0: stated that the ex-tenant has put their hands on the new tenant now, requesting you to respond back. I had this female crying on another line saying that a male hit her with a bat, just with an open line.
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0: Unit 545.
2: Control Fayetteville A1.
3: Fayetteville A1.
2: I see you're arriving. A2 just called on 7, said they're going to take a call. Discretion.
3: And unit for a vehicle versus structure, southbound 81, Taft Road.
0: Unit 545.
3: 545.
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0: I'll start you code 10 with 662, heading back to 206 Arthur between Roland and Elliott. Looks like possible dispute between tenants, one of them possibly in possession of a bat. 1138.
5: Attention, with some units, point of information, EMS responding to the Faithridge condos, Lamrush Way, both with Baldwinsville injuries after a fall. End of plan 1138.
2: Morris Quarters, engine 31 en route.
3: 5732, it's going to be southbound 81 near the area of Taft Road. It's Adam Mullings is in a tow truck, loaded a vehicle onto his flatbed and hit the bridge. Doesn't see any structural damage, no injuries at this point in time. 138.
0: 32 receiver.
4: 4401 control.
3: 4401.
4: Can you start me an animal complaint at Long Branch Park? I'll be out with two small baby raccoons directly in front of the bathroom here.
3: Receive.
6: He's going to be suspicious with a weapon. 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Crazy. 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
3: First, I'll say 3B logged on.
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0: Unit 662545, one of the female parties that was involved is going to be waiting for you at the corner of Elliott and Arthur. Will be in gray sweatpants and a white t-shirt.
10: 50 to Arthur. 45S1, you can hand me to the vehicle fire. I'm in the area.
3: Copy. 2403, you can hold me up.
0: Jennifer units on a point. EMS responding to a maternity call. 12 Corcoran Court off of Otisco. 1140.
3: Bailey's A2 on scene. S1 per fire on scene does not appear to be an active vehicle fire. Copy, rev.
9: 3401.
3: TLC 441 in route.
7: 3401, 3403. Going to be northbound I-41. Just before the throughway, correction, just after the throughway ramp. Caller in a box truck versus Mitsubishi Mirage, pulled off to the side.
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9: Can't the waves, we'll take back the Captain Brahma and Phil Green.
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0: 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It's 1149.
1: Wave 3, sick personnel for response, 2453 Route 5.
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2: Attention, West Zone units, point of information, units responding to the Camillus Ridge Terrace, Route 5, Town of Camillus, for a sick person, and a point
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0: Belgium Cold Springs Fire, a fire alarm activation, 7934 Glenbrook Drive, across the Cold Springs Road. 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
4: 3201.
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6: 462, I have you back out as well. 102 Woodbine Ave. Woodbine Apartments, Apartment 6 for a Shalondic gainer. It's a harassment. It just occurred about 10 minutes ago. Notes are sent 1155.
8: 62, copy.
1: 22, there are four separate larceny invests. The Civic Center on the 5th floor. APU calling in clients. Been stolen some of their money. It's on the first 1155.
9: Northwest Squad 4 arrived.
4: 3201 arrived.
8: 522, I copy. It's in the same 85404.
4: CV91 and Jacob Johnson, if that address shows 32 for assault, police, and suicidal.
6: 91 copy, thank you.
4: 1155.
1: Three of them are going to be Jackie Harris, and then the last one, the one I sent you, is Lisa Crandall.
8: Copy. Let you know where the next three.
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0: 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PLC 441 transporting the Kraus.
1: Four, five, two.
2: Five, two.
1: Yeah, can you just put us out of a suspicious person complaint in the 800 Black and Butternut, please?
2: Copy, all set.
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2: 5731. No A3 transporting St. Joe's.
1: I got a disabled vehicle right off the exit of the Metro. Right off 81, I'll be out with Michael Albert Frank, 6184, MEF 614.
2: Received. Heading in for a status check, Collimer Road at Fremont Road, Town of Manlius.
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2: It's going to be 7170 Collimer Road. 7170 Collimer Road off of Fremont and Carker. Cynthia Cagniano is calling us in. It's regarding, she was delivering Meals on Wheels, and a Robert Steele, 80-year-old white male, is not answering the door, and there's no answer on the phone as well, and they couldn't reach an emergency contact.
3: Copy.
2: 1201.
4: 4-4, you can add me as well.
3: 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Starting is going to be 9.3. 691 is going to be taken up the warrant to PSB, meeting us there. Get a sergeant to 7 for a notification. 691 will handle that.
2: 1201.
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7: 4101, you can send it.
2: 3133 arrived.
6: 4101, it's going to be 343 Chestnut Street, cross of Herman Drive, 97 female, at 1201.
2: 3402, clear, 1201.
6: Point of information, EMS responding on difficulty breathing while now, Winterseed Drive in the town of Clay, 1201.
4: 542, you can send a domestic on Midland. 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
8: PCC to 2211.
0: Copy that. 2811 Midland to West Matson and Hall. Olivia Montgomery calling. 1202. From Morris Quarters 41. Copy it. They're moving you to the scene. 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
2: We only see one at the hospital.
4: Okay, firm. 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
8: Can we get assistance outside by the south bridge to have a cement truck back go backwards?
2: Bruce and A1, notification for NAVAC falls off response. 343 Chestnut Street.
4: Received.
2: So the 5731 advise when you're clear to copy.
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0: Cicero and Clay on a move up to Oswego County.
2: Actually, the RL has a file tag with Binghamton, but it says only in the county of the wanting agency plus adjacent counties.
1: Copy, thank you.
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3: Hopeless squad 4 is clear.
6: NAVAC 3, we're approaching Cork Street on 81 North if we're going to get closer than Burton.
0: Receive squad 4, Cicero. And Clay, on a move up, units work on a structure fire in Oswego County. Cicero, you're going to Central Square Station, Clay to Phoenix Station. They operate a structure fire, 631 County, Route 54. 1203.
6: Yeah, 3, thank you.
2: 3400 is clear. 1203. GDC 2, transporting to community.
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11: Yeah, I'll be clear from the PSB and heading over to Patrol East on the detail.
2: Nova 2B, Nova Medicar, you're both en route. Difficulty breathing, Delta response, 4995 Winter Street Drive, St. Lobelia Lane and West Half Road. The well now urgent care for an 81-year-old female, shortness of breath with a cough. North Coast Fire District, 1204.
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6: Point of information, EMS responding on an accidental insulin overdose, Walton Road, Town of Salina, 1204.
0: Correct, 642.
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0: 642, it's a larceny invest. 116 Lower Ave, off of Hoffler, apartment 2, Munich, Carmela Rodriguez. Just copy the notes, 1204.
6: And unit for signal 79, Route 31, Carling Road, Town of Clay.
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9: 4512. 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
6: 4512, it's going to be at Route 31 in Carling Road in the Town of Clay. Matthew Diver Noyce is calling in a tan sedan. This is an unknown colored SUV, 1205.
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2: So the 5704, any unit for a person in crisis, Parkway Drive, Town of Lysander.
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2: 2902, any unit to assist for disturbance, Willowbrook Lane at West Pleasant Street, Village of Manlius.
13: 3903, I can advise on mine, 441, to head to that.
2: 5704, needed to assist for a person in crisis, 21 Parkway Drive, 21 Parkway Drive off Phillips Street, the New York Community Residence. Caller is a Corey Woodmancy regarding a resident, Safar Zakiria, the roughly 21-year-old black male causing harm to himself and the staff. They're requesting police and an ambulance. No weapons, no intoxication, but he will be violent. Any unit to assist? 3944.
13: 5704, I'm familiar.
0: 44 copy. I have the disturbance of 02.
9: 31333,
0: copy, second plate. 3133. 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
14: 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Just be advised, both parties remain on scene. Parking lot, this is property damage.
15: If you want to block it off, I'll back them out.
9: Unit 412. 412.
0: Onondaga Hill Rescue. An unconscious person, Delta response, 4983 Tenterton Drive, across a Bryn Mawr Drive. It's a 74 female who is passing out. It's 1206.
9: Linda Kiefer's calling on her usual complaint. She still doesn't want to meet. Would you like me to 43 that or send anyone?
15: 43.
9: Copy, thank you.
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2: 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Just let me know.
13: Copy. I'll advise when I get... I'm almost there.
2: Okay.
0: Notification TLC starting Fayetteville A1. An unconscious person, Delta response, 4983 Tenterton Drive, across a Bryn Mawr Drive. It's a 74 female who is passing out, entered through the garage, 1208.
9: Unit 45, yeah, copy your clear. Heavy back out, 118 Warham Street, for a larceny of a like, trailer plate, 1208.
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0: Flight 1, you're...
2: Bruton A1, notification for GAC, PIC, 21 Parkway Drive between Phillips Street and Lincoln Ave, for a resident causing harm to the staff and himself, will be violent. Police are just pulling up on scene now. 1209. 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You must responding to well-known criminalists, West Genesee Street for an interfacility evaluation. And a point, 1209.
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2: 36, Lomong clear. TLC 441 at the hospital. 40-minute Shady Mass responding on a falls call. North Med, West Half Road, Town of Clay, 1215.
4: 492.
21: 492.
4: I'll be checking the area for my suspect. I'll advise.
14: Yeah.
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0: 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Heave 3, notification for Nova. Falls off response in the parking lot of North Med, 5100 West Half Road between Hollywood Circle and Buckley Road for a 7-year-old male injured after a fall in the parking lot by his car. North Syracuse Fire District, 1218. 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
1: Negative. 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Copy.
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1: 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Zero one rolls up. 1220. Center for on a point. 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
0: 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He's just sick of the Meals on Wheels food in Primary 6.
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3: 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That's unit.
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3: It's breaking up 3100. 4501 arrived, 1222. 3100, it'll be 55 Richley Drive, 55 Richley Drive between Brayside Lane and Knoll Road. Loaded me with callers saying it were not got knocked loose, hanging about windshield height. 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
3: 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Caller is a Brittany Van Johnson. It's a water box truck turning in the neighbor's driveway and hit their vehicle. The caller's husband is over there speaking with the driver as the neighbors are on vacation.
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0: ET15. Jennifer units on a point in the area of Dudley Street in West Onondaga. Car reports a pickup towing another vehicle, but the tires are rolled up. Tires are screeching, leaving skid marks across the road. Have a black flatbed towing the black SUV. End of point, 1226.
7: I'll be clear on 19.
6: GAC2 at Hospital Nova. Correction, Bruce, anyone en route? 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
0: Unit 655-652 says.
9: 390 control.
6: Are you available for calling your district?
3: 3242 clear, 1227.
0: 3901. We're all done.
8: That's affirmative.
0: Copy.
6: 3241 clear as well.
9: You clear me 10. What do you got holding at PD?
0: Police information call. A Peggy Hoffman is in the lobby. Wants to talk about a road raid incident that occurred this morning. Call's been sent. I added notes. 1227.
9: You can claim 11 on the other call from this morning as well. Let me know with the PD.
0: Received.
6: It's going to be a medical alarm. It's plotting at 3402 Van Wee Drive East between Briar Patch and Madeline Drive. It was an Apple Watch fall detection. The call taker believed they heard a voice in the beginning, but they were unable to make contact. Phone is also plotting right in front of 3400 Van Wee Drive East.
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0: Unit 5701, copy, a stolen vehicle just occurred, Court Street, Thomas Lina.
1: Five seven zero one.

0: 5701-2700 Court Street, across the Berwick Road South in the town of Salina, meeting with an Ala Tejeda. Incident occurred approximately 10 minutes ago. Caller's an Uber Eats driver and was making a delivery, and someone stole their 2011 Kia Rio, color black, Ohio plates. I'll see if I can find a reg on it. Unknown suspect information, 1230 hours.
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3: Coming back to Hill Squad 5 as well.
1: All right.
2: Closing the call for
3: 5701 in control. We're going to have a traffic stop.
2: Could you take a look at the hang-up call at 110 West Fayette?
0: 5701?
1: Yeah.
2: Yeah, 445, he says.
3: It's going to be New York, Lincoln Victor, Lincoln, 5084. LVL 5084, we're going to be on Malden and Brewerton.
0: All set, 20. Copy.
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1: 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I'll be meeting with that 85.
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5: Trying to work on it.
2: We got a hybrid memory lane on Highbridge. It'll be a New York passenger, Lincoln Sam Union, 9254, LSU 9254 on a red Chevy occupied once. I'll be all set.
7: 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Call 34.
5: I found a Kia Rio that was registered to the caller and put the VIN in there and then found an Ohio reg for that VIN, so it might be Ohio King William Frank 3679.
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0: 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TBAC 6, transporting to community. Wave 2 at the hospital.
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0: Received.
2: Channel 3, point of information. State troopers are out on a stolen vehicle on Cork Street and Bermwitz Road. It's going to be a Uber Eats driver left their keys in the vehicle. Somebody took it. It's a 2011 Kia Rio Black with Ohio plates, possibly heading south into the city. Again, it's going to be a 2011 Kia Rio Black with Ohio plates. It's going to be KWF3679, King William Frank 3679. End of point, 1237.
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8: 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Between Dell Street and Jensen Street. Mini 10. Chest pains. 718 South Beach Street, United Baptist Church. Between Dell Street and Jensen Street.
1: May 10, it's a 47 male detoxing, vomiting. He is Segadora de Cristo. I 762, copy to your stop, Route 31, cross Oswego Road in the town of Clay, 1240 hours.

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1: 4529. 10 units for a neighbor harassment, we are driving Thomas's Trail.
0: I will be open on the follow-up and copy a stop at Cadillac and Martin Street in the city.
1: P611, property check.
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0: New York, Lincoln, X-ray George, 3820. LXG 3820, it's on a blue Volkswagen.
1: 3202, it's going to be a neighbor harassment. 7916 Lunar Drive, 7916 Lunar. You also have a neighbor calling from next door at 7914 Lunar. Kashmina, Frank, and Tammy Sides having a dispute with each other. Any unit code 10?
0: Precinct. 2017, send it.
1: Precinct. 32 resists on Kashmina.

0: need it for a hazard, northbound 481 near Cognitive Road, Town of Clay. Mini 10 arrived. 3202 en route 4521, copy to follow up.
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1: 32, it's going to be a larceny. Just occurred 1915 Erie Boulevard East, the Family Dollar. 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

0: Tina 492, your status. Point of information in the area of the Bank of America East Circle Drive in the town of Cicero, a caller reported that there was a male in the parking lot throwing things at a female. He left in a silver Hyundai, New York registration of King Paul Edward 5110, KPE 5110, is a late 40s white male, headed northbound on Hogan, and female left in her own vehicle, also northbound on Hogan, a gray RAV4, Lincoln Victor 3253, 1246.
1: 545, it's going to be a verbal domestic. 241 Lafayette Road, Knob Hill Apartments, Building 4, Apartment 411. Bernicia Parks calling regarding her ex-boyfriend, Amir Ford, 29-year-old black male, stole some cash from her, is threatening to be en route, is not on scene at this time. No weapons, no intoxication. 1246.
2: 545, copy.
1: And just be advised, Amir Ford is showing 32 resist.
0: 5762, copy. Dear South Oswego Road, across the Gaskin, town of Clay.
2: Copy.
0: Yeah, 492, your status.
3: 492, that's for me. I'm all set, honey.
0: Unit 4718 to controls. Prepare to copy a transport.
3: 592.
0: Copy. 592. D6, I'm clear.
4: 4718.
3: Can you hold me out now? 1522.
0: Unit 4718 out of service from OCDC. En route to the Justice Center with 1.
1: Copy that. Was that 532 or 522?
3: 522.
4: 4718 at 1247.
1: Copy that.
5: Mealy say 1 in service.
6: Mealy say 1 in service. Payable error 20 off here.
1: 3201 control.
0: 3201.
7: Can you put me back on Lunar? I gotta take it off somehow.
0: My fault, I put C-Watch on it, sorry.
7: That's okay, thanks.
0: Ladder off here. Nova 2, be at the hospital.
1: Unit 4723 to control, copy and transport.
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4: Priest.

0: 615.
1: When you get a sec, just take a look at the verbal domestic in on Gray Street. Looks like we have a request to cancel, but weren't able to verify order protection or not.
2: Five two two. You hold me out on this mess. Create a missing person report. Put myself in 592 on it. Same location.
1: Hey, sir. Belgium Cold Spring Squad 2 off the air.
3: 45 SA control. Copy complaint.
4: 45 SA. Fayetteville A1 transporting to Krause.
3: Lost property complaint. North Station. No need for checks.
0: 615, we can WC that. We'll go if she calls it back in.
4: 1250 hours.
1: Copy.
4: 320 to arrest. No medic car at the hospital. 3201 arrived, 1251. Any unit for a hazard, northbound 481, Codnoy Road.

0: 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Across a Carrick Circle. A 62 female. Not conscious, not breathing. We're working on an ambulance, possibly Mentor. 1252. Do it in Jade on the air.
1: 387. 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
1: 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They're trying to negotiate with her, but I think you might need somebody else to swing up and give my hand.
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2: 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Brewerton Fire District, 1253.
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4: Unit 4723, control, arrived.
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4: 542DR is 375558. 375558.
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3: It's going to be a full arrest. 7583 Clare Castle Path. 9583 Clare Castle Path. 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Daniel Roland is calling regarding a 62-year-old female who she believes is beyond help. 1254.
7: 3601. Could you just review the 911 call of the town hall we have?
8: 3203C. I'll be logging shortly. You can send it.
4: Briefing. 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
7: 11, I see it. You can 43 it.
3: Tommy, thank you.
9: 2211, control.
10: 532, we didn't arrive on this invest. You can send us that.
3: 2211.
9: Clear myself and 2212 from that traffic complaint, please. 6 and 10.
3: 1255.
4: Copy that. 298 East Jefferson, Columbus Circle in the fountain. 387's on scene, have a female screaming in the fountain.
1: Received.
7: Unit for the vicinity, just occurred Price Chopper on the Dugga Boulevard, kind of get us.
5: 361.
3: Units responding to Clare Castle, I believe the caller is going to be the landlord, family should be in room. 4523 in room, 3200 as well.
7: 3611, larceny just occurred, 4713 on the Dugga Boulevard, the Price Chopper. There is a Courtney Mantor regarding a 30 to 40-year-old white female. She has a 5 4 packs of Monster energy drinks. She left on a bike with no direction to travel.
5: 11, copy.
9: 14, you can have me.
3: Please. CB93, clear.
9: 492.
0: Right.
9: 3133, control.
3: 4521, clear, 1256.
7: 3133.
11: Be back out of Family Dollar to obtain the clear.
0: 33 can be clear, 1775, call 142.
7: Five.
0: 4201, copy, follow.
7: 4201.
0: 26 series, 375-266. 375-266, I'll be en route to Auburn Hospital.
7: Received.
1: 4506, you got me that, Larson?
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9: Fire control, Burton Car 1.
0: Burton Car 1. 3614 to control. 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
12: if there's a bag involved.
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12: 1257.
7: 458, clear, 1257. 3203, route.
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1: Hello. 462, we copy. We just couldn't hear you. We had our radio crank up. 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
0: Copy.
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4: Copy. We were trying to do a callback, but we didn't get there yet. Thank you.
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1: DVAC 1, abdominal pain, alpha response, 7170 O'Brien Road between Jones Road and Peck Road Extension, the O'Brien Road Apartments. For a 70-year-old female with lower abdominal pain, she will be waiting outside Lakeside Fire District 1302.
2: 31-33, go ahead.
3: Oh, yeah, it's PD regarding 26 series 166583. 26 series 166583 also.
2: Copy.
4: 361 in control.
2: T6 Holman.
4: I need to start for an assault with injuries at the Boys and Girls Club 2100 East Bay, and I need to for a 68 with a weapon 138 Dab on court. 361 in control.
2: T6 Holman.
4: 522 545 arrived at 1302. 592, same traffic. It's going to be a white female, blue top with a design on it, blue jeans, black sneakers.
2: Copy.
5: Squad 5 en route.
0: Steph, you see which way she went?
6: Burton, squad 5 is en route.
4: Negative, she doesn't have a direction of travel.
6: Is she just carrying the 4-packs?
4: Looks like she's wearing a black bag.
2: 5712-320-3 arrived, 1303. Also, the notes say it's 5 4-packs. So she's very talented or has a bag.
1: 2AC1 in route.
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7: 5731 control.
4: She's definitely wearing a black bag. Undetermined if she left the parking lot or not.
2: Last unit.
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4: 92 for an assault with injuries, 2100 East Bay, 92 for a 68 with a weapon, 138 Dab on court.
6: 554, copy.
7: 701. I just added the vehicle information into the notes. If you want to just add it to the informer spot for me, I'd appreciate it. Also, it's going to be a white male operator, black t-shirt, black pants.
8: 41, and I'll take that 620 Erie.
2: Received. Looks like it matches the previous Ohio Reg that I found was possible. Thanks. City should have that information in their points already. 4508 arrived.
6: Copy, all set.
2: 512.
6: 5781 to 5701.
8: Go ahead.
2: Attention, with some units, point of information, you must respond to the O'Brien Road Apartments. O'Brien Road, Town of Van Buren for abdominal pain call. And a plane, 1304.
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2: 4521 and 4501 is going to be a verbal domestic plotting in front of 377 Northern Lights, possibly the Army building. It was a caller versus their father, stated the father was attempting to kick them out of the vehicle and didn't confirm much else. Phone comes back to what Eric had, Linkenberger. 4501 en route, 1306. 4521 en route.
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2: 3242, got your property check. Attention, West Zone units, point of information, emails responding to Lafayette Road, Town of Lafayette, injuries after fall, in a point 1306.
1: Lafayette A1B, Calls Alpha Response 3320 Lafayette Road. Lafayette A1B, Falls Alpha Response 3320 Lafayette Road between Tremaine Road and Bull Hill Road for a 76-year-old female hip injury after a fall on the porch. Lafayette Fire District advised on the need for ALS 1307.

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3: If you got three Cicero units going to that, you can 79 me and I'll take the hazard on 41.
1: Five, four, five. Could you go to the apartment again?
4: Okay, A1B en route, TLC, 41 in service, Bruce and A1, transporting seniors.
2: Chrissy's called in quite a while ago, so unknown if they're still there, but it was a white male on an electric scooter with a 10 to 12-year-old child riding on the back, northbound, on the northbound side of 481, but headed southbound. 3-0-8.
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1: 17 is for assault, just occurred. Suspect still in the area. It's going to be the corner of Milton and Chemo.
0: 512 notification. Priority 168 with a weapon holding, no units.
2: All right, he wasn't threatening anybody, right? Just standing there?
0: That's what it looks like.
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0: Do you want to downgrade it or just hold for next available?
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0: Receive.
2: Next available can go, but, you know, not pressing if she's not threatening anybody.
0: Copy. 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

0: 92 units. Assault just occurred. Area of Milton and Chemung. Suspects are still nearby. One possibly is a taser.
1: 554, hold that 79, I'll start.
0: Any unit code 10 with 554?
1: Suspects are not on scene, I can advise.
0: Got me, they are still in the area over by the Super Saver.
1: Copy, sir, I'll let you know.
2: Three two zero two to control.
3: 550. I'll just start heading that way, just in case.
2: In this end, civil dispute, clear 14. Send me to clear castle.
4: Copy 1312. Attention, Westmoreland units. Put information on a Vega Road at West Tennessee Street. It is a Thomason Sons funeral home limo that has a procession, and the caller said that he has illegal lights on it and illegal sirens going towards Onondaga Boulevard 2 minutes ago. End of point 1312.
0: Copy. Again, the two suspects can be a 20s dark skinned male, unless they're wearing a blue shirt, black shorts, bald hair. And then a 30s light-skinned male, unless you're wearing no shirt, gray shorts. Again, subjects are going to be by the Super Saver at 1312.
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1: Lafayette, car 3 has logged on. 45 left.
2: Zoom units, point of information, ambulance responding, abdominal pain. 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
0: 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A3, abdominal pain, Alpha response, 6660, Chef's Corners Road, between Kirkville Road and Myers Road, for a 17-year-old female with vomiting and abdominal pain. Correction, Manoa Fire District, 1321.
2: 3944, number 6660, 6660, Shep's Corners Road between Kirkville and Myers. 17-year-old female, vomiting with abdominal pain.
3: 3201, right.
0: Middle A3 en route. Evac 7 en route. 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

0: 3401, suspicious person, possible local law violation. TikTok childcare, 110 Grover Street, 110 Grover Street, counter to it. Josh Paquette, showing signal 32 resist. Calls, just wants to report that there was four subjects going door-to-door soliciting without a valid permit, all white males in their 20s, last seen wearing green neon shirts, traveling westbound. They said they worked for Erie Homes. 1323.
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0: I found a wildlife rehabilitator. I will be transporting the raccoons out to 2255 Osborne Road in Chenango.
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0: 462, we're not to 6, and we're probably about 3 blocks.
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6: 465, change the same check.
4: Can you amend this to a escort? I'm going to be en route to East Laurel now. And then in regards to the status check, is there any way we can see if AMR can advise on that? If not, can Channel 2 get a hold of Valley Vista Maintenance to see if they can try their best to get in there?
1: Ever, I'll try.
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7: 387.
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0: 62, if you don't mind keeping us on it, we're like 3 blocks. We're at Butternut and Low Rye.
2: Copy.
7: Do you still have us out at Columbus Circle? We'll be a code 8.
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1: He just got in the shot. It's going to be a 20-year-old unknown race male on the porch. Took the long gun out and his cell phone, started recording himself shooting. He originally pointed at a person, then shot at a gray house. Unknown which house that is. He suspects going to be in a red house with a long rifle. 415 in a room.
2: 532. Can you add us to that channel to recall? We're in route with the tier V.
1: 415, I copy.
0: Copy that.
3: 6916 driving.
0: Where is he? 5762 clear. 4552 ride.

0: 463 Rye. Let me know if you want to hear.
1: 60, we pulled up short in the 600 block. We're walking up.
0: Copy, 52 Rye, move on.
1: What's the address, 02? 702?
0: 703, do you want to hear?
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0: Copy.
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1: 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Brown door, blue door.
0: 4723 received. Not at the moment, I'll try to find out.
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4: 532, if you don't mind having a car block, Albert in Ash and Peters in Ash.
0: Copy, we need a car block, Albert in Ash and Peters in Ash.
2: So the 4301 and unit for harassment in progress, Arrow Ave between 2nd and 3rd.
5: 01.
6: 465, I'll go to Peter in Ash.
5: 4398.
0: Copy, someone for Albert in Ash.
7: Many 2. Breathing problems. 1031 Danforth Street. Between Port Terrace and Grant Boulevard. Many 2. Breathing problems. 1031 Danforth Street. Between Port Terrace and Grant Boulevard.
6: 45, we'll go to Albert and Ash.
0: Copy.
2: We have a medic car off the air. 4398-4301, sir, harassment in progress, 208 Darrow Ave, 208 Darrow, apartment number 2, between 2nd and 3rd Streets. Caller is Timothy Wallace, is regarding his roommate, Amber DeMayo, 53-year-old white female. Punched the caller, she is intoxicated, no weapons, unknown clothing description. Subject's currently in her bedroom.
8: 512, I'm up on Nash Street.
2: Copy.
5: 1, copy.
2: 4301, 4398. Caller is 32 for resist. Book units in Rio, 1331. 5762, copy your stop on the parkway, 1331. 615.
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2: 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Six 91 arrived.
0: 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I don't have that door color, but it is going to be the left-hand side door.
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2: Looks like 415 is on the way, but arrived, yes, it's only you.

0: 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All set, no need. Heavy.
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0: 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I need the supervisor for the same notification. I need it for Signal 79, Chick-fil-A, Route 31 in Clay.
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0: Proceeds, it'll be in the parking lot of Chick-fil-A, 3974 Route 31, across the Stoll Road. Nicholas Gross in a Chevy 1500 versus a silver Kia, 1336.
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4: 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Black male with dreadlocks in his 20s. 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

0: 5712, possible direction of travel, Route 31 toward Home Depot. Tilda 4508, you have a name hit for your caller for a 32. However, the person in chairs was born in 1931. Listed as armed, dangerous, and escape risk. So if Richard seems like an older fella, it could possibly be him.
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8: 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Between South Carbon Street and Knoll Street. Engine 2 Rescue 2. Full arrest. 936 Highland Street. 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
5: Engine 2 and Rescue 2. It's going to be apartment 2. 55 male. Originally reported as possibly not breathing. Maybe seizure related.
2: Copy, it's physical domestic, 130 Cortland, please, 130 Cortland off of Valley in Milburn. Alana Pineda is your caller regarding her daughter, Alexandria Pineda, 16-year-old female versus her husband, father, Freddie Pineda, 4-year-old Hispanic male. So there's guns in the house, they're all loaded up, there's no intox at 1340.
5: 3404, any unit to assist, disabled vehicle, on the hybrid side of the mobile, 6896 6896 East Genesee Street. Caller's third party, a Brian Walton, reports his wife's vehicle is disabled in the right lane, a dark gray Honda with four ways on.
7: 545, copy.
5: Vehicle's obstructing traffic and close to the traffic light.
2: 554, clear.
9: 42, got it, Nikki. I'm coming from the north side, Staten James.
2: 3403, you can hold me on, I can start.
7: Copy.
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2: 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You have 592, your status. 5701, copy your note.
3: 3133 also.
2: Received.
11: 5702 control, did they say if they actually turn into the Home Depot parking lot at the other side of this direction?
6: Fruiton A1 is a hospital.
2: To the 4301, 4398, your status? 592, your status? I'm not sure the notes they say said that she's on 31 toward Home Depot.
3: All set, no need.
2: Copy.
10: All set, no need.
2: Copy.
11: 5012, copy. I will be out with her in front of the Davidson board.
2: Receive. 5712. Please put me near Canary 11612. Is there another unit just to vote me with the other half? Chick-fil-A parking lot. Any unit for the Chick-fil-A Route 31?
3: 4512.
2: Copy. Other half is going to be in the parking lot of the Chick-fil-A in a gray fifth Chevy 1500.
5: 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Home outlet, Berry Boulevard, East Town of DeWitt, 1343.
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10: DeWitt fire alarm, the home outlet, 3480 Erie Boulevard East. Engine 2 arrived.
6: Evacuate the hospital.
5: Engine 2 and Rescue 2, your
4: caller may be feeling faint now also.
10: Duet Fire, the Manlius Duty Chief. A fire alarm activation at the home outlet. 34880 Erie Boulevard East, crosses Sutton Place and Kinney Road. General fire alarm from zone number 1. You have TAC 3 at 1344.
4: 4-0 on that with engine 2.
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0: 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I'm up on Ash. 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
4: 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Between rock cut roundabout ramp and Intrepid Lane. Mini 18. Unknown problem. 833 East Brighton Avenue, Brighton Towers Building 2. Between rock cut roundabout ramp and Intrepid Lane.
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5: 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Possibly going to cause an accident. Consolidated Lane drive-thru in the village. Dark plate with royal blue white letters. End of point, 1348.
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9: Point of information, EMS responding on abdominal pain, Morgan Square Senior Apartments in the town of Clay, as well as back pain on Granbury Drive in the town of Salina, 1349.
8: Okay, I'm in the area. I've checked the intersection on both sides of the road. I don't see anybody broken down with their flashers on. Do you have any further?
10: Negative. Before the caller hung up, he stated he was arriving on the scene. So I don't know if he fixed it up and got it going himself.
2: 542 and 545, right, 1350.
8: Copy that. Seems like it's resolved itself. You can clear units 410.
10: Received. 1350. 3404, perfect. The husband just called back. All is good.
8: Copy that.

0: 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Overdose. 325 North Midler Avenue. Between Coughlin Avenue and New Court Avenue. Mini 17. Overdose. 325 North Midler Avenue. Between Coughlin Avenue and New Court Avenue.
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2: 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Has there been any other callers on this?
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0: 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Overdose. 325 North Midler Avenue. Between Coughlin Avenue and New Court Avenue. 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
3: 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I'll shut that traffic down.
4: Copy, just be advised, they're holding Erie's coming out. 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
0: Copy. 3631, 3611. It'll be a disabled vehicle. South Terry Road in Dorchester, just north of this intersection. Caller is a Roseanne Reynolds. She'll be in a gray Chevy Equinox with a flat tire. It's on the side, however, she didn't feel comfortable. She's requesting some help.
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0: The 4301, copy the harassment in progress again. It'll be 206 Durwood Ave.
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0: 4301, you want a 10?
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0: So the 4526 added you to the harassment. It'll be 206 Darrow Ave between 2nd and 3rd Street, apartment number 2. Caller is a Timothy Lawless. Sully was just out with them, screening roommate Amber DeMeo. Female party is intoxicated. You're en route, 1358. 4301 en route. 3611, 3631, both en route.
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1: 14-0. Four, five, two, six is clear. 3621, Captain Transport 4508, arrest.

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1: The units in Ashes Street, do they still need Swahili speaker? I have somebody that I can transport them there.
0: Affirm, they do. They're trying English right now, but they were waiting for Harry to get in.
1: I heard that Harry does not get in until 6 o'clock. If they need somebody, I can bring him to them in about 5 or 10 minutes.
0: Affirm, if you could do that, we'll let him know.
1: Okay, thank you.
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0: 776 XR. Arthur, Yankee Fire Wires down 310 North Main Street, Crescent Lyndhurst Avenue, Maxwell Avenue, Twin Trees 3. Car seeing a tractor trailer pulled wires down and there was some.
1: Engine 2 off the air, truck 3 off the air.
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0: CD 19, Copy Joe, follow the 22 Queensway at the Cage Gate West Apartments, Tonic Malls at 1412. Need it for a wires call, Twin Trees 2 North Syracuse. 410. Nova Medicare off the air. 4101, Twin Trees 3, 310 North Main Street between Lyndhurst and Maxwell. Caller reporting there's a tractor trailer that pulled wires down, heard smoking and popping, and the power's out in the area. At 1412. Possibly some smoke in the building regarding this. Fire was also notified.
3: 4100, you can add me to that.

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2: Can you hand me the 5706 call, please?
0: In unit, breach, traffic complaint, McDonald's, Town Drive, Town Amelius. Car 20 EMS responding on an unconscious person, 1520 West Onondaga. Offer.
2: 430 in control, ride plus one.
3: 3903 control. 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I'm aware of the light.
0: Receipt. 1415.
4: Mini 3 Rescue 2. Unconscious person. 1520 West Onondaga Street. Between Lydell Street and Hoffler Street. Mini 3 Rescue 2. Unconscious person. 1520 West Onondaga Street. Between Lydell Street and Hoffler Street.
5: Mini 3, you arrived. I report to be upstairs. Attempting pre-arrival.
0: Attention, Eastbound units, point of information. EMS responding to the low Reddo Pace Creek Circle, Town of DeWitt, injured after a fall, in a point, 14, 15 hours.
6: Eve 3, falls off response. In front of Loretto Pace, on the sidewalk, 115 Creek Circle between Sanders Creek Parkway and a dead end for a 71-year-old female with a right shoulder injury after a fall, DeWitt Fire District, 1415.
2: Any 3 to fire control. Can you have the occupants let us in?
5: They said they were coming down. Now there was a note saying it was unlocked and they were going back upstairs.
2: They may have grabbed the main doors. The screen door is still locked.
5: Copy.
0: 4301's clear. 3631 left.
7: 4512 clear. 1416. 5761 clear as well. Clear till the north. 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
1: 3902.
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1: Three 9 4 4 3 9 1 3. It'll be a burglary alarm. 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
3: 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We've got wires down. We're going to be investigating inside the building.
1: Chief Engine 8, you arrived. You have wires down investigating inside. 4101 Rim. The residential burglary alarm, 110 Center Street, 110 Center Street, between East Jenny and Elm, apartment A, Adam, residence of Ashley Kegler. 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It's an audible burglary alarm with a basement indicator.
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3: 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Looks like there is some smoke at the roof line here. 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
1: Not logged into service, but has there been any reports for a disabled vehicle on 81 southbound by mile marker 11.1?

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1: 9B.
0: I-33, log down 662 clear, 556 clear.
1: It's going to be the Taft Road, North Syracuse, 1 mile.
0: Park Patrol to Annie Morris, Corner Street, Landline Park Patrol. Annie Morris, Corner Street, Landline Park Patrol. Any unit for an animal complaint for a deceased deer, High Ridge Road, Town of Malias. I see an accident in that area.
1: Copy. This is just going to be a disabled vehicle. Said she has someone coming out for some antifreeze. They're not a hazard. She said she's all set for right now.
0: Copy, thank you. 903, it'll be a animal complaint for deceased deer. Cross from 7197 High Ridge Road between Thorn Tree and Woodchuck. Caller saying there is a deceased deer on the side of the road. Looked like a recent accident.
2: 3903, did the complaint on me?
0: Negative.
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0: Received. So the 3998, your status?
3: 9805.
0: Copy.
4: Unit 493.
3: Unit 493, go ahead.
4: No physical domestic is being invested at this point. 1801 Lodi Streets, apartment 2. Notes are sent at 1426.
3: Cut noise squad with a drone for the water rescue on the lake. Unit 493, I got it.
0: Steve, cut noise squad.
5: Have anyone in fire control? Do you have any more on this?
0: Nova 2B at the hospital.
6: No, it's just the one caller. I don't believe they stayed in the area. And the lady was starting to sit up, but that's all we had.
5: Anyone's available?
6: Anyone, sir.
7: Park Joe, Brewerton, Car 2, Drew to the Marine.
0: See Brewerton, Car 2.

0: Attention Eastbound units, point of information, EMS responding to West Manley Street off Kinney, Rosary, Syracuse for a lift assist. They are also responding to Bennett Manor Apartments, Bennett Manor Drive, Village of East Syracuse for a different lift assist. End of point, 1428.
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0: Received.
2: 3, lift assist. 01 West Manley Street between Kinney Street and William Street for a 74-year-old female who fell on her porch just looking for assistance getting back into her apartment. She's going to be in the apartment in the back. East Syracuse Fire District, 1428.
3: 310 on control.
2: Route 10A, 1 and 6.
0: Hey, I'm on 3 arrived.
4: 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I'll let you know in a second.
0: 310.
5: 3913 control.
3: 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Just clear at 6, please.
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0: Affirmative.
5: It's going to be 3944B, boy. Who's that with me?
0: Copy that. Thank you.
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6: Direct unconscious person, trailer response, 212 Stanton Drive, across Sutton Place in Oric Road, 68 male. Fell in the bathroom and was dizzy. 1429.
2: Eve 2, lift assist, 309 Bennett Manor Drive between Dalton Street and a dead end at the Bennett Manor Apartments, apartment 309 for a 71-year-old female requesting lift assist, called in by the alarm company. 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East Syracuse Fire District, 1429.
1: He didn't want anything to do with us, just their policy to call and clear this to 7.
0: Copy. Attention, Eastern units, point of information, EMS responding to Stanton Drive off Sutton Place. Receivable episode, injuries of her fall, end of point 1429.
7: 310, let's clarify 765 off the air, 1429.
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1: We've been activated for a boat fire out on the Hyda Lake. 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
0: Also says A, 110 Center Street, A, Adam.
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6: Copy, thanks. KI-12, clear. Sir, SQ-14 arrived.
10: Park Joe Hurton, squad 9 to the marina.
6: Yeah, I am 4-4 clear. Burton squad 9 to the marina. Sorry, you've relocated to Albert Drive.
0: Any other, sorry, hazard. Metal ladders northbound 41 by exit 88, town of Correction, Village of East Syracuse.
2: East to unseen.

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0: Kirkbow Road at the 41 South off ramp. Out near Henry King Union, 5763. HKU 5763, Brown Mitsubishi.
1: Park Tilda units responding to the boat fire on Ida Lake. It's going to be near buoy 134. Go on. Thank you.
2: Could you just throw me in a cop complaint quick? 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
1: 3101. Unit 4502, copy of larceny, invested Amazon. 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
1: Receive card 2. It's going to be an unconscious person, full arrest, 1520 West Onondaga Street. Looks like AMR is timestamping at 1436.

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1: 5-5-6, I'll be all set up here. I got her pushed off into the construction zone.
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2: Yeah, and Grandma's house is already checked, so he's not there.
1: Copy. Just give me a second. I can take it.
0: Yeah, 4:30.
2: Copy, thanks.
1: 4:30.
2: 6:33 status check.
0: It's going to be on Hiawatha Boulevard, right near Solar Street. Appears a vehicle ran into the back of a bus. Occupied by 5. No one on the bus reported to be injured, unknown. On the vehicle. Kind of 79 possible with a bus involved. The front of Destiny USA, it's going to be at 390 Hiawatha Boulevard. There's 5 students on the bus.
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1: 430, copy.
2: 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Hey, 1438.
8: 550, I'll be at 10, and I can head to that as well.
0: 550, okay.
4: Unit 5712.
9: 493, you can hold me out. 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
0: Copy, 430, you can disregard.
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1: 4 Charlie. 3 0 1 clear. 6 5 6 4. 5 7 6 5. E4 transporting St. Joe's. 4 3, I'll have you back out though at 429 North Franklin, Mission Landing. So we got the guard shack for our larceny just occurred. You'll be meeting with Dwayne Seferata. Notes are sent
2: 1438. Got it. 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
4: 3401 control.
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0: Receive.
4: That ladder has been moved to the shoulder of the road. You can clear units 6 and 10.
0: Received. 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
6: 2912 control.
0: 3912.
6: I have the correct phone number in the notes of this call. 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
0: Copy that. QEC1 in service, Bruton A1 off the air. 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
0: 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EVE 2 logged off.

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1: Five,
2: you'll be on
3: two. 5, 50, copy. I'm just going to be to rescue. Possible 5 passengers. Car into the rear end of the bus.
4: Yeah, 493, did they say the accident's right in front of the mall?
0: 633, 533 arrived at 1442.
2: Affirm, it's right just near the front entrance between her Hiawatha and Destiny USA Drive.
4: Captain, I'm trying to get up there right now, but we have some heavy congestion on Hiawatha from Salina.
2: Copy. Rescue on the right. Anyone off here?
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0: 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Mavac 3, full arrest, echo response, 7912.
1: 4523.
0: Copy. Syracuse Rescue, full arrest, echo response, 7912 Cocoa Bean Drive, Crystal Island Road and Pebble Street. It's a 30-year-old male, reported full arrest, 1446.
6: 3204, I'm at time, San Cocoa.
0: 1446. Eve 3, status all set. Received possible overdose, they're giving Narcan now. 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
9: Yeah. 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
0: 1427. 4523 en route.
11: Mavac car 3, you're responding. This may be a possible overdose. One Narcan was given at this time.
0: 3201 en route. And unit for signal 79, Morgan Road and Wetzel Road, Tom Clay. Archville North Syracuse units for Cocoa Bean Drive. It's reported possibly an overdose. So administered one Narcan.
12: NAVAC 2 responding.
11: Was that NAVAC 2 responding?
12: Correct, that is NAVAC 2.
0: 3204 en route.
11: Please,
0: no police on scene yet, please.
9: Received.
1: 412 North Syracuse Engine 8 responding. Will the paramedic?
0: Ars Corners Fire, wires down. Morgan Road, Wetzel Road.
1: Unit 453.
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14: 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Caller's looking for transport and reporting the patient has dementia as being aggressive and violent.
0: 523 and 633.
13: 523. 453,
0: copy. 633. Wires Corners Fire Station 2 area, wires down. Morgan Road and Wetzel Road. The dump truck that took wires down, and they're in the road smoking. 1449. 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And
14: Mini 3, clear.
0: 523 and 633, it's a 79 on the highway. It's westbound 690, mile marker 15.5. They said 690 westbound just before the exit for West Street. James Gleason is the caller. He's showing a signal 44 in chairs. He's in an international tractor trailer with a white Kia SUV. Attempted to exchange information. The other driver's refusing. There's a language barrier. They are blocking the right lane of travel at 1449.
13: 23, copy.
14: 633, copy. 453, the patient is going to be at John Rotundo. No mention of any weapons here, but he is showing signal 44 in church.
13: 453, copy. Just to be clear, the patient's 99 years old, correct?
0: And unit for signal 79 with wires in the road, Morgan Road and Wetzel Road.
14: Confirm.
13: Copy, thanks.
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0: 643 DR is 375-730, 375-730.
14: Thank you.
11: Copy. Morgan Road and Wessel Road, it'll be a dump truck versus a pole with wires down, live wires in the road. Fire was also notified, no injuries. 1450 hours. 410, I'm clear.
2: 4502, control.
11: 4502.
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13: 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The male is starting to wake up.
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7: 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Active pole fire. 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
13: General 5 units pointing area on Glen Boulevard, Oswego Road, Town of Play. It's a white Toyota sedan, a Georgia registration, Charles Tom Nora, 1911. Speeding, cutting people off, eastbound on John Glenn.
7: 1453.
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7: Start grid for active pole fire. 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
0: 3913, clear.
8: Receive, grid's been notified.
0: 5712, I copy that last note. Did we get a direction of travel or a plate for the vehicle?
2: Lakeside car 1 arrived.
8: Lakeside car 1 arrived.
13: Nigel, yeah, that's just the fire department reporting the vehicle. I'll try to see if they have anything further.
0: Copy, thank you.
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2: 4502, I'll be arrived. I'm going to pull down active fire in cars on C. We're going to need northbound and southbound shutdown.
5: 9605 is logged on. 1455. 3102 logged off.
16: Hurry, Steve.
17: 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Morgan Road, Wetzel Road. Vehicle in the engine 21. We also have an active coal fire on scene. 1455.
16: 571, I see you're coming from the north and you shut down the southbound.
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2: 4512, the state unit wants you to shut it down right at Wetzel. And we'll go from there.
8: 5712, I copy.
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8: Yes, for a physical domestic 332, Tenderson Ave.
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16: Units on 79 Morgan Road. The fire department's reporting is a dark-colored sedan that hit the fire truck, and it went northbound on Morgan. Should have right front damage. Dark-colored sedan.
5: 3614-16, we're got a row across the Safer Boulevard, the dead end. It's a Mother's Love and Blessing Daycare. 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
22: 4506-08. 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
8: 543 and 633, copy of physical domestic 332 Tennyson Ave. 332 Tennyson Ave, off of South Lowell Ave. Caller is a Madison Tara Wiggler. Regarding her mother throwing her items out, she's an Uncle Whippers caller. She's 13 years old. We also have the mother stating that she had a belt in her hand, and she did hit the child with the belt. There's an active argument now, 1458.
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0: Charlie 4524 for a heart problems call. Brian Road, the O'Brien Road Apartments, town of Van Buren. Hanging up for a traffic complaint possibly related to the Morgan Road incident. Sweet Road at Blackberry Road, town of Floyd. 4524, you're en route. 7170 O'Brien Road. Brian Road Apartments, town of Van Buren. Patricia Shepherd is a caller, 80-year-old female, conscious and breathing. Showing signal 32 is a center caller, possibly.
1: 5712, what are the notes on that?
0: A couple callers reporting the traffic lights out, possibly related to your incident.
1: Copy.
0: Attention, West Salinas Point, information, reckless driving, northbound 81, area 73, town of Lafayette. Caller reporting just south of the Onondaga Nation lines, a large car carrier all over the roadway, control to the shoulder, and a point 1505.
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4: 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We headed out to 800 Land Rush Way. 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
2: 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Attention, West Onondaga, TMS responding on 8 Falls. West Genesee Street, Big Street Road, Meadow Road, Town Guinness.

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0: We're conducting a fire alarm test at 910 Madison Street. Could you let us know when it comes in? It might be 426 University Ave.
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0: 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North Syracuse Fire District, 1511, East 2 en route.
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0: 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Chest pain, strong response, A568 Woodsboro Drive.
1: Attention, Westone Unit, CMS responding, chest pain, Z568 Woodsboro Drive. 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
2: Baldwin Cold Springs Rescue, chest pain, trailer response, 8568 Woodsboro Drive. Baldwin Cold Springs Rescue, chest pain, trailer response, 8568 Woodsboro Drive, between North Entry Road and the dead end, for a 62-year-old female vomiting, diarrhea, and chest pain. 1514.
0: KPC 6-8568 Woodsboro Drive. 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Those are cold swing started at 6-1514. Namex 7, got your route. Over 2 clear. 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
1: CBS 2, I cover your follow up. Kenyon Road, Long Letters Park, right down to it.
0: And Univerizer's condition, Kenyon Road, Patterson Road, town of Tisco.
2: Unit 615.
0: Kenyon for a parking complaint, Garden City Drive, up in the Palatine Street, town of Solano.
3: 4521.
0: 5706. Hold me up. 4521, for a 321 Garden City Drive, cross with Biltmore and McAlpine. Colors not wished to meet, notes are sent.
2: 653, copy the plate. 653, go
0: there. RC 5706, hold you open. Kenyon Road at Patterson Road, town of Tisco. Caller reporting a white pickup with no bed on the road, blocking view of traffic from Kenyon. Unoccupied.
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4: 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I'll be at night to Allstate Peds.
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4: Per the fire department on that boat emergency, Towboat USA is going to be towing the boat.
3: And the unit for an animal complaint, Edgerton Estates, in the village of Manila.
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0: Jennifer, units on a point of information in the area of East Fayette Street and Irving Ave. Call reporting a black sedan drove past the flaggers, having the road closed down, almost hit them. Was last seen southbound on Irving Ave. It's going to be New York Reg, KHE4513, Kilo, Hotel Echo, 4513, at 1524.
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2: 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I got it as the ambassador of permits. But sorry, I just got the fire alarm.
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1: Proceed to transporting.
4: 518 to fire control. Can you give us the address so we can confirm that that is our alarm?
2: 901 Madison. 901 Madison, we showed as a common place of the ambassador apartments.
5: ET16, are you on 3?
7: 396, change my location at total back air.
4: According to the construction system on scene, that is not the address that we are testing.
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3: Received at 1527.
2: Yeah, the note from the alarm company is indicating now that they received a pull station fire alarm. They did say a fire marshal was on scene testing, but didn't have the proper code.
3: Units on West Onondaga, your status?
7: 613 also.
3: Copy.
4: Copy, we'll look into that, thank you.
2: So you want me to hold off on a dispatch on your advice?
4: Yes, please.
0: Unit 170, your status?
8: 170 also.
0: Copy. Joint rescue, difficulty breathing, Delta response, 18 Arbor Lane.
9: Q1, no problem, Delta response, full phase, rank favorable.
6: Charlie, unit 3102 for a foul warrant at the PD.
5: EC units, 20 ambulance responding on difficulty breathing, Monora Park, Arbor Lane, ton into it, 1529.
9: 102.
0: Unit 453, your status?
6: 3102, it's a foul warrant at the PD. Got a Daniel Walters there to turn himself in. PR's in the notes.
8: Also, no need.
0: Copy. Duet rescue. Difficulty breathing, Delta response. 18 Arbor Lane between East Genesee Street and a dead end. The Oaks at Menorah Park. Room number 115 for a 93-year-old female with difficulty breathing.
1: 5889. 4400, property check.
9: QCA 1. 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
3: 640, 660, the shots fired complaint looks like it just occurred. 400 Seymour Street, the Watusi Supermarket between Oswego and South Geddes. Caller saying that someone drove by and shot at her son. No injuries. Notes are still coming in. 1530.
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11: 633, you can hold me out. You got my half?
4: 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There's no alarm here. We believe that the error is in the number in the system for 910.
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11: 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We just work on a vehicle description, see if anybody's on cameras.
10: Very safe.
11: Where is the location?
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13: Yeah, SPY, Standard Barracks.
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11: 4302, Logan.
10: Copy. Looks like it is inside the shot spotter coverage area. No activations at this time.
12: 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I got the cameras up now.
10: The call came in 1529.
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11: 103, Green Rose Delta response, 6893, Fremont Road, off Myers and Collimer. 27 female, difficulty breathing and chest pain. Delta response. Lenoir Fire District, 1533.
10: 453. Looks like there was a shot spotter dismissal at approximately 1527 hours right behind this listed address.
0: Unit 453.

0: CBS to Iraq. Trillion 45 S2.
1: 660. There is a blue sedan that goes north on Oswego from Seymour at 1527. Let's work on the plate now.
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0: Yes, so we're trying to get a hold of ETs. They're down at 1890 Route 80, not answering. Can we start someone that way?
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10: 837, channel 4. I believe there was a menacing call earlier or a suspicious person with a weapon call earlier up on 960 James. That same plate. The RO comes back to, I think, the 200 block of Magnolia.
1: 286 transport.
6: That plate again comes back on a Kia. So, looking for a better image here in case it's off.
1: 3913 control.
3: 3913.
1: Is the fire department available to check this roof for the cat? 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
3: I can copy the call over and start them your way.
1: Copy, thanks. 660, just to add, there's multiple people in the vehicle. It looks like both passenger side, front, and rear occupants have white t-shirts on.
8: 493, you can add me to that. Shots up.
1: All five, so far.
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0: Where's the 4525, copy?
9: Copy, tell me that. I'm showing MEL 1423 on a blue Honda Civic.
0: Well, it's 1538.
8: 453 to 443. 493, I'm in the area of Magnolia. I'll go check for that caller on 123 Magnolia.
7: Go ahead.
3: 623, I'm with them.
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11: The RO isn't here. He's at work, and the residents don't know where he works, so.
7: Fantastic. Thank you.
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11: 3204, clear.
10: 837, I believe it was 228 Magnolia. And I was involved in a menacing earlier over on 960 James.
11: Unit 45, SA notifications.
3: Go ahead.
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11: They're all neutral. Two of them are traffic complaints related to the power outage, Town of Play, and the third is a abduction in Bass Bay, Cat Lane, Town of Play.
9: 613.
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8: GVAC 1 fire control. 596, you get the North ET coming down.
9: Good. Hey, from.
7: Unit 453 clear.
8: Yeah, just clear me 40s off of Onondaga and I'll go.
9: Copy that, 93.
12: Yeah. Person has left the scene. We're just going to drive up the road a little bit, see if we find him. And if we don't, I'll clear us.
8: Fine entry, Captain.
0: Attention, Westland units, you know, Sun John, home to 17 Hill Street, across South Main Street and Quinn Street in the village of Jordan, 1539.
13: We're seeing all the gambles on the side of the bank. That's all we got.

0: S8, it looks like DOT was notified on both those traffic complaints.
1: Stormy 3B and Medicar, Sid Person, Delta Response, 17 Hill Street.
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4: Upper.
0: Copy. Okay, I'm good with the withdrawing them for now.
5: Yeah, they said that they were just on the side of the bank, so it's the only location we got for them.
4: Copy, I'll note that. I might just leave them in the system, otherwise they'll probably just get reloaded.
2: Affirmative. The staff at the bank reports that he walked away.
0: That works as well.
5: Receive.
1: Jordan A3B in the Medicar. Sick person, Delta Response, 17 Hill Street between South Main Street and Quinn Street. For an 88-year-old female with a fever, disoriented, and her feet are swelling. Requesting no lights or sirens, Jordan Fire District, 1540.
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5: Okay. Channel 4, any state supervisor? Any state supervisor on 4?
6: Exeter at North Highland, New York Ridge, married boy Paul 2411, NBP 2411 on a burgundy Chevy.
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6: 453, Kevin. You can add me to 02's call. Copy, 645-43, physical domestic, 112 Eastman between South and May. Haley Duvall calling regarding their brother, Shane Duvall, 20s, white male, versus their mother, Jennifer Duvall, 30 to 40-year-old female, was choking her. No weapons, no intoxication. Male's going to be in a black shirt, black shorts. Requesting that you use the side door. 1541.
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5: Central West Zone units, point information, reckless driving. It's going to be southbound 81 area, Lafayette Way Station, Tonatelli, color reporting a gray Chevy Blazer all over the roadway, passing people on the shoulder and pushing other cars to the shoulder as well. Between Lafayette Way Station and Tully off ramp, driver's a white male with sunglasses and a point 1543. Before meet mobile crisis on scene, 1600 Cambridge Court, Madisonville's Trailer Park off Chester and Cotswold. 34 male, overdose on pills last night, wants to go to the hospital. Mobile crisis requesting to be checked out. 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
17: Noah Fire, assist the police, 501 Edgerton Street, off of Edgewood Place, the Edgerton Estates, VF, as in Frank 5. For a cat that jumped on the roof, police on scene requesting assistance with checking the roof. 1545.
4: 1545. Unit 45S8, EMS is okay advising on police.
14: I appreciate it. Thank you.
3: Right there, got advice.
16: Copy. It's suspicious for the weapon, Erie Boulevard East in Columbus. Matthew Verniak calling. Doesn't want to meet. Reporting a 40-year-old white male in long purple pants holding a machete, standing on the median. 1546.
3: I got it.
13: Unit 731.
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7: Change your sound just a little further on that vehicle. Had it going southbound. Got us past Fitch. Looks like it made a left-hand turn, maybe onto Elliott.
2: You're going to 1714 North Salina Street, apartment 212. 1714 North Salina, apartment 212 off of Wolf Street, meeting with Charles Baker. Advice Charles Baker showing possible 32, dangerous resist, signal 44, possible 55.
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7: P37, so makes a left onto Roland and continues eastbound past Dudley towards Onondaga.
5: 3002 right.
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8: It's going eastbound on Fayette. Haven't let it up yet if anybody's in the area.
5: 3002, 3001, you're both arrived. 5714 is logged on. 31, you're clear.
0: 616. I'll be right behind you in a second.
8: Looks like we're pulling over West Fayette at Seneca. We're facing eastbound towards downtown. You stopping?
0: 613, get air one started just in case. We're out on maintenance right now.
4: They're complying. I just need, probably shut down traffic here coming westbound.
5: 633, I got that.
3: Yeah, it's 3201, 3204. It's a loot complaint in progress. 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
9: 201.

0: 3913. Did you copy that last note?
1: 3201-3204, the Holiday Inn Express, 5860 Carmenica Drive off of Party Road. Caller is a Roger Doty, the manager. Be the parking lot on the right hand side. Here's to a 50s white male who defecated outside near a purple RAV4. He's currently wearing a black tank top and has no shorts on. Possibly intoxicated, unknown on weapons.
2: Hey, firm. It looks like fire's not responding.
3: 301 copy now.
0: It looks like they tried, but we're just waiting on a phone call from the chief to fire control. I'll let you know what they say.
2: Copy, thanks.
1: 1553.
4: It's occupied 4x1 in custody. We're calling the rest back now.
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7: 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They have the car and shots fired. West Van for the street.
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0: Cover that. We watch disregard. 100 Town Drive, parking lot of Kohl's. The caller doesn't wish to meet, boarding a black Chrysler Pacifica in New York. Lincoln Paul David, 2013. Park near the handicapped spots with a toddler alone in the vehicle.
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12: Mini 9. Assist. Citizen. 145 Meadow Street. Between Burnett Avenue and Holly Avenue. Mini 9. Assist. Citizen. 145 Meadow Street. Between Burnett Avenue and Holly Avenue.
0: Mini 9. It'll be a 48 female. 1557.
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6: Copy. 3802, property check. Thompson southbound, next to Goodyear, New York Ridge, Lincoln Union, Paul, 5311, LUP 5311 on a red Ford.
13: 731, same traffic.
0: 1558.
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12: 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Between Onondaga Creek Boulevard and Valley Drive. 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Between Onondaga Creek Boulevard and Valley Drive.
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7: 4-4, go ahead.
4: Film mini 37 Oxy. Please redirect to that forgery. It's likely felony lane gang if it's religious.
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14: Bruton Squad 9 at the boat.
5: Unit 530, you says.
0: I'll just clear you 79 from the child complaint they left.
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5: 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Number 4 on a point, EMS responding to difficulty breathing. 104 Medora Place, off of Valley. 601.
4: Control the Jordan A3 of the Medicare status.
15: All stop.
0: 4525, you're clear.
4: Receive.
0: Units for the forgery at AmeriQ. The complaint just called back. It's a female left the building and watched her go across the street to the medical center on foot and then lost sight of her. Not sure if there was a vehicle waiting.
14: 391 will receive. Can you have the car try and maintain vision?
7: 413, Sheree is at 43 for the remainder. Copy, thank you.
0: Copy.
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17: 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I'll be coming from Amelia Centric.
0: Northwest Engine 91 logged off. Appreciate it. We'll try to call back to the complaint. The suspect is possibly headed towards town center. We'll clarify.
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7: 443. Unit 443. 3944, I'm in the area.
0: Got it. The caller lost sight. We're going to call back and try to confirm which direction she went.
22: Apparently, the 85 is now at Dream Market on Wolf Street. I'll be 89 there. All set on checks. Thank you.
17: Go for transport.
7: Copy.
20: 10, do they have a description for this female again?
18: Burton, VR1 responding.
14: Freeze on the rescue. It's a car pedestrian. You have a 17 female leg injury, 1604.
1: Units 4521 and 4523, ambulance is transporting.
17: Mutual clear.
14: And 18 RF.
0: All we had was a white female with long hair wearing a white shirt carrying a large bag with her.
20: Got me.
14: Many 8 arrive.
7: 550, I think, yes.
14: 18 clear.
17: Copy that. 543, disregard.
20: 10, around the medical center building or the retirement home?
17: 3911, I think I've got it by top heading towards McDowell.
0: Proceed, we're trying to clarify now.
17: New York, Michael Charles John, 4119.
21: 640, copy.
0: Good.
17: 3911, they're heading towards Route 5.
1: 3801, clear.
7: Right behind you.
19: 40, I'm out at that car pedestrian. Rescue can cancel.
0: Let me know if you need the air.
9: 660 Dalton on board and route to the CID.
14: Very soon.
17: Copy. I'll be also in the air. Copy a stop. That vehicle, Route 5 by McDonald's.
9: 23 adult female on board around the city.
0: Copy.
19: 633, same traffic. Juvenile male.
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19: 430, same traffic. Adult male.
0: 1-1, the complainant provided a partial MC14, so it's looking like that's going to be your vehicle.
7: Unit 413, clear.
0: Proceed.
20: 10, let's try to box him in here.
17: 3, show me on scene. I'm from Tully's. 3-1-1, we're pulling into McDonald's now.
14: 23, Rev.
20: 10, gun stopped.
0: Copy, 1606.
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0: Confirm.
17: 1-1, for all 7 units, we've got 3 in custody right now.
0: Copy that, all 7 units, 3 in custody, 1607.
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22: 3912, control, you can add me to the 43, I'll be en route to the call location.
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1: Got me.
5: 4526, I just says 6111 South Salina Street, across Everingham Road, Hoover Drive, Aldi, Town of Onondaga. Caller is reporting a gray Jeep Latitude with a white female in the driver's seat. Looks confused or disoriented. Caller asked her if she was okay. She just had a blank stare on her face. Vehicle's going to be on the McDonald's side of the parking lot. Your caller is a retired city firefighter.
2: 26, got me.
5: Any unit to assist 4526?
2: 25.
5: The generic, 1612.
11: Anyway, 6 responding.
5: Okay, what's the units in the EMS responding in a facility evaluation 3707 Limoll Railroad, cross of Bishop Hill Road and Lawrence Road, Town of Marcellus, 1612.
7: Receive, got you. Well, the other callers thought it was at Route 11 and 31, so it's not at Crabtree. It's possibly at Route 31 in Brewerton.
1: Units going to the AD on Brewerton Road and Cicero. 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
2: Control, Cicero, car 1. I got two cars. 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I'm going to need PD for traffic. It's T-Bone.
12: Parties almost off, say 3 off that, and no need.
0: Receive. Car 1, T-Bone action are in the middle of the road. Okay. 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
2: May you take off there.
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1: 3202, that's change of location.
11: 77 of the car, West Onondaga, Midland.
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13: 3402.
11: 5340, when you get an opportunity.
14: Many 2. Breathing problems. 947 Pond Street, Vinette Towers. Between Becker Street and Warren Street. Many 2. Breathing problems. 947 Pond Street, Vinette Towers. Between Becker Street and Warren Street.
1: Got it.
13: Route 4 Squad 1 and route to the boat.
15: Many 2. 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It's a 60 male, 1614.
5: 401, I'm clear if I didn't already say that.
15: Very safe.
5: The parking lot of the Quicksil, 6652 Manlius Center Road, 6652 Manlius Center Road, cross of Basil Row and Gulster Road. Steve Kazaka is a caller in a white Ford Transit, struck by an unknown color truck with a trailer. His last seen heading into Manoa from Bridge Street. No plate available. TLC 441 route.
13: 3402, copy.
5: 1614.
1: 302, copy your stop. Tulip Street at Park Street, Village of Liverpool, 1614. Yeah, 3802, when you're clear, copy.
5: 02, if it's DMV and Morrisons.
1: Seriously. Yeah, it's going to the 80 on Brewerton Road in Cicero. Fire chief has arrived reporting one injury, head injury.
13: Fire control, Bridgeport car 2 is at the boat.
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13: Bridgeport car 2 at the boat.
5: 3402 en route, 1615.
1: Channel 5 units point, they're in northbound 481, actually sitting at Route 31 Town of Play, operating a gray Volkswagen, Lincoln X-Ray Union 5895, LXU 5895, possibly intoxicated, unable to maintain lane and almost hit the caller. Exited at Route 31, unknown direction travel after 16, 15 hours.
15: Many clear.
16: Burton WR1's arrived.
5: Burton WR1 arrived. And unit 4879, 5100 Highbridge Street, Town of Manlius.
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5: Unit 6LC.
15: Coming 3 after.
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5: 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East Tennessee Street at Onondaga Street, Village of Skinny Atlas. Marguerite Ring was the caller. It's a car with a trailer stuck in the eastbound lane.
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1: Three zero zero two, 69 East Genesee Street, the Atlantic Seafood in the Village of Baldensville. Caller's A, Dan Cole, showing possible signal 32, armed resist on him. You know, white Silverado, 2500 versus a green Equinox.
5: Cicero, engine one responding.
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2: It's going to be tow truck plate, New York, 17801. 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
5: 530, 540, it's a missing juvenile, 960 Salt Springs, Cottage 1, Starland Daisy calling regarding a Logan Robinson, 15-year-old white male. Saw him 15 minutes ago heading down Ball Ave on foot in a t-shirt, black joggers, black and white Nikes. English primary language, no phone number for him. History of taking off. Copy the rest, 1623.
1: And it's for a dispute in progress, the burned area, Old Liverpool Road, Town of Salina.
3: That you just drove by?
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0: 4552, clear and off the air.
1: Moore's Corners Rescue Signal, AD vehicle off the road, northbound 41. Going to be north of Route 31.
0: 4524-5714, Channel 5 for complaint.
2: Bumble 1, car into the woods, 7698. Correction, MR 7.7, northbound 41. It's going to be just under the power lines. Car went off the road into the woods. Hit some trees. Morris Corners Fire Strike, 1626.
3: 571-4.
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5: Unit 4701 to control. Around.
0: 5714, 4524, Happier and Rue. It's going to be a signal 80. It's northbound 481, just north of Route 31, town of play. Operating a white pickup, a pest control vehicle, went off into the woods, well into the woods. Callers on foot trying to check on the driver.
1: Copy.
6: 5732, send it.
1: Morris Corners Rescue, it's a signal 80 vehicle off the road into the trees. Northbound 481, your mile marker 7.7, north of 31 at the power lines. One vehicle off the road into the trees.
0: State 1627.
1: Morris Corners Engine 32 is responding.
2: Any units for a juvenile complaint in progress, West Genesee Street. I'm going to be at Fairmount Fair, town of Camillus.
6: 0100.
7: Morris Corners Battalion 2 is responding.
1: Morris Corners Battalion 2 responding.
2: 0100, any unit to assist, 4525 Ledge as well, 3541 West Genesee Street. Going to be crossed out of Westland Road, Sunnybrook Road. Claims calling from Alta. An employee saying there's two black male juveniles in the parking lot, scaring people to get out of the vehicles, also trying to sell chocolate bars again. No description available, nothing further.
6: 0, copy.
2: 4525, go ahead.
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2: Put one against your route.
0: 4702.
2: 4525, you're calling.
0: 4702, go ahead.
8: Yeah, just to add me to that Alta call.
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9: Fire control 441.
2: Go ahead.
8: Yeah, I'll be at 10.
5: 4702, arrive at the Justice Center. Clear clock check.
2: Percy, you're in.
0: 1628.
10: Anything further on this? We're at Aldi. There's no vehicle matching that description here.
11: 3998, sure.
2: 3998.
11: Could you log me out of service, please?
2: From 1628. -7, the McDonald's side of the parking lot. It was a third-person caller. So there was a little passerby.
11: Control 3910.
10: Receive. We're going to call it unfounded. There's no vehicle matching that description. Nobody's sitting in a vehicle.
2: Cut.
0: And it's going to be...
2: No, you're busy, sir. Just that notification of a larceny invest holding at Erie Village.
1: Very true.
2: 5704, any unit to assist on a fight with a weapon, Rivenhill Drive South, Rivenhill Drive North, town of Lysander.
0: 3282 Drive.
12: Copy. I'll have units tied up here for a bit.
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2: Received.
0: Received. Units going to the 80 on 481. Further caller is going to be between 31 and Verplank Road. The vehicle had driven up the median and then drove off into the ditch wooded area.
5: 3944 to control.
1: 5714, cop.
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3: 43
0: is there. Units going to the signal 80 on 481. Your witness is going to be standing by in a light at 150 with their flashers on to direct you in.
13: 32 copy.
2: 3002 right.
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0: 5712.
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15: Control.
2: Go ahead.
3: Good evening, this to a suspicious incident. Clear us at 15 and we'll start towards 5714's call.
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0: Appreciate it. 4400, that's property check, 3204 arrived.
13: Jennifer, units on a point near South Ave and Mitchell Ave. Call reporting a 30-year-old white male in a black pickup truck bearing New York registration LRS 4903 Lima Romeo Sierra 4903. Driving recklessly, recording the caller. No weapons, no intoxication. Vehicle was last onto Mitchell from South Ave. End of point 1631.
16: 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Room Bees and Boy 3, memory care. Utilize the back. It's a 94 female foul. Bravo response. Mills Fire 1631.
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7: Morris Corners Battalion 2. I'm arrived. Confirming vehicle off the road. We'll evaluate.
0: Proceed. Fire's right on 31 and 481 now.
2: 3100 is arrived.
3: 453, we have another caller. This caller states that they were traveling south on an 81 and reported that they are right before exit 20 for Franklin Street.

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1: Yeah, 4521. I need to assist on a suicidal party who just left the scene. 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
1: 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Me and the Michael Townsend, possible signal 44. He's an employee there. Ex-girlfriend Deanna Lynn, a 24-year-old white female, arrived in a 2019 white Kia Rio Sport. When she left the location after an argument, she made suicidal statements, talking about lighting herself on fire and crashing the vehicle. Took a right up South Bay Road, unknown direction travel after that, unknown on weapons or intoxication. 521, copy, you're en route.
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5: Unit 53540, the employees are going to be Tashim Lane and Ezekiel Whitlock and Augustine Zagawa. Ezekiel is showing a possible 405 out of the city for harassment. Second, had another employee, Pam Parker, calling. Just be by signal 44. States the individuals were on the phone calling for more people to come as well.
3: Go ahead. What was the time of call for this?
5: Go figure.
4: 4524, one knocking.
0: Call came in at 15:57. Dispatch out at 15:58.
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0: Cicero Engine 2 out there. 4529.
4: If 5704 is on site, I'll divert to that 80 on 41 for traffic if I need it.
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3: 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And the Morse going as far as 1643.
2: Unit 453, clear.
5: 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The 3 employees just upset they got fired for seeing them. We're on the parking lot, so I'll be out with inside the store of the manager. Real set.
3: 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Physical domestic in progress. 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
3: 131 Van Mara Drive off of South Bay Road and Church Street. Callers on Nancy Tadaro. Seeing her husband, Richard Tadaro, 56, white male. Came after the caller, tacked her on the couch. Now he's banging on the kitchen walls. No weapon seen, no intoxication, no injuries.
5: 530, since still got one car coming, I'll take that one. Just help transport these jokers to Maple Street.
6: 01, familiar.
3: 1644.
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2: 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Caller is Robert Okun regarding his son, Fernando Okun, 26-year-old white male, refusing to leave, verbal only, states his son has been smoking something today. He had a previous domestic this morning. It was amended to a PIC call, 1644.
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2: City units on a point of information. Fire and EMS responding to chest pain, 710 Lodi Street, 1645.
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1: 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I'm on scene. Where is the caller?
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0: 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Bravo response, Fairmont Fire District. 06 on scene, 647.
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0: 704, any unit to assist 3266 Rivenoll Drive South, across the Rivenoll Crossing and Drake's Landing Road, to the apartment 807. It's a daughter trying to run away, being defiant. The caller is a cutter, and she cut herself today. Caller's no longer answering the call taker. Daughter's yelling, get off me in the background. Complaint's going to be a Jahidi Williams, daughter of Amia Roberts, 16-year-old female. Any units assist 5704?
1: 4529, I'm going to turn off of this, you can send it.
0: Mercy 4529, up the tuner. Trillion 4529, 5704, sure impossible. 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
0: 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Grayburg alarm, Salisbury Road, Cherry Road, trying to get us.
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4: Show for units on a point in the area of 81 by Almond Street, a white Sonata with a partial plate, LNZ, Lima, November, Zulu, brake checking the collar, cutting people off, end of point 1649.
2: Yeah, 3201, 3204 status.
5: 04, no need.
0: 3614, 4525, starting near the closest, 833 Salisbury Road, across on Maple Road and Cherry Road, the John Macko residence, audible burg alarm, showing front garage door delay. 4525, your route,
2: 1649.
0: 3614 is under retention, West Zone units, he must be responding to any traumatic injury, 104 Monroe Drive, across West Tennessee Street, Orchard Way, Town of Camillus.
2: And it's for a juvenile complaint, possibly related to the larceny, Sunflower Drive, Town of Salina.
6: 3601, you can clear my stop at 6 and send me that. And 440 and 460 arrive.
0: We received 5704-4529, EMS requesting keep him advised.
7: 04, copy.
4: Unit B4.
0: 5704-4529, no weapons being reported at this time.
4: Morris Corners, Engine 32 and Zuras. Attention East Zone units, EMS responding on a general illness. 6041 East Seneca Turnpike, between Barker Hill Road and Swickley Drive, Town of DeWitt, 1651.
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0: 1651 hours.
4: Court Street Road approaching 298. Report to trespass in progress, 501 South Krause, McCarthy Manor, apartment 815, Madison and Harrison. Jerry Castellanos calling. His resident states that someone who's been trespassed by the name of JD, a 60s black male, in blue plaid shirt and a t-shirt underneath with jeans and a hat, walked into the building, went into the apartment. Unknown weapons, states he is known to carry weapons, however, an unknown intoxication. 1651.
0: 5704, you arrive, eyes on the air.
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13: We've searched the entirety of the house in and around. 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

And you're just for a status check, kind of for draft, kind of for village, village of Baldensville as well. 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

0: 3001 3002 4524. It's going to 700 Conifer Drive, Conifer Village, apartment 207. 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She's not on scene. Requests a check of her client, Richard or Ricky Finch, 60s, white male. His home health agent called and said he has just left a voicemail. It made no sense asking someone to watch his cat because he's going away. There's no health or psych history. He lives alone, doesn't drive a car. We do not have a phone number for him. The home health aide's phone number is in the notes. They're requesting a call back with results. EMS requesting to keep them advised.
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5: Am I showing on anything right now?
6: Mini 1. Sick person. East Jefferson Street and Montgomery Street. Mini 1. Sick person. East Jefferson Street and Montgomery Street.
7: 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EMS responding to a sick person, East Jefferson and Montgomery Street, 1700.
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8: 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On the Jefferson Street side, 1701.
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5: 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And we're going to use the address of 117 Germania Ave, 117 Germania Ave in Camillus. 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
1: 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Proprietor Gray Hyundai Tucson, New York, Mary David Charles, 1545. MDC 1545, road rage and cutting off other vehicles. Last seen southbound on Henry Clay, 1702.
10: Go ahead, engineer out there.
0: DC 6, clear, 1702.

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3: 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EMS responding to an unconscious person. 320 South Salina, West Fayette and Walton. 7-3.
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0: City and Santa Playa's information, area of Destiny USA, in front of IKEA. A gray Dodge Ram hit one of the Tesla charging stations, and this mirror fell off his car and left the area. It also appeared to have a flat tire, last seen heading towards Dick's Sporting Goods, approximately 3 to 5 minutes ago, 1704.
1: Mini 12. Unconscious person. 320 South Clinton Street, Syracuse Suds Factory, formerly. Between West Fayette Street and Walton Street. Mini 12. Unconscious person. 320 South Clinton Street, Syracuse Suds Factory, formerly. Between West Fayette Street and Walton Street.
2: No VATs are up. 4525-3611, clear, 1704.
3: Mini 12, it's a 55 male headed drift or fall on the sidewalk in front of the business, 1704.
4: 4861.
5: 4861. Attention Arizona units, point of information, fire responding to Richfield Park, Richfield Boulevard, Salina for an outdoor fire. Unit point 1705.
4: Can you put me at 5655 Thompson Road on a log only detail till about 8:30?
2: Reese 1705. Meadowdale Fire. An outdoor fire to the Richfield Boulevard.
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1: 43, copy. Harassment invest, 1211 North State Street, 1211 North State, off of Kirkpatrick Street. Caller is a Dominique Kadarmas regarding aggravated harassment via phone from a Brandon Clark, 28-year-old white male, showing possible signal 44. I'm going to send the rest of the notes to your MDT, 1708.
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3: Adams and Almond, it looks like a 50s male unconscious, possibly not breathing. I'll start the rescue.
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2: 2204, clear. 2201, clear.
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0: 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Sick person. East Adams Street and Almond Street. Many One Rescue 2. Sick person. East Adams Street and Almond Street.
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1: 10, get an identity theft invest holding Dartmoor Crossing and Average Street in the town of Manlius.
3: Many One Rescue 2. It's a 50s male reported unconscious, possible agonal breathing at the intersection. Limited information, 1709.
2: 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What are the notes?
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6: 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Caller's A. Teresa Cornelius, regarding her neighbor in apartment 7, threatened her. It's going to be a Jonetta Black, 40-year-old black female. 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
0: 45S1. Notifications. We have a larceny just occurred holding Sunflower Drive in Salina. A harassment invest, Roxborough Road. A juvenile complaint. It's approaching 30 minutes, so I can let you know now, possibly related to the larceny. That's all.
4: Copy.
6: Ones received, not a full arrest.
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0: 57S1 is a juvenile complaint holding Sunflower Drive in Salina, possibly related to a larceny on Sunflower 5. There's a harassment invest, Oxford Road North. And, oh, that's it. 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
3: 653.
2: 4524, you're clear, 1713. AVAC 3 clear and all logged off, and Waves 2 is transporting 1713.
1: 530-653, it's a disabled vehicle complaint northbound 81, just after the westbound 690 interchange. White Subaru Legacy hit something, got a flat tire, pulled off to the side, but to a bad spot. 1713.
7: 530
2: County. BAC 6 and quarters.
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2: Nova 6 clear. 1714. 5731, I copy your stop. Northbound 81 area, exit 73, town left there.
1: 3961.
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4507, you're in route, meet with Michael. 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
2: Mini 18. Leaving. 182 Bale and Tyne Road. Between South Helena Street and Sheldon Avenue. Mini 18. Leaving. 182 Bale and Tyne Road. Between South Helena Street and Sheldon Avenue.
3: Mini 18, 63 female. Blood in her nephrostomy tube. Delta response, 1719.
0: And just for the notes, this is a legitimate repossession. I've shown proper paperwork. 85 here is very unhappy that I'm not doing anything about this guy stealing his car. He's probably going to call for a supervisor, just so you're aware.
4: Greetings.
5: 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Genesee Turnpike, Straw Mount Trail, Town of Manlius.
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7: 3910, control.
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7: 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Is there a county or state available to take some of these?
5: I will check, sir.
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5: Cody. Phoenix, Northwest Morris Corners, 318, County Route 46, off Pendergast and State Route 48, followed by Oswego for a residential fire. It's going to be an operation fire around 7, Oswego County. Fox calls for Northwest Ladder and a tanker, Morris Corners to the Ritt at 1721.
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5: 318, 318, County Route 46, off Pendergast and State Route 48.
1: Can we find out for Soul Landline if we are, if they need tows from us or just need us for traffic, and then see if the help truck's available, please?
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1: Copy.
0: I can take the property damage on Genesee Turnpike.
5: Received. Be in the area of Genesee Turnpike and Straw Mountain Trail right near the county line. Mirsada Turek is the caller in a gray Cadillac SUV. Struck a couch that fell off of a white truck. Both parties are pulled off into an empty parking lot at the corner there.
1: Unit 413.
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8: 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Attention, Channel 5 units. Plan information, reckless driving in the area of Oswego Road, Route 31. Big black Chevy Silverado with a beat-up pressure washer in the back and a missing taillight, driving recklessly into Sharon Chevrolet after possibly hitting a red sedan at Route 31 for 81 ramp. Last thing headed westbound on 31 towards Baldwinsville. Nothing further, end of point, 1722.
0: I have a Megazol DR, please. 358 Valley Drive, 358 Valley.
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1: 653. 653. We're going to be out with the Subaru in the median between 81 North and the on-ramp to 81 from 690 East. We haven't located a second vehicle yet. Unit 413. Copy. TA said it's a little bit further north, he thinks. Copy. We can take care of this one and then go up there. Received.
6: 530-653. I'm just getting back on from Salina.
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0: Copy. If you just, as soon as you come around the corner on 81 North, you'll see us. If you just want to park right after the corner or just before, so you can slow traffic down and get him over to the left.
6: No problem.
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8: 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He's having chest pains, difficulty breathing, as well as a headache.
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0: Northwest Ladder's responding.
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8: Unit 3201, so signal 79, Aero Progetica on Renato Boulevard North. 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
1: And unit 523 on hazardous condition, eastbound 690 for Thompson Road.
11: Morris Corners engine, correction, Morris Corners ladder 1 is en route. 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
13: 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Did they say what lane?
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1: Getting a couple calls on it, but it just says there's a blue Silverado that was hauling a lot of stuff and it fell off the truck and continued to stop. I'll see. I'll put a note on here, see if we get more callers, if they can tell us what lane it's in.
14: 5704, hold me open. I'm right here.
1: Unit 440.
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1: 4524-5704. Complete and call back. Stated she just pulled up, and their father left them outside by themselves. He's no longer on scene at this time.
0: Copy.
3: 5704. I'm out with her right now.
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3: 5304.
1: Please, 2 is at the hospital. 4504, reload on. 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

0: 533, you're clear. I'll have to have you back out with 540. It's a PSC complaint, 1801 Erie Boulevard East, Catholic Charities Men's Shelter. There's an unknown name, 20's black male, in the parking lot asking to go back to the hospital. He's due tonight entry to the shelter. The caller thought he was a pick. Got reports of him yelling at Erie Boulevard before he got there. And AMR is going to be staging. 1732. 543, I copy.
1: 540, copy.
0: 533, right?
2: 23, I'm about able on this hazard. I'll head over there after this. I'll advise.
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0: For the notes, there is no active order of protection, P or A, from anybody with Arson Clark.
1: Receiving all in.
2: 460, copy harassment, 102 Woodbine Ave, apartment 6, 102 Woodbine, apartment 6, off James Street, caller Shalana Gaynor, regarding her neighbor in apartment 8, was harassing her. It's going to be a 47-year-old black female. Stated it was cleared to code 4 before. We also had another caller stating that Shalanda was outside screaming and yelling. She's in front of 104 Woodbine. She's wearing a red turban on her head, white shirt, and unknown colored pants, possibly intoxicated, 1733.
0: 460, you can actually do that together with 104. I spoke to all those parties already.
1: 533.
2: 533. Copy.
3: 6 and 10, I'll take you to
2: 01. Copy, 23, you can disregard that call.
4: Fire control. Cody, come in.
5: I got it, thanks.
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1: Well, if you want to just head up and see if there's the other car up there, we'll be right up with you.
4: We're going to be holding with units on scene. Any unit not arrived, continue on a white. Holding with units on scene, any units not arrived on a white.
7: Yep, with a bike court street, I said.
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0: 443. Hold me out and add me to Lilac Blues.
1: 530. I'll be out with this blue Nissan here, about a quarter mile south of the Court Street exit. I'll get your plate in a minute.
0: Copy.
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0: Lunisa. 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
4: Attention, West 7 units, you must respond to nominal pains 327 First Street, across the group, from Council Ave in the Village of Soleil 1736.
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6: All set. 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
0: Unit 460, copy or clear. I'm going to have you in and out. 300 Robinson Street, McNeely's Club. 300 Robinson off Taylor Ave, meeting with Danny Buckley regarding previous tenant, Michael Sportelli, 35-year-old male. He has left. She still wishes to meet in a... Well, did leave in a dark sedan with tinted windows. I've seen how it's towards Teal, 1738.
6: We got it. Thank you. We're back behind you a little bit.
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1: All right.
0: B4, right?
3: Liverpool, 1-2, respond.
7: 4-5, 1-2, arrived.
3: 4-5, 1-2, copy of plate.
7: 4-5, 1-2.
3: 312 out there. New York, 726 DWG. 726 David William George.
7: Copy. 4502 arrived.
1: 440 just for the notes. Fire department made contact with the father here. We're just waiting for him to come downstairs.
0: Copy.
3: Liverpool Rescue 1 arrived.
0: 533 arrived.
3: Liverpool 1-2 arrived.
7: Unit 4513 arrived.
2: 5-2, we got AMR coming.
0: Affirm, they're staging. Are they good to enter?
3: 4502.
7: Copy. 4502.
3: We have any more units coming to this?
7: 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Everyone's arrived. 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
3: 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Thank you.
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3: Control Liverpool units, all the units arrived in the ambulance only, part 3.
0: Sunny, this falls on city property, be transported to upstate downtown.
1: Copy, what was the patient's name?
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0: I don't think it's in here. I'll try to call AMR. It's a 55-year-old male. That's all I got so far.
3: 340.

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0: 9801 clear.
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1: 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It'll be in the area of New Country Drive and Damon Road. Looks like the entrance of CNS Highway. CNS High School. 3204, you're already there, looking for a dark-colored minivan in the right lane. Elderly female driver.
2: 3401, clear, 1745.
1: 4511, 4521, clear.
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1: 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Regarding a Tayon Wallace, mail is showing 32 resist, 1747.
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7: 3400, clear, 1747.
5: And unit for signal 79, Washington C Street, Westland Road, Town of Camillus.
8: 310.
2: Version squad 5, right.
5: 3101, signal 79. 3541 Washington C Street, the Alta, Town of Camillus, in front of this location. 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
10: Is this going to be inside or out by the water?
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5: And unit for police info, Walmart, Washington C Street, Town of Camillus.
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5: 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Caller doesn't wish to meet to Walmart. Parking lot closer to the pharmacy side. Caller reports a white Ford Exposition with its door left open. New York Reg, Lincoln Victor, Lincoln 6218.
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0: 433.
1: 433.
0: 533.
1: 413. I saw the call notes that you had complaint on Hickson. We have it back in. He called again because he missed your calls.
0: Copy. Were you guys able to clean up all the furniture? We just got a call, same location, a guy saying 15 minutes ago metal debris and furniture fell off the highway, and I know you guys already cleared it, so I just want to make sure it's all set up there. I can take this call out.
2: Yeah, it's all set over there.
0: Copy, thank you.
1: Three arrived.
3: Two seven two clear. 3401 VNT. 3401. West Yates to Kenny, New York Reg, Lincoln, Victor, Lincoln, 4633, LVL, 4633 on a Dodge pickup.
2: 1751.
0: 663 arrived.

0: 4-5, 1-2 control, I'll be heading up to Upstate Pete's, following them, the ambulance anymore.
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0: 545 for 3 is an assist to CPS, 135 Dedema Street, the downstairs unit between BD and Candy. Meet with Christina Smith. She is trying to execute a removal plan, and the father, Jonathan Garcia, 38, Hispanic male, is getting verbally aggressive with the caller's supervisor. He's possibly intoxicated at 1752.
1: 540,
2: Candy. City is on a point of information for now. Are EMS responding to a cardiac or respiratory arrest at Starbucks in Destiny, USA? Unit
3: 191. 3-0-2-RF.
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8: 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Thanks, buddy.
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1: 32 on the rescue. Original call was an echo response, cardiac arrest. 30s male, reported unconscious, not breathing. Also getting information now, maybe a 17 male having a seizure. Conflicting information. Utilize the carousel entrance.
10: Yeah, 493.
2: 493.
10: Show me through the PSP on a case.
2: Copy. Unit 191, did you want me to throw you on that call?
0: Yeah, you can. Do you have an ETA on AMR fire?
2: Same. Looks like fire on North Salina right now.
0: Copy, thank you.
5: 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Village V, Syracuse, 1755.
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1: Liverpool fire on a fire alarm, 441 Electronics Parkway.
11: Each 3. Breathing problems, Delta response, 306 Silver Street, cross of West Yates and West Heman Street. For a 69-year-old male with difficulty breathing, East Syracuse Fire District, 1756.
8: Attention, nurse on units, point of information. Fire responding to the Holiday Inn, Electronics Parkway in Salina for a fire alarm. End of point, 1756.
2: Unit 413 clear.
8: 45, one on clear.
1: Liverpool fire on a fire alarm. 441 Electronic Parkway. I said Daniel Drive in South North Street from the alarm company, zone 22. Data Tac 3 for operations, 1756.
0: 540-543.
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11: No A3, seizures. One, go ahead.
0: 540-543, it's a burglar alarm, 30 Nursery Lane off of Daybreak Lane. Coming in as a foyer sensor, 1756.
8: EMS is transporting.
1: We got it.
2: Unit 191.
1: 379.
12: Overt units are clear. You can go ahead and close it.
8: Copy.
0: 940 clear. Canine arrived.
1: Receive my return as a patient. 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
2: Unit 191.
0: 191.
1: 5743 control. Can I get a DR for this?
11: No A3. Seizures, Delta response, 107 Hunter Lane, cross with Haddon Lane and Manor Drive. On for a 57-year-old male having a seizure, Manoa Fire District, 1757.
2: 191, AMR is inquiring if there's just one patient or two patients. It's unclear from the notes.
11: Marcel's A2 clear. 5743, DR is 376007, 376007.
0: It just wanted to be a 16-year-old female. She's conscious, breathing.
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0: 5-3-3 arrived.
1: 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Meeting to your right. 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
4: 5705 to clear, 1758.
11: Route 10A1 is clear. 3403, I copy your stop. Erie Boulevard East between Thompson and Oreck, 1758.
4: 4506, copy your traffic complaint, 1758.
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0: 443. Unit 443. 85 stated he was all set with police for the harassment. You can clear at 6 to 10, and then we'll be on that larceny. What department was it? 313.
4: Central West Zone Unit, TMS responding. Interfacility evaluation, 3707 Lee Mulroy Road, Crescent Bishop Hill Road, and Lawrence Road, Town of Marcellus. 4301, you're clear, 759.
12: 396, data control.
2: The harassment is at 304. The larceny was at 213.
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0: Copy.
10: Controller Polar 3, it's a 6-story multiple occupancy with nothing evident. It appears evacuated.
3: Receiver Polar 3, 6-story multiple occupancy. Nothing showing. Where's evacuated?
0: 643 clear.
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4: Lower plunge and 1R. 5743 control, be clear, messed up. 4 code 1's issued. 15.
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0: 640, you're clear. I'll have you back out, unit 643.
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0: 3944 to control.
8: 45 S8.
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0: I'm clear if you want to dispatch me to the call that's been holding the longest.
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0: 640-643, it's a harassment just occurred. 125 NAV, downstairs apartment between Hubble and Roberts. Meet with Freya Abdul Qadir regarding her neighbor, Yvonne, on the left, 30s black male, who attacked caller when she tried to take out her trash cans, and he grabbed her and tried to throw her down the steps. The male is disabled. Neighbors came out to try and help. He went back into his house. 1802.
12: 640, copy.
0: Copy and route.
13: 643, copy.
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1: Navac 7, 79, possible 80 of 1 CNS driveway.
0: Needed for a 79 possible plotting on Route 31 in front of CNS High School. Town of Cicero, call them by iPhone crash detection.
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4: 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Say 79 possible iPhone crash detection, CNS High School.
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0: Units 3201-0204 to 79 possible. It's plotting in the area of 1 CNS High driveway and 31 from an iPhone crash detection. Rapid SOS is showing between Route 31 and New Country. Call taker can hear hazards on in the background. 2201, you're en route. Unknown if this is the same as a disabled vehicle that you were just out with.
1: AVAC 3 is at the hospital.
4: Cicero Rescue for 79 possible iPhone crash detection. 1 CNS High School Drive. A cross of Route 31. Sounds like it's going to be actually on 31 between New Country and the high school. Some iPhone crash detection.
0: 663 arrived. 543 and 540 arrived.
4: 4402 arrived.
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0: Attention, North Zone units, point of information. Mayor Wegmans, Burton Road, off Conway Road, 8 to 12. Teenage males on scooters and e-bikes driving across multiple lanes, causing other vehicles to have to swerve around them. The weapons seen, no intoxication. They were last seen headed northbound on Burton Road 2 minutes ago. Hit a plane, 1810.
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3: 653. I just got notified you're on the chase. 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
3: 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I'm going to send you this larceny, 1445 South Line at West Park Apartments.
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1: 19 Grant Boulevard, 2619 Grant Boulevard off Gore Street. 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There was no visible damage or weapon seen. They were last seen heading towards Letternut on Grant 1 minute ago. He states one juvenile made a finger gun gesture at him as he rode by.
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7: Mini 8. 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Between West Borden Avenue and West Beard Avenue. Mini 8. Chest pains. 1902 South Salina Street. Between West Borden Avenue and West Beard Avenue.
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6: 43.
8: Mini 8. It's going to be a dot response, chest pain. The 48 male in apartment number 1.
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9: 440, I copy. Thank you, sir. 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
10: 85, thank you.
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8: 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You're back on the flight from Rivernell.
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3: 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Timberland Drive at Fir Tree Lane. Wordy Samson is the caller reporting some street signs down at that location. Didn't state if it was just the street sign or stop sign or anything. I got you, Route 1816.
8: Mediator,

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Houston units, point of information. Fire department responding on a smoke detector activation. 6979 Colonial Drive, cross of Bridal Path Road, Town of DeWitt, 1817. 3944, did copy arrived, 1818. 3404, rep.

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1: Any unit to check a traffic complaint. Northern Boulevard near the UPS main office, town of DeWitt.
0: DeWitt Rescue 14 arrived.
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0: 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There is some road construction down near East Half on Cicero's side.
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6: And units for a hazard, vehicles going the wrong way on Northern Boulevard, Thomas Cicero near Eastman and Topman.
3: What do you want off there?
4: 3203. 416 453, copy suicidal party, 314 Green Street, unknown apartment, 314 Green Street off of Lodi. Caller Melissa McShane is calling regarding her cousin, Reginald Christian, 32-year-old white male, who's making statements of suicide and self-harm on Facebook. He was rambling. We do have our Craigslist that tried to reach out. We didn't get any answer both times, so they're just requesting please go check on him.
1: 460, got it.
7: 453, copy.
4: 653, clear to copy.
6: 3203, any units to assist on a hazard in the area of 7700 Northern Boulevard. Caller is reporting vehicles turning around and going southbound in the northbound lane of Northern Boulevard. Due to the construction there, traffic's down to one lane. A unit to assist, 3203.
3: 951.
4: 03, I can advise.
5: East 3, an unknown problem, Bravo response to 200 Kinney Street.
0: 951.
6: Precinct.
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0: 951, your DR is 376-083. 376-083.
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5: AVAC 7. I have this person driver response to 221 East Half Road.
7: Can you make it at Target? I've got a suspect vehicle stopped at West Genesee Street, directly across the street from Valvoline. It's New York, Michael Adam Boy, 4696, MAB 4696. You could start a patrol unit here. I got this called in from loss prevention at Target.
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5: 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AVAC 7, unconscious person, Charlie response. 221 East Fifth Road, across the South Bay Road and Paula Drive. Going for a 35-year-old male, vomiting, diarrhea. Also looks like he's going to pass out. North Syracuse Fire District, 1824. Benoit 3 and East 3, transporting at 1824.
6: North Zone units, point of information, EMS responding, unconscious person, East Taft Road and South Bay Road, Hills, North Syracuse.
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6: 4101, it is an unconscious person. It's going to be the top floor of 221 East Taft Road between South Bay and Palmer Drive. Got a Cora Temple calling regarding her 35-year-old boyfriend vomiting. Looks like he might pass out. 1824.
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5: Houston units, point of information, EMS responding on possible chest pains. 200 Kinney Street, cross of West GH Street, West Heeman Street, Village of East Syracuse. Also on an injury after a fall, Brookdale, Manlius, 100 Flume Road in the Village of Manlius, 1825.
6: And unit for a 79 hit and run, Lakeshore Heights Plaza, Route 31, the town of Cicero.
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2: Manlius Ambulance 82, you're responding. Alpha response, injuries after a fall, 100 Flume Road, cross of Liberty.
6: 4501, copy your staff. We'll call them Road South and Court Street Road in town of DeWitt.
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5: And they say two's a wrap.
11: Platoon is point fire responding on a carbon monoxide alarm. McAndrea Drive off of Outlook Drive, town of Onondaga, 1826.
2: Onondaga Hellfire, a carbon monoxide alarm, 4940 McAndrea Drive.
6: 5761, I copy your stop. The Airport Plaza off of Brewton Road here in the town of Clay. 5712 clear, 1827.
5: 3945 around.
9: Five
6: 5712, be watch logged off.
5: Evac 6 clear. East 2 transporting.
2: Fayetteville Ambulance and Medics A1, you're assigned. Bravo response, injuries after a fall. 7220 East Genesee Street.
9: Units 540-543.
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5: 3961.
7: I got one in custody.
5: 1828.
6: 453. 45S8 on scene.
9: 540-543, it's a burglary alarm. 423 Valley Drive between Griffin Street and Ford Ave for the Grace Baptist Church. Coming in as a front door motion. 1828.
7: 453.
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2: Fayetteville Ambulance and Medics A1, you're assigned. Bravo response, injuries after a fall. 7220 East Genesee Street at Maple Downs. Apartment 124, 91 male. Injuries after a fall.
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13: Houston units, point of information. EMS responding on injury after a fall. Maple Downs, 7220 East Genesee Street, Town of Manlius, 1830.
5: No A1's logged off. East 3 arrived, 1830.
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6: Control that, 4511 and 4521, shown as the closest for that verbal domestic in progress. Windsor Place Apartments, Bear Road, Town of Clay.
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1: 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Yeah, we have nobody here at the residence. I just attempted another call back and no answer.
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6: North Zone units, point of information, EMS responding, breathing problems, Rockland Drive and West Taft Road, Town of Clay. 3203 clear, 4400 clear.
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5: 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Over a 48-year-old male, difficulty breathing. Also has tingling and numbness, left side of extremities. North Syracuse Fire District, 1833.
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6: 3203 copy. Headed to 6195 Route 31 Lakeshore Heights Plaza. 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He's going to be waiting in a silver Chevy Colorado. Notes are sent. 1833, I copy. 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
5: Yeah, that's in route.
14: 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Notes are out. 1833.
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6: North Zone units, point of information, EMS responding, sick person, Chateau Lane and Candela Lane, Town of Clay.

0: 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Sick person Charlie responds. 5546, Chatain.
1: 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S1, I got the Larson.

0: Pursuit at this point for now. Fire department on scene with a vehicle lockout called into their station. Alta, West Genesee Street, town of Camillus, 1837.
1: Evac 7 around, evac 6 arrived, 1837. 5761 clear and logged off, 3203 on scene. 57S1 clear.
2: Any unit for a police information complaint, Twin Trees East, West Manlius Street, Village View, Syracuse.
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2: The caller is a Donald Hilge. He's waiting out front of Twin Trees, 102 West Manlius Street, cross of North Center and Ball. He's wearing a brown shirt, blue jeans, aisle 7 and
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2: 1838.

To operate as part of information, Velasco Road, Onondaga Boulevard. Cause reporting a black sedan with lights and sirens going southbound Velasco towards OCC. C239.

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0: Actually, I have a quick 74 here. We're on the Hiawatha Bridge. We with out with New York. King William David 2661 KWD 2661 or Black Audi. Looks like at least one.
1: 43. Copy. Can I get you done?
0: No, I've got several units with me from my unit.
3: Ones. Looks like the phone plot is in front of 612 University Ave, which is just north of the intersection of Adams Street, 1839.
1: Copy.
4: 4511 arrived.
1: 545 for 3, I'm going to have to search for this assist to St. Joseph mobile crisis. 318 Otisco Street between Chenin Court and Tioga Street. Caller's Adama Fielder. She's requesting police assistance with Stephanie Woods. Date of birth 7/25/1988. Reported she's been destroying the apartment and caller would like assistance. The last time they were here, someone chased them with a bat. Unknown if there's any weapons today, but she can hear yelling and screaming inside, possibly on drugs. 1840.
4: 57S3A, watch. Logged on.
0: 540, copy.
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0: 6, 43, this is a 6. It's on the spiral.
1: Unit 951, you clear to copy? 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
1: 643, do you guys need a time? You're all set. Vehicle's coming back to a black Audi showing registration expired to a Lucas Stasiak, Cedar Railroad.
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0: 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You hit your in-service button. 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
1: 1845. 3202 and 3204. Suspicious person just occurred. Parker House Path and Stone Arabia Road. Callers of Dan Davey, not willing to meet, regarding an approximately 18-year-old black male, seen wearing a white tank top, black shorts, on a black electric bike, riding around trying to sell candy bars out of a backpack. No weapons were seen, no intoxication. He was going up and down driveways, but last seen headed eastbound towards Diffin on Parker House about 10 minutes ago. 1845.
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4: 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Gabrielle McCombe calling from Texas is regarding a Blake F. Eckert, 30s white male, bald head, tattoos, leather, and a tank top, is in an unknown type vehicle in the parking lot here. A complaint states he's intoxicated and harassing the caller and his friend. Would like somebody to go check on him as he's intoxicated. No known weapons. And if you could advise on EMS. Any unit to assist, 3201?
5: 3724 Patrol. Copy, sir.
2: 3724, you broke up.
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4: 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Fatally 3 transport.
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0: 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AMR is responding for an 89-year-old female unresponsive.
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0: 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KB Unit 105. Squad 2 is responding. North Corner Squad 3 on the air.
4: 3801 clear. 4512 clear.
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4: Copy. Any unit for a disabled vehicle in front of Nichols Liquor, 1st Street near Vine Street, those Liverpool.
10: 3-0-1.
7: I need to check a traffic complaint in the area of Stonehenge, West Tennessee Street, down in Canals.
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4: 301, disabled vehicle in front of 301 1st Street, Nichols Liquor, between Vine and Tulip, with a Laura Lowe in her Nissan Murano, black in color, is disabled in the middle of the lane. It states it's a bad area. 1905.
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4: 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Those in North Syracuse.
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0: North Syracuse car 1 logged on. Solvay squad 2 arrived.
4: Yeah, that's right. 4502 clear.
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4: Receive. 3402 arrived. 4502, the custody escort has been sent. Meeting with Tiaja Rice at Crab and Go, Old Liverpool Road, Tennis Salina. Did you need a code 10?
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2: Marcellus A3BLS in that car. Unknown problem, Bravo response, 2730 Olive Hill Road.
4: 4501 arrived.
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2: Marcellus A3BLS, I'm out of car. Unknown problem, Bravo response, 2730 Howlett Hill Road, across the Dunbar Woods Road and Frank Day Road. It's a no contact medical alarm registered to a 93 female. Marcellus Fire District 1909.
4: Tensor North Zone units, point of information regarding a possibly intoxicated driver. Burton Road in the Wegmans Plaza. Callers reporting a late 40s white female pouring alcohol into a Gatorade bottle. She was in a blue Mitsubishi Mirage, New York Reg, Michael Charles Boy, 1808, MCB 1808, left southbound on Burton Road towards the Home Depot. There was also a child in the back seat in a booster seat.
0: Unit 3402 to control.
4: 3402.
2: 3201.
4: 3201.
0: Going to have an open door on the south side of the building.
4: You want to hear?
0: Negative.
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13: can you just mark one detained at the time of the local law?
4: 3201, 3202, headed you for the point. Just be advised, I got a second call in for another intoxicated vehicle in this area. It's a white Jeep near Greenwich, Michael George King, 6416. The driver was apparently visibly intoxicated. Unknown direction of travel on that one. The notes were put into the same call. Two different vehicles.
14: Copy that. It'll be one detained at 1901.
2: 01, copy.
13: Copy, thank you.
0: 4501-3402.
15: 3402.
2: SLSA2 at the hospital.
16: How's monitor?
0: Male SA2 at the hospital. We have blue SUV on the opposite side of the building.
2: Alright, so it's not a car.
0: Copy.
17: You start the fire department ahead of time. Likely will need entry.
4: Heading to Star 3, suspicious person with a weapon. Dollar Tree, Shop City Plaza, South Carolina.
2: Appreciate A3B, you're in room.
13: 12511.
2: 4521.
0: 3402, this could be a small utility room, unknown at this time.
4: Copy.
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4: 3401 arrived.
18: 3601, I got the stop on Avery, off of Tompkins in the city.
4: 4511, 4521, suspicious person with a weapon, 115 Shop City Plaza, the Dollar Tree, between TLF and Swansea Drive, with Justice Wagner calling an employee regarding a 30s white male arguing with a 20s black female. The female has a hammer. And the caller was trying to de-escalate the situation. It looks like the male's trying to take the hammer out of the female's hands. Still getting notes in on this. 1910.
2: 452, can you be back to the Shop City call?
4: 4502, copy. I got channel open.
0: Marcellus Rescue, meet your ambulance with an unknown problem. 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
0: Solve squad 2 clear.
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4: Received. 45S1, logged on.
0: 3402 to control.
4: 3402.
14: Unit 430.
0: The open door on the south side of the building is going to be clear. Both doors are locked leading into the building. We're going to check the rest.
2: 413.
4: Units responding to the Shop City Plaza Dollar Tree. 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
11: Copy.
0: 02, we're arriving. 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
14: 413 on the south side, can you take a look at the call at 350 Montgomery Street?
0: 4501, I'm going to have an open door on the side. Can you copy the plate?
14: Stand by.
4: Receive units, hold the air, 4502 arriving, fight with a weapon. 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
4: Copy, do you want to hear for your portion or your also?
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2: That could be a 43 on our end unless we get further.
14: Copy, thank you.
2: 4502 to control. Female left in her black tape heading towards Swansea. Unknown, like.
0: Short 3B arrived.
4: 02, I got she left in a black. What type of vehicle?
1: Jordan, A3 arrived.
4: Received.
9: 4501, we're out with a female cleaning crew.
4: 4501, out with the female cleaning crew.
15: We have 4521, do we have any direction of travel?
4: 29 to service.
16: Marcel, squad 2 en route.
9: She went towards Swansea. It's looking like it was a BB gun rather than an actual firearm.
0: Marcella, squad 2, respond.
4: Any unit for dispute just occurred, Erie Village. Parkington Circle crosses Summer Haven, drive south in Tomulus.
0: They've laid free at the hospital.
9: We're good with the air. Control, can you just copy a plate?
4: Received, North Zone units, resume the air. Units can go with the air at 1915. 4502,
14: Channel 3 car is on a point. The county had a fight with a weapon that happened at Shop City, and the female left in a black Jeep. No further information, and a point at 1915.
18: 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Here's clear on 1715 apps.
1: Bailey 3 at the hospital.
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1: Marcel, it's not a car ride.
21: George, Victor, George.
4: 4502, go in with the numerics.
21: Actually, it's going to be George, X-ray, George, 1609. X-ray, 1609.
4: Received.
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15: 4038. 4521, can we book in with the description of the email? 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
11: 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Coming out with a disabled vehicle behind the speedway. 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I'm going to be a town all set. Thank you.
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14: 640 and 643, if you're not arrived, can I redirect you to a priority in your territory?
0: 01, copy, en route.
14: May I make 7 if possible?
4: Received, there's nobody to meet with. Caller was just reporting 3 people in a silver Jeep were possibly attempting to steal a scooter. Call came in at 1635.
0: Copy, so no complaint or victim.
14: 54543.
4: Affirmative.
0: Copy. There isn't one, then you can 43 it. If somebody calls in about this, you can send to me.
14: 543. Yeah, back 3. You should say yes, we go. False belt response. 660 South Main Street.
4: Received.
0: Saw the engine 21 arrive.
14: 540.
0: 4501.
17: 540.
8: 57-1. Reassign it to 5701. He can at least do an area check.
0: Salve Squad 2 responding and arrive.
4: Received. 5701, you're still on it. Just do an area check for the sergeant.
0: Copy.
14: 545-43, it's a 68 with a weapon, 125 Gordon Ave, 125 Gordon, off of Hubble and Roberts, permit 1, Athletic Frank, Fario Abdu is your caller, it's regarding his neighbor Vaughn, unknown mass, 30-year-old black male, standing outside the door claiming he has a knife in his pockets, waiting for him to come outside, he's wearing no shirt and jeans, he's been drinking, at 1921.
0: 4501.
14: 540, copy. AVAC 3, mutually to us, we go. 12 is Alter Response, 660 South Main Street. It's a web app and County Route 12, Quinbo's, New York, Pete Street. Need an upper back apartment. It's a 57 male head injury after a fall. Not completely alert. You're on a Central Square, 1921. 43, copy.
0: No, playing catch up here. 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
4: 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F is in Frank. It's coming back on a 2025 Nissan Murano in black, registered to a Maurice Swinton.
5: Controlling 21, do you have an apartment number?
0: Negative on the apartment number. We'll call him back.

0: 3201 to control.
1: 3201.
0: It's not coming up with anything. You can clear this 4 and 10 and then clear the other point of 4 as well.
1: Received.

0: 3404-3401. Burglary alarm, red lights, cross the tunnel, do it.
1: Here is 3001302, trespass in progress on East Genesee Street off of Oswego.
2: 4-Zone units, point of information regarding reckless driver in the area of Wetzel Road and Oswego Road, Tonicoy. Caller's reporting a black Honda Civic with an elderly female driver rear-ended the caller's vehicle and then kept going. Caller did not wish to stop and report the accident at this time. Vehicle's last seen headed on 57 towards the village of Liverpool and the point 1925.
0: I kept your bolt through. 10 Bradford Heights, number 10 Bradford Heights off Standish Terrace and Crossroad of Lake Residence. Came in through the alarm company showing an audible front door indicator.
3: 3001 for both.
1: It's at 15 East Genesee Street. 15 East Genesee Street off of Oswego in Virginia. It just says it's the lobby. It doesn't say what business it is. It's a white male, about 45, sleeping in the lobby, ongoing issue, no weapons, no intoxication, no one to meet with.
3: Copy.
1: 1925.
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2: Receipt.
1: Unit 453.
5: 39453, the DR over there.
0: 453.
1: 453, copy a dispute at 300 Robin.
0: 39453, UDR 376085. 376085.
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0: No firm, 1927.
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1: 4530 arrived.
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0: 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S1, I got a verbal domestic invest holding on Buckley Road near Waxwood Circle in the town of Clay. 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
4: 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Southbound Thompson, Burnett Avenue City.
0: 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Oswego Street and Vine Street in the village.
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0: 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Weaving. 915 Onondaga Avenue. Between West Bissell Street and Parkway Drive. Many 3. Weaving. 915 Onondaga Avenue. Between West Bissell Street and Parkway Drive.
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1: Yep.
3: 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The area of Radcliffe Road, Hathaway Drive, Town of DeWitt. One to meet with call reporting motorcycles speeding up and down the road in the area. No further. And the 19:30 hours.
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1: Albert Rescue. 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
6: 5701, control.
1: 540.
5: 5701.
2: 540. Marcel, say 3, you're in route, East Tune Service.
6: As expected, check the area, nothing showing. None of this suspicious incident, clear day 6, 4, and 15.
5: Received.
1: Can you put me out with one McCormick and West? You can make a 100 block on McCormick. Got one in custody.
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8: I do have an open front door.
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1: Copy. You want the air?
8: Negative.
1: Copy.
2: Route 91 lockdown out there. 5708 to clear 1935.
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0: Domino on board en route to the PSP to pick up a warrant. If 543 could just meet me there, can I get a start to 7, please, for notification?
1: From your 6, if you could copy that last note on your call. 413, can you switch to 7?
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1: Thank you.
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1: Oh, 4 low, though.
4: So, I did 21 off here.
1: 1936.
5: 4400 clear.
4: 3441 control.
6: 3441.
4: Can you put me out at Walmart, switch person? What's that?
6: Okay.
4: Birdville Unison, Nottingham Road. Received another.

0: K93, the best description I have is for the vehicle, the 2025 black Nissan Murano, George, X-ray George, 1609. The suspect's a 20s black female. I don't have any other description on her.
1: Burke told on Manley's duty, Chief.
2: Manley's duty, Chief.
3: 02, it looks like 20s black female with maybe a white tank top on.
4: K93, copy.
1: Chief, the second call we got, the caller was calling from 307 Nottingham. We're unsure if they knew which building they were in or not.
3: Hair is up in a bun, and it looks like she has some sort of glasses.
2: Received.
3: Not 100% on prosecution or 12 at this point, so keep that in mind.
4: Copy that. Sells A3, right? Yeah, back one, Falls Barber, 153 Teller Road. K90, did I copy your hazard on South Salina?
0: Clark, you'll do it in 14. Course on units, point of information, EMS responding, injuries after a fall, Teller Road and Boyson Road, Hills, North Syracuse.
1: Engine 14, go ahead.
4: 410.
5: Engine 14's arrived. We're getting alarm in 1307. Nothing out of 1305. We're going to investigate 07.
0: 4101, it's injuries after a fall. 153 Teller Road between Boyson Road and the dead end. Callers are Christine Van Epp.
4: NAVAC 1, Falls Rubber Slums. 153 Teller Road, cross of Boyson Road. It's a 63 female, in and out of consciousness after head injury from a fall. North Syracuse Fire District 1939, 6 you're in service.
1: Received and 14 arrived. The alarm is in 1307.
4: Tag 6 you're in route.
1: Okay. Rescue 14 arrived.
0: And unit 484 forgery just occurred. Any drugs, Oswego Road, Tonic Lake.

0: Any unit for a wire down Lemoyne instead of North Street?
1: Hey, Cicero unit to assist us in Lakeshore Spur Road and Route 31 in the town of Cicero to assist with getting gas into a vehicle.
2: 3201.

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1: 3201, Carol Notar calling from Lakeshore Spur at 31. Says she was out earlier with the police in a dark blue Dodge Caravan. She is now struggling to get gas from a gas can into the car. She's asking for police's help. 1941.
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1: Personally, at this point, regarding a rolling roadblock 81 south from 7th North Street, the Parkway and Old Liverpool Road, starting now, 1941.
3: We're clearing it. You just hold perimeter.
2: Copy.
0: Unit 413. 413. Can you take a look at that wire down at Lemoyne and 7th North?
4: Stand by, Monica.
0: Back to the all county monitors. Be advised, there's a active rolling roadblock southbound 81 from 7th North Parkway and Old Liverpool Road.
3: Unit 3404 to control.
0: 3404.
3: Any subscriber info?
2: Back to the all county monitors. Be advised, be a rolling roadblock southbound I-81 from 7th North Parkway and Old Liverpool Road. 1942.
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3: All set.
0: Copy. The alarm 20 has not said anything about a responder.

0: 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I'll be checking with some neighbors.
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3: 4502.
2: Four 4506, that's going to be in the area of Westbrook Hills and Meandering Court. It's a 20s black male wearing no shirt and plaid pajama pants and sandals, holding a tablet, appears to be disoriented. The caller just wants you to stop and check on him.
3: Yeah, just update on the description. It's going to be a female with short hair, white sunglasses, and an orange tank top with orange pants.
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1: Copy.
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12: Wait, say breathing problems, Delta response, 15 Richley Drive.
7: 5712, copy. A forgery just occurred. Kidney drugs, 7608 Oswego Road in the town of Clay, between Elmcrest and Blackberry, meeting with a Carissa Bowers. It's regarding two teenage boys passed a counterfeit dollar bill. The caller has the bill on hand. The rest of the notes were sent 1945. Copy your enroll.
4: 540.
1: 540.
7: 3801. I got your stop. Oswego Street, 5th Street, goes to Liverpool.
1: 4506 and 26. Looks like the male's going to be crossing, trying to cross Onondaga Road. He appears nonverbal going towards the baseball fields.
4: Both units in route to booking.
13: 26, copy. It's going to be Lydell Sanders.
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4: 4512, control.
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7: 4512.
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7: Copy.
1: 3404. 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Fairmont Fire District, 1946.
0: What?
1: Unit 453 arrived. The alarm company spoke with Terry Bradner, who's not able to respond, but she stated she's going to send somebody over.
0: Copy that. We can hang out.
1: If you guys could just advise on EMS. 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
6: Manley is duty chief, right?
4: A couple of juveniles on electric dirt bikes doing wheelies up and down the East Shore Trail. I'll be in the area checking.
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7: 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Maple Road and Conroy Road, ton of clay. It's a tree branch down in the roadway, holding for 30 minutes. Control the State Police supervisor on 5 notification.
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1: 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Wave 3.
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7: 4512, copy. 3 branch in the roadway to me in the westbound lane at Maple Road and Conway Road, Town of Clay. It's been set 1948. 4512, just the one caller on that.
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Many 3. Chest pains. 206 Putnam Street. Between Dudley Street and Bradley Street. Many 3. Chest pains. 206 Putnam Street. Between Dudley Street and Bradley Street.

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1: Copy.

0: 4526 Control. Have your transport. Juvenile male to 312 Shirley Drive in the city.
1: 1951.

0: patrol units out at the Dollar Tree Shop City Plaza says. Resume.
1: Provide 06 is clear. Wait, 3 right.
0: Control that 3201, your status.
1: All set, no need.
0: Copy.
1: I've already able. 3945 arrived.
0: Control that 5701. Any units to assist on a suspicious vehicle, Pitcher Lane and Willow Road, Town of Salina.
1: 5438.
2: 5701, I can advise. 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
1: 4302 for a juvenile complaint just occurred at Carolina Avenue, Milton.
3: 93 is arrived.
0: Five 701, I got a suspicious vehicle, 205 Pitcher Lane, between Willow and Bevel. Caller is a Paul Williams, looking to meet regarding a dark gray Mazda CX-5, unknown reg. It's tinted out. It is sitting in front of this address for 15 to 20 minutes and then drives off. It's an ongoing issue with this vehicle. It's currently on scene. Caller can't tell if anyone's inside due to the tint. There's no front plate as well. 1953.
3: North Circus car 3 logman.
1: 105 Carolina Ave, 105 Carolina off of Milton. Called Advanced IT. It's an 8 to 9 year old black male that comes to the door when the business is closed and just rings and leaves. It's been going on for the last week. No weapons, no impairments. Last seen about 5 minutes ago.
2: Copy, I'll be interrupt.
0: Cover that, 1953.
3: 4301, you can send it to me. I'm in the area.
0: Draw. 4400.
1: Copy.
4: Yeah, I'll be out with those two juveniles on Long Branch Road between Tenek and the World Banshees.
0: Received.
1: I have a 5 log gone off here. Any unit that was attempting to make contact with a Singolo Amici on higher Ave?
0: Control that 451113 and K93, your status?
2: 453, that was us.
1: All set, no need. Negative for the vehicle. Copy, I'm going to send you a message with a phone number.
0: Copy.
2: Copy, thanks.
1: 543, right? RSL, say 3, transporting.

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1: Totally call for DeWitt, 1956.
2: 436-40, also.
0: Copy.
1: Five 701 en route.

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1: Hey, Valley 3, in service. 530, clear.
2: 530, we have 2 detained.
1: Manly, say 2, in service. Copy, 2 detained, 1958.
0: Manly, say 2, clear.
1: At 493 and 453, clear.

0: Mini 3's in service.
1: Four five two six arrived.
2: Four five one two arrived.

0: This is your one, right?
1: Four, five, one, two. The branch is no longer on the road. Clear to four.
0: Copy that, 20-01. So that 3801, your status.
2: Awesome,
0: copy.

0: Unit 453.
1: Four, five, three.
0: 3404. 10-0-left, sending us court information from Cuba County in the town of Aurelius. It's a 2016 gray Chevy Traverse, New York registration, King Henry 4803, operated by Eric Duell, born in 76. He's possibly intoxicated with a child